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3: 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What is up? DJ Noel hanging out with you on your Tuesday, September 1st. New month, new show on your nights here in H-Town. Welcome to the Night Ride with DJ Noel. So, yeah, absolutely. There's a storm that's brewing in the Gulf. Made some landfall in the east side of Texas. So, a storm made landfall in Texas, and I made landfalls on your radio on the very first day. Plus, we're also going to be talking about the Texans uniform that came out today and also our Houston Astros. All of that coming up next on the Houston Night Ride Hot Take here on 104.1 KRBE.

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2: All righty, so no doubt about it. I'm sure you've heard it all day long and even last night. Tropical Storm Edward has been, you know, brewing in the Gulf of Mexico and now is touching landfall in the east side of Texas over there close to the border of Louisiana. Now, here in Houston, specifically where we're at here off of Westheimer and Bowie Abe on Gessner as well, we do not see any rain right now. But I know other areas are affected here around town. So if you're ironing about it and you see some rainfall, text me 37530 or call me here in the studio line. I would love to know where exactly you're at. And also, our Houston Texans new uniforms were unveiled last week, but today they were made available for the public. And let me tell you, the jerseys are still there, some of the hats are still there, but the sneakers, yes, the sneakers, those are the ones that everybody literally picked up. And I can already imagine the resale value on those. And also, our Houston Astros minutes away from starting first pitch against the White Sox inside of Daikin Park. Let's go, Stros. Let's keep the momentum going. It's KRBE.
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KRBE coming up later on tonight at 8 o'clock. It's the Night Right Takeover. What is that, you may ask? That's where you submit your four-song playlist to KRBE.com, and I will call you. You will be co-hosting the segment with me. And on top of that, I'm going to be playing your four songs that you chose. And what is up for grabs tonight? Sold out Malcolm Todd tickets. That's right. He's going to be here this upcoming Thursday at the 713 Music Hall. I have sold out tickets for you. 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

You're tuned into the Night Ride here with DJ Noel on 104.1 KRBE. We are minutes away from the first ever segment, well, actually, edition of the Night Ride Takeover. That's where you submit your four songs and you get to co-host with me. And I think I found a winner. So be on the lookout if you submitted, because I'm going to be calling you in a few minutes. It's KRBE.

Hey, it's the Rula Show with Eric. 8:20 Wednesday morning. It's time to spill the tea. What is the juiciest workplace rumor that you've ever heard? Let's hear from you on 104.1 KRBE. We were good.

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2: 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And up for grabs today is a pair of tickets to go see Malcolm Todd. He's going to be here this upcoming Thursday at 713 Music Hall. And the show is completely sold out. And you, my friend, because you submitted your playlist, your four songs get to be on air right now. And you get those tickets. Who am I talking to?
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0: It's Takeover here on Houston's number one hit music station, 104.1 KRBE. Elias, so now we're going to go into some Drizzy Drake. Now, I want to know something about you. Like, what side of town, like, do you stay in, and what is something unique about the Houston area that you're from?
1: Oh, man, so I stay here in Bel Air, close to Chinatown, man.
0: Oh, nice, nice.
1: Yeah, man, it's the food, man. There's so many food spots, me hitting gyms out here, man. I love it.
0: Cool. I like that, man. Hey, man, we got to hit us some food spots, especially late night. I know a lot of places are open late night over there.
1: Yes, sir.

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0: Man, I love that little old school Post Malone right there. White Iverson on 104.1 KRBE. Right now, you're in the Night Ride Takeover. And here with my man, Elias. Congratulations, bro. You won tickets to Malcolm Todd this upcoming Thursday at 713 Music Hall. The show is completely sold out, but you won a pair of VIP tickets, okay?
1: Oh, man. Thank you so much. I'm so excited. I'm so, so excited.
0: I appreciate you listening to the Night Ride, and I want to know one thing. Tell everybody in Houston, what did you do to win those exclusive tickets?
1: Oh, man. My name is Elias, and I was a guest DJ on the Night Ride with DJ Noel on KRBE.
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So take advantage of the Houston Restaurant Week because it ends September 7th. It's KRDE.

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The Night Ride on 104.1 KRBE with DJ Noel hanging out with you all the way until midnight tonight. And this upcoming Tuesday, a week from today, KRBE's Secret Sound kicks off again. That's right. You know it. You love it. You get to guess the Secret Sound. It starts at $104 and the jackpot goes up and up and up. Starts Tuesday here on KRBE.

101 KRBE. So here outside of the KRBE studios right now at 8:59 p.m., there is no rain at all. But I know some parts of East Texas and on the border of Louisiana are getting some rain from the tropical storm. So just stay safe out there. KRBE.

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drop dead. The Night Ride with DJ Noel here on 104.1 KRBE. So some potential good news for our Houston Astros entering the last month of baseball. We'll talk about it all coming up next after Shakira, Hips Don't Lie, here on 104.1 KRBE.

0: The Night Ride with DJ Noel here on 104.1 KRBE. Hopefully you have yourself a wonderful Tuesday night, September 1st. New month, new beginnings, and new goals. And it looks like our Houston Astros may have some potential good news for us coming into the last month of the regular season baseball, because Carlos Correa has been cleared by doctors to ramp up his baseball activities. So in the last few weeks, you know, Correa has been, you know, going, you know, through some rehab assignments, you know, just to get back going into full 100% Correa mode. And now he is going to be facing live pitching. He's already doing some running. He's already, you know, doing some fielding. So hopefully we will see him very, very soon, just in time, you know, for the last month of baseball. Because right now, you know, every single game in September counts. Go Stros, KRBE.
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It's the Night Ride with DJ Noel here on 104.1 KRBE. So the storm's wind threat is diminishing as it moves, you know, inside of the state of Texas. But it looks like the rainfall is not so much for us here in the Houston area. It's more like northeastern side, like Conroe, Cleveland, Tomball, Huntsville. They're going to get the most rainfall throughout the night and into Wednesday morning. But of course, we'll keep you updated here and also at KRBE.com.

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Right tonight, and yes, earlier today, our Houston Texans put up their brand new jerseys up for sale, and a lot of people were camping out since like 6-7 o'clock in the morning. And yes, a lot of people did get what they wanted, but those shoes, yeah, the Nike shoes sold out instantly, and those were the good stuff. It's KRBE.

It's the Rula Show with Eric, 8:20 Wednesday morning. It's time to spill the tea. What is the juiciest workplace rumor that you've ever heard? 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

The Night Ride with DJ Noel on Houston's number one hit music station, 104.1 KRBE. You know, it is Tuesday, Taco Tuesday, Tequila Tuesday. I mean, you know, we're getting later into the night, maybe a little nightcap, or maybe hit up a nice food truck to get yourself some good tacos at this time on a Tuesday. It's KRBE.

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0: It is September 1st, which means a lot of people are pretty much already in fall mode. Yes, like I know last week, Starbucks brought out their pumpkin spice latte themed items. There's a Spirit Halloween store here across the KRBE studios. And even though it's like a million degrees outside, people just seem to forget that, you know, summer is quote unquote still here in H-Town. I personally feel that summer is over after Labor Day. So like next Tuesday, then we can get into the whole fall Halloween spooky season stuff. It's KRBE.
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We're going to give somebody closure. A 10-year-long friendship just fizzled out, just dead, gone, and ghosted. What happened? 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

The Night Ride with DJ Noel here on 104.1 KRBE. So no doubt about it, all day long we've been monitoring the tropical storm that's hitting here in the northern eastern part of the state of Texas. People out there in Conroe, Huntsville, Livingston, they're going to be getting a lot of rain later on throughout the night. 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

0: The Night Ride with DJ Noel on 104.1 KRBE. Tuesday vibes, the late night vibes here in H-Town. So a little bit over 11 o'clock right now. What are you up to on your Tuesday? Taco Tuesday, Tequila Tuesday. Maybe you work throughout the weekend. 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

will fade eventually. So if our time is running out, day after day, we'll make the mundane a masterpiece. Oh my, my, oh my, my love, I take one look at you, you're taking me out.

104.1 KRBE, The Secret Sound returns a week from today, Tuesday. You know it, you love it, your opportunity to win big. 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

That was brand new music, Malcolm Todd, Earrings, on Houston's number one hit music station, 104.1 KRBE. And his show is completely sold out on Thursday at 713 Music Hall. It's going to be a good one.

24.1 KRBE, DJ Noel hanging out with you. You're in the Night Ride. And tomorrow at 7:20, during the Ruler Show with Eric, Closure. That's right. They were best friends for over a decade. And then her bestie moved to Austin and basically ghosted her. She wants to find out why tomorrow, 7:20. And I'm

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It's the Rula Show with Eric, 8:20 Wednesday morning. It's time to spill the tea. What is the juiciest workplace rumor that you've ever heard? 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
4: If you're new here, welcome in. You found your people. If you're a regular, welcome back. It's Nightly with Jade and Tyler. Ty, I cannot believe we are 9 months into rocking this thing.
5: That's right. We have flipped into a new month, September. Before you know it, Mariah Carey will be showing up on our doorstep.
4: Oh, yeah. This is the part of the year where things really start picking up. And it's the season of shedding. Mentally, physically, whatever you need to leave behind, whatever's no longer serving you, do that so we can finish the year strong.
5: And the NFL football season, 2 short weeks away. It's real. Preseason officially over. I'm excited.
4: Speaking of exciting events to look forward to, this might be the biggest giveaway we've done yet, Tyler.
5: That's right. Harry Styles, Madison Square Garden, New York City is 3 shows down, 27 to go.
4: Please tell me you saw the video of what he said about his ex.
5: So we did hear that Harry and Zoe Kravitz, they were invited to the Taylor Travis wedding, and Harry said something about that over the week.
6: Madison Square Garden, home of the world champion New York Knicks. And they also do weddings.
5: So there you go. They also do weddings.
4: I love a little petty moment. Stay close because Tyler and I have your chance to win flights, hotel, and

0: lifestyle. If your heart dropped when you saw Harry Styles release the tour schedule for the Together Together tour in 2026, because it's only happening in one place all this year, New York City, Madison Square Garden. I'm pretty sure you did the math and you were like, that's going to be way more than a pricey concert ticket. That's a whole freaking trip I got to plan. We are here to make a lucky listener's dream come true, you and your best friend.
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7: 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Just say, play KRBE.

0: It's so nice to see physical media come back. I mean, some people are even buying cassettes. I just saw a Kendrick Lamar cassette tape for the album Damn, and I'm like, you know that was specially ordered because I didn't even know they were selling that. But I'm not too crazy about the fact that now that all of these artists are dropping all of these, you know, different vinyls, exclusive limited edition ones, they're kind of spiking the prices too.
1: Yeah, but I'm with you. Put it in my hand. I want to physically touch music. In North Carolina, they opened a Goodwill branded record store called Rewind Goodwill, but it's focused on vinyl, CDs, cassettes, Blu-rays, and DVDs.
0: I hope my boyfriend Giorgio is not listening to this right now because we already have a record store's worth of vinyls in the house, and he's going to be trying to plan a weekend road trip.

It's the Rula Show with Eric. 8:20 Wednesday morning. It's time to spill the tea. What is the juiciest workplace rumor that you've ever heard? Let's hear from you on 104.1 KRBE.

0: 2026 has become the year of maxing, thanks to TikToker Clavicular. Now there's a new one called pheromone maxing.
1: I'm very scared to find out the details of this because it's already smelling funky. What are we talking about?
0: The idea is that you don't take a shower before a date because that amplifies your natural musk and you will become biologically irresistible.
1: Hell no. That's going to be my red flag number one. You didn't shower before we met up for the first time for a date, and now I can smell everything you ate and drank coming out your pores.
0: Yeah. Yeah. If you ain't smelling like a stripper on a first date, I don't want no part. I need the body spray, the Victoria's Secret Angel. I need you to spice it up. I don't need you to be, being some stank.
1: Yeah, what? How is it going to attract anybody? We're losing it at this point.

0: It's Nightly with Jade and Tyler, and I never had, like, the parents that picked me up in the car rider line. Tyler, did you? I always rode the bus.
1: Oh, no, I had to hoof it. I mean, I lived a couple blocks away from school, but like a mailman, rain, snow, I was there.
0: Damn, for real, you used to walk to school?
1: Yep.
0: Getting picked up in the car rider line was a big deal at school, because it was like, you probably had a stay-at-home mom. She pulling up, super cute, Stanley Cup, waiting on you.
1: Well, we have our first stupid criminal of the school year. Whatever you do, don't be this 36-year-old woman from Tennessee. Her name is Jacqueline Ariha. She was arrested at an elementary school pickup line after she showed up at 3:30 to pick up her kid at dismissal.
0: Child, the school year just started. How did they know that she was under the influence?
1: Apparently, school officials, they found her slumped over in the driver's seat while waiting in line. So they called police. The cops said she had glassy, watery eyes, slow and slurred speech, and at an unsteady walk. Those were hints that she may have been drinking. They also found an empty bottle of vodka in her vehicle as well.
0: This is so bad. First of all, you holding up the line, everybody honking and pissed off because people are already just getting off of work and trying to rush to get there. You got the handle in the car, girl?
1: Yeah, she said she only had, quote, two shots and was day drinking. She refused the sobriety test. She also fought with officers as they tried to haul her in the back of the car. She was booked in jail and charged on DUI, second offense. That was also a felony assault on a law officer and driving on a revoked license. So she got the trifecta.
0: And now the kid has to transfer schools.
1: Yes.
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0: Did you know that driving under the influence of marijuana is illegal? 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
1: 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Well, they can. If you feel different, you drive different. 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
7: If you're here, you're already in. Welcome to Nightly with Jade and Tyler. We've got a highlight. One of the Gen Z queens who absolutely made history this past weekend, Tyler, Olivia Rodrigo. $20 million in donations from her first ever festival.
8: And not only first ever, it was a first ever all-women's music festival.
7: Mitski, Doechii, Chappell Roan, the It Girls were definitely there, and so were some of those legends.
8: Yeah, she brought out Alanis Morissette, Sarah McLachlan. It was really cool hearing, like, Ironic by Alanis Morissette. It's like, when's the last time you heard that song?
7: And they had a little Stevie Nicks moment. It was great. And also, you and I had talked about Cat's Eye. We were like, oh my gosh, the girls had to pull out of the festival. But they did come out because Megan sprained her ankle. But they did come out to wave hello. And it was good to see that they were still in good spirits and still there at the show. But Olivia, hats off to you. Melinda Gates matched the $10 million she raised. And this went to all women and girls foundations and support groups. I'm so impressed.
8: Yeah, and then she closed it out saying, I'll see you next year. So it looks like it's going to be a thing. All right.

0: I have this conversation with my girlfriend all the time when we're texting. I would rather call, and there's times where I do call her because I'm just like, I don't. You can't understand when somebody's texting. Like, is it passive aggressive? What do they mean? What's their tone? So it's always been a thing with me and my girl. I'm like, if we're not on the same path, I'm going to pick up the phone and call her and be like, we got to talk about this.
1: I agree with you. A lot can get misconstrued because you could mean it a certain type of way, but it may not come off that way. You could read it however.
0: That being said, is the thumbs up emoji cold and dismissive? Because that's what Gen Z thinks.
1: Tyler, I'm embarrassed. I use that. That's always in my recently used. Like, I do that. I'm a super overactive listener. Like, I'm constantly nodding and, like, letting people know I hear you. So I do the same kind of with my emojis. I go emoji crazy. And I use the thumbs up all the time. And you're not the first person I've heard say that. And I'm like, what? So people said that that's rude. And I'm like, I do that all the time. But it's my way of giving the most supportive, okay, gotcha, that I've got. Have you ever taken my text message as being passive aggressive from using a thumb emoji with you, Tyler?
0: Now I got to go back and read our group chat with our producer, Tony, and be like, being real?

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0: surprised with the horror stories that we hear from dating apps and just dating in general that former Call Her Daddy co-host Sophia Franklin revealed more about her Lake Como wedding. She said she actually used a professional matchmaking agency back in 2024 to find her husband.
1: You know what? I was addicted. When we were kids, there was this huge TV show called Millionaire Matchmaker. And this lady went, I mean, above and beyond to find like some of the richest clientele because Sophia got that bag, you know? It's hard to find good matches. And these are people that are experts. So I'm sure they have a crazy Rolodex and database to get really good partners. I mean, you really got to get lucky. I think it's a combination of so many things.
0: I would 100% do it over dating apps. That's for sure.
1: Definitely. Because with the algorithmic changes you talked about, I feel like they're just going to start matchmaking based off of looks. And people are so much deeper than their looks. Somebody could have like crazy taste that you never expected. And that's where that professional matchmaking would come in. If you can afford it, shoot, do it.

It's the Rula Show with Eric, 720 at 9 o'clock. We're going to give somebody closure. A 10-year-long friendship just fizzled out, just dead, gone, and ghosted. What happened? Let's get some answers on 104.1 KRBE.

0: Tyler is up in here doing the boom, boom, clap, ready to be in the stadiums and being rowdy. I can't even imagine what you're like at a football game.
1: Oh, I'm going to be going to Chicago in a couple weeks to go see the Bears home opener. I'm excited. I might go shirts off, to be honest with you. My girlfriend's going to be embarrassed, but you know what? I don't care.
0: I'm going to be screaming, that's my co-host. You know what I'm looking most forward to, though? Honestly, I want to see what Taylor's going to be wearing in her suite. She's very modest. You know, she's not a big label person or anything like that. She never does anything too flashy. But if you go and pop it anywhere, Taylor, it's got to be supporting your NFL husband. I need all the fashion houses to come together and create the best freaking custom we've ever seen on the sidelines.
1: I also love it, too. She's always having a nice cocktail. She's either doing the vodka cran or the vodka soda, it seems like, when they pan to her. But we'll see her for the first time. You know she's going to be there Monday Night Football, the Chiefs home opener, and that is on September 14th. So it's nationally televised. You know Taylor's going to be in the stands seeing her husband for the first time.

0: if you're gutsy enough to be cheating on your significant other at home, you better watch yourself, especially with all the technology that's out there now with AI cameras everywhere. You got to be careful.
1: Tyler, every time I'm in the kitchen and my Alexa lights up, I'm like, girl, I didn't even call your name. What are you doing, nosy? Like, I'm scared of everything. Actually, you know what? I just saw a wild story where somebody said their baby monitor in the house was picking up the neighbor's phone calls. It's getting crazy.
0: This story is crazy. A man in Taiwan caught his wife cheating with another man after he saw them on camera of the robot vacuum.
1: Not the Roomba shaking everything in the room. This is insane. The vacuum?
0: So he sued her and he won, but then she countersued him for invasion of privacy and she won that case and he went to jail.
1: No! Evil. Evil.
0: I mean, not only did your girl cheat on you, you caught her, but you're the one going to jail?
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8: I'm hanging on to every last bit of heat we've got left before it starts getting too chilly out here, Tyler. 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
1: 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If you're just joining us right now on Nightly with Jaden Tyler, lucky you. 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
18: 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Should you put ketchup on eggs? Is a hot dog a sandwich? We tackle the debates that matter 3 to 7 every afternoon with Kevin and Audrey. 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And if you love a good debate, follow me at DJ Kevin Quinn. I got takes hotter than Houston asphalt in August.
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0: You know, to each their own on what kind of fun, recreational things you get into, drinking, smoking. But there's one person I wouldn't want to do that with, and that would be Snoop Dogg, because I don't know if I'd make it out alive.
1: Dream rotation, honestly. Evan, that would be for the books. But Tyler, did you see the job announcement he just made, or the posting that he just made for a position? This is my dream gig.
0: Yeah, his dairy foods ice cream brand, Dr. Bombay, is hiring its first official ice cream taste tester.
1: I wonder what the flavors are going to be. 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
1: This is crazy. 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You got to create a little bit of content for it, and that's major. 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This could be your side hustle. Where can they register? Where can they apply?
0: You can submit your application.

It's the Rula Show with Eric. 8:20 Wednesday morning. It's time to spill the tea. What is the juiciest workplace rumor that you've ever heard? Let's hear from you on 104.1 KRBE.

0: Nothing makes my boyfriend look more sad than when I walk in after a long day of work and I'm like, hi, baby, baby, baby, baby, to the dog. And I'm like, hey, babe, to him. I love those children. My fur babies are everything to me, Ty.
1: Yes, I am the same way. I also love my girlfriend's dog. She's got a little tiny poodle, and I got kind of a lab pit mix. So couldn't be two opposites. And they haven't met yet, which I'm super nervous about. So hopefully everything's good.
0: Cute. Oh, I can't wait for the link up. I need a video.
1: So I saw this trending over the weekend. Would you choose your dog over your boyfriend or girlfriend?
0: Oh, God, Tyler. Are we talking about like life or death here? Or are we talking about saving them in a tsunami or something?
1: So I saw this story. A 37-year-old woman says she and her 42-year-old boyfriend are having major relationship problems over their dogs. Her dog is well-trained. Her boyfriend's dog is not. So they have, put the moving in together on hold as the dogs are in separate places.
0: Ooh, tricky. Well, I don't know. If you have a dog that's out of control, they're going to have to either be caged or, you know, you can't just bring that into the home. Like, you got to cage it up. I know that, like, I guess if the dog is a couple of years old, you're not going to be able to train it like you would a puppy, but you got to get that thing under control. If I was having my boyfriend move in and he had a wild dog, that's going to be a problem. When he chews up all the cables, you're going to get kicked out with him.
1: Yeah, he needs to apparently call, what, Caesar, the dog whisperer?
0: Yes. Oh, my God, that's so funny.

0: You know, we're probably going to make Gen Z cringe right here because, you know, for the adults that have jobs, I found this the 10 most searched slang terms according to Word Unscrambler.
1: Okay, I'm trying to blend in with the people, so put me on, Tyler.
0: And, you know, the first one on this list, we all know about it, 6'7". We know all about it. Means nothing, I guess.
1: Absolutely nothing.
0: I've never heard this one before. A chud, which is, I guess, he's a loser.
1: Damn, something about that just sounds sad as hell. I wouldn't want nobody to call me a chud.
0: We talk about this all the time on the show. The mog, to outshine somebody. Everybody's mogging. Everybody's maxing.
1: That's funny. You know what? Actually, I was 3 years old when I learned that. I thought mogging just meant like a supermodel mug. Okay, I was completely wrong.
0: I still use this. Maybe it's old, maybe it's not. If I hear a song that we play on the show, I'm like, that's a bop.
1: Yeah, absolutely. Pop bops. We play them all the time. I love it.
0: It's all about aura, coolness, style, swagger, aura farming that we hear all the time.
1: Yes. I love that. We need all the aura points.
0: And then how about Sigma? The last one, a self-assured, independent, driven person, you know, a lone wolf.
1: Okay, so they're replacing Sigma with what we used as Alpha?
0: I guess. Who knows?
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7: It's September 1st, and honestly, you and I were talking about corn mazes last week, and that was one of my favorite things to do with my friends in high school. Go to the corn maze, sip a little cider, you know, grab your crush's Letterman jacket. I'm so cold out here. I love fall, Tyler.
8: Yeah, I do like getting into like shooting zombies, like paintball. I've done that paintball during spooky season. Like you go into like, you know, a farm and they take you on like a hayride and the zombies are popping up and you get to pop them a couple times. That's fun.
7: I love that. Well, listen, if you don't have any major fall plans yet, we probably have the biggest one you could possibly have coming up.
8: Harry Styles, New York City, Madison Square Garden. 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Airfare, hotel. Tell tickets to the show. We'll get you that national keyword to enter in at Nightly with Jaden Tyler. Coming up next, enter in at nightlywithjadentyler.com.

0: So it's hard to escape AI. It is kind of everywhere now. It's Nightly with Jade and Tyler, and AI has officially entered the bedroom. What could possibly go wrong? This story, a couple, they're married for 25 years, two New York teachers with twin daughters. They say work, kids, and aging parents had pretty much killed their, you know, their bedroom life, leaving them only intimate once or twice a month. Their solution, an AI-powered intimacy chatbot.
1: Oh, okay. I'm wondering where this is going. You got to tell me more, because in my head, I'm like, what about that?
0: The couple signed up for Aria, which asks relationships about turn-ons, suggestions, experiences. They can even subscribe for monthly suggestions like, you know, favorite toys, or maybe the hot wax, getting a little spicy.
1: Tyler, somebody pour hot wax on me. I'm screaming and ruining the whole vibe for everybody. No, I'm just kidding. I'm open to some things, but, you know, this is kind of like the techie digital version of, like, what the sexy dice would be or something, giving you some cute suggestions and things. I'm like, okay, I'm not mad at it. A little funny. My own fear is always, like, what if this stuff gets leaked? I don't know, but it could be cute. It could be cute.
0: Freaks in the sheets, you know? Well, that's what the husband said. He had no idea that she was interested in the type of stuff that was happening in the chat box. So, yeah, it could be, you know, something you're a little shy. It could open you up a little bit.
1: I actually love that, because sometimes that is all it takes, like a little breaking of the ice and somebody kind of, like, you know, pushing you in that direction. It could be a good way to get to know your partner, like, on a whole deeper level, because it's just exciting. It's fun. It's interactive. So, not mad at it. Different, but not mad at it. It's the new sexy dice.
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0: Tyler, when I tell you Apple TV is my freaking favorite streaming service, the shows are crazy. And I actually kind of love that we're getting back to like scheduled regular TV, because I'm like, Monday night I got this, Tuesday night I got that, Wednesday night I got this, and I live for it. I mean, I'm dying week to week waiting for the new episodes to come out. But Apple TV, oh my God, all the actors, the stories are just incredible.
1: You know, I'm going to need that login because I need to watch Ted Lasso, the new season. So I need to peep over that login over there, because you know what? It's becoming more and more expensive. I already got Netflix. I got HBO Max. I got Amazon Prime. I don't need another one.
0: Tyler, they're getting ridiculous. I mean, seriously, I freak out every time I see my phone charges me for some app subscription. I'm like, oh, God, I hope I know what I'm paying for. But now that we have to check into so many places to try to watch what we want to watch, it's frustrating. Stop spiking the prices on everything. I mean, damn, we still got to watch ads too. So what are we really even paying for?
1: Yeah, so last August, Apple TV jumped from $9.99 to $12.99. Now it's jumping from $12.99 to $14.99. Another

0: You want to have a hot take subject. Now that school season is back, we're pretty much all back to school. The question, should you invite the whole class to your kid's birthday party?
1: This is so freaking tricky. Because if my kid asked me this, I'd be like, baby, you invite who you want. The right thing to do is to invite everyone so that nobody feels left out. Because that could be really awkward going back to school. But Tyler, I don't know. What are your thoughts?
0: I don't know because, you know, with prices and inflation and the way everything is right now, you know, times are tough for a lot of people. I can't be feeding 25, 30 kids.
1: That's actually really true, too. So, yeah, heavy on blaming it on the economy. It's true, though.
0: I think you get to that point where you just you ask your child, and I think I would blatantly ask, like, all right, who do you actually consider a friend? Who is somebody you trust or like? And then they make the list.
1: I agree.

0: hear the same.
1: I feel like this is a dangerous game to play. I feel it's very risky when it comes to social media. What would you discover if you looked at your partner's algorithm on TikTok or Instagram?
2: He's such a goofball that there have been times that I'll take a little glancy glance. Never have seen anything even suspicious. He's a goofball. All he does is send me reels all day that piss me off. He's like the king of the meme pages. Mine is full of food, hairstyling, makeup videos. If you could describe your algorithm in three words, what would to be, or like three topics, and maybe like some landscaping and like unclogging videos. I love those oddly satisfying videos.
1: Well, I'm it's either sports or we send each other kind of love bomb reels, so that's
2: cute.
1: And yeah, food. I'm pretty basic, but it can be tricky because especially on TikTok, I've noticed like I'm just scrolling my thumb up and now I see like a girl in a bikini dancing. I'm like, I didn't want that there. I don't know how that got there.
2: The worst part is you watch a little bit or you could see something really weird, you know, and the algorithm's like, they love it. Feed them more.
1: Yeah, I get a kick out of this guy. He's called the Bushman. I've watched him many times. He's just a bush and he scares people. That's his TikTok. That's what he does all day long.
2: That's hilarious. I feel like I just saw a video of that and a lady like screamed in his face and actually shook him a little bit. She had to get her get back. She must have been a victim of one of his previous videos.
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0: friends. This is where you come to us via DMs at producer Eric on Instagram or KRBE.com, where you are having a situation in your relationship. You guys can't seem to agree on this, and you bring it to us.
1: But you both have to be on.
0: Oh, yeah, yeah. It can't just be one-sided.
1: No.
0: Have to hear both sides.
1: Yeah. That'd be group therapy then.
0: That's exactly right. Like, what do I do? My husband this and that, or my wife this and that. Well, Diane and Jess are the couple of the day. They're looking to see which one of them gives them the verdict that they're looking for in the couples court. So here we go. Good morning, guys.
2: Good morning. Hi.
1: Hey, guys.
3: Good morning.
1: Hey, Jess.
0: Hi.
1: Now, Diana, you're the one that reached out to me about your husband, and I think Sam would be a great judge for this because it has to do with cheapness.
0: Oh.
1: Not that you're...
0: Well, really, it could be between Sam and Special K.
1: Yes, but Sam is like flies under the radar with cheapness, I think.
4: Okay.
0: Okay, she's got bougie bags and bougie sunglasses.
1: You think, but she's... when it comes to certain things.
0: So if you didn't know it was her, you think, oh, that's like one of those moms with her iced coffee and her Gucci bag.
4: Ooh, I like it.
1: I can see her playing both sides.
0: She hangs paper towels to dry in the bathroom. Just kidding. Okay, so tell us, Diana, what is Jess doing? And then, Jess, you give us your side of it, and then we'll decide who needs to do what. Go ahead.
2: Jess, also known as, I call him Cheapo Depot now. You know,
4: that's awesome.
2: I just, like, every day he's just full of surprises with his cheapness. We have two boys, and they have the back-to-school supplies. So, basically, we have a list. And all of a sudden, I just start seeing, like, little things accumulate at the house, like pens, highlighters, Sharpie. I'm like, what is this? I don't even think he's looking at the list. He's like, okay, what do I have at work? So basically, he's taking stuff from work. He's stealing stuff from work. And I'm like, you guys don't understand. Like, he's taking it to the next level. Like, inside of our house, we have solar paneled floodlights that, like, come on at night.
0: Okay.
2: Because he's always in the dark and scaring the crap out of me and the kids. And I'm like, oh, my God. Like, he even, like, you know, uses the bathroom in the dark. Like, I'm always like, hello. Or,
1: that's weird. How do you know when you're clean?
0: He uses the bathroom in the dark to save on the light bill? That's really something. Is it glow from his phone?
2: Like,
0: because he's scrolling the phone? Yeah,
1: so is this, you're just sick of him? Or is this the last straw because he's stealing from work?
2: I'm just so sick of him. Like, I wish we could have a bottle of ketchup in our room like normal people. No, we don't have that. You know what we have?
0: What?
2: We have a freaking drawer of condiments from all over the restaurant.
4: Like,
2: full of them.
1: So, a lot of people have that, though.
0: So, I mean, listen, we get them anyway, but to purposely not buy the ketchup and put it in the fridge because you have that many packets because you steal them?
1: Ugh.
2: You know what? Honestly, he's the reason why all these restaurants, like Chick-fil-A and the Chinese restaurants, took away all the condiments. You got to ask for them now.
1: Thanks a lot. Thanks, Jess. Yeah, now they give you two.
0: Okay.
1: If I asked for four, you'd think I asked for $1 million.
0: I know, they want to charge you. So wait, real quick, Diane, before we get to Jess, you didn't see any of this while y'all were dating? Or did you think it was kind of cute that he's like a little bit of a budget guy, and now it's just, now that you're married with kids, you're like, oh my God, where does it end? You didn't know at all he was cheap before y'all got into this?
2: You know what? I wish I would have taken him grocery shopping with me before, because I always just like went by myself. But if I would have taken him grocery shopping and saw what he does to calculate, I would have said absolutely not.
0: What does he do to calculate?
1: Oh, damn.
0: What does he do to calculate?
2: I mean, he calculates everything. Like, you know, he's definitely getting the great value stuff, which, like, some of that stuff doesn't taste the same. You understand what I'm saying? Like, the off-brand cereals, like, they taste different.
0: Okay, so we've heard about Diana's, problem with your cheapness, Jess. Defend yourself, sir.
3: Yeah, I mean, I think the main issue here is people are jealous that I create brilliant plans to save money. People being my kids and my wife. And to be honest with you, they're just ungrateful, you know, because there's like, okay, you're talking about the solar panels. Oh, sorry, I'm saving my family energy bill. Okay, bathroom in the dark. By the way, there is like a flashlight on my phone that I use, so it's not like I'm stumbling into the bathroom. And then the school supplies. I'm not stealing from work. They're practically handouts. It's honestly slander. And if you knew how much I did for my family, you'd be shocked.
1: But the office, don't still go with the office things, right? Right, Sam?
4: What? That's a reach. Just because we have an office supply cabinet or closet here at KRBE doesn't mean that I can just go and take whatever I want and then give it to my kids for them to use at school. It's for the use in the office.
1: So of you. For you.
0: Jess,
4: you don't think that's stealing? Like, how many? You have two kids. And so, like, my list for my kid was, like, I needed four boxes of 24 crayons. Like, how many pens are you stealing for each kid? How many Sharpies? How many? I mean, the list goes on and on.
1: Yep.
4: It's not like you're just taking one item of each.
1: Not that many.
3: No, it's not that many. And to be honest with you, I'm consolidating in a way. The sauce drawer is one thing. But actually, I started doing this other thing, and I think it's actually helping us. The continental breakfast, you know, if we're ever staying, you know, if I'm on a business trip or whatever it is, you bring the breakfast home. You know what I mean?
0: No, you don't.
3: Because the portion sizes are crazy.
0: Yes, you do.
3: Yes, you do. Because that's how I am affording to provide for my family.
1: You're not going to hotels and just eating there for free.
4: Just walking through the lobby and just grabbing the
1: How would they know?
0: You
1: can just walk right in.
0: We're giving him ideas.
1: Hey, good point.
3: I'm not insane. I at least would have the decency to be staying at the hotel before
1: that's good.
3: I
1: go.
0: Right. Okay, that's good.
4: That one's fine.
0: But really, Jess, you actually make the effort. Especially as a man, you don't have a purse like we do when we travel, like giant totes to hide this stuff. And you're going to the continental breakfast and like what, wrapping up Danishes and flying home with them,
1: five bagels,
0: and give them to the kids for the next morning's
1: cream
0: breakfast.
1: Cheese.
3: I am, and there's something kind of beautiful and sweet about that. Imagine, you know, if you go back to the olden days. You know, you had a medieval mom or dad bringing home a loaf of bread
0: to
3: their kids.
0: Let's not go that far back. The olden days of these kids is 1999. Okay, let's be real. Okay, I feel like you have put a new level of frugal versus cheap here on the Rula Show with Eric by doing the continental breakfast snatch items.
1: Is it true that you take the bath water and make the kids use the same bath water?
0: Oh, stop.
1: Is that
0: is not real.
3: That's slander. I mean,
1: Diana told me that you give one kid a bath and then the next kid comes in and has to use the same water.
0: That's gross.
3: You do it. I do it one time. We did it one time. It's not like because what you're picturing is every night.
4: Ew.
3: It's what? No, we did it one time.
4: Because it's gross.
0: Because it's disgusting. Yeah. Come on, dude. Jess, you have got to lighten up on some of this stuff. Listen, I get it if you want to snag some ketchup packets and have them in a drawer, but you won't buy a bottle of Heinz ketchup or even no brand ketchup. Fine. But the bathwater stuff, not turning on the light in the bathroom, taking the office supplies, there's too many cheap things there. You don't want to be the cheap guy. You want to be like the smart,
4: frugal person.
0: And like teach your kids, like, hey, kids, you don't always have to go like the highest brand name for this. You can find a deal.
2: If it wasn't illegal to collect rainwater, unless you lived in Hawaii, he would be collecting rainwater. You know what I mean?
0: This couple's court, for those just tuning in, I'm making, I can't.
4: It's too much.
0: It's the case of Jess and Diana. They're married. They have two kids. For back to school supplies, he basically ripped off his office.
1: You keep saying
0: stuff.
1: Slander, but you did these things. That's not slander.
0: Either one, because it's fact. As long as it's fact, it's not slander and it's not libel because you're admitting it
4: too.
1: Yeah, that's what I'm saying.
4: That doesn't really get any sense.
0: She's not making it up. I vote for Diana all the way.
1: Oh, definitely. I definitely vote for Diana.
4: Yes, I think it's 3-0.
0: Yeah, Jess, you got to lighten up, dude. I mean, even for the sake of your marriage, this can't be attractive to your wife, how cheap you are and you're making them do all this stuff. That's just embarrassing.
1: But you don't have more kids. You don't want to spend money on protection?
3: Yeah, I'm just a barter for creativity and saving my family money, I guess.
0: Diana, you got this. Thanks for coming to Couples Court, guys. Verdict is in. You win.
1: Take care, guys.
0: Take care, honey.
3: Thanks, guys.
2: I need $100.
1: Yeah. Bye.
0: See you, bye.
2: Bye.
5: It's not an argument. It's a rational discussion between adults.
6: Yeah, right. The Daily Debate with Kevin and Audrey.
4: Okay, today's Daily Debate is all about the stuff that we had. But specifically, what's one thing you own that you'll never get rid of? For me, it's my baby blanket. I've had that thing. It doesn't even look like a blanket anymore. It's so sad. But it has too much nostalgia. Want to hear from you today on the show.
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3: Good morning from the Bell Furniture Unbeatable Prices Traffic Desk. 610 North Loop westbound at I-45. There's reports of an accident. We are seeing at least a 5-minute slowdown from the Hardy Toll Road. 288 South Freeway southbound at Yellowstone. Watch for a stalled vehicle off to the right shoulder. South Sam Houston Tollway eastbound at Belfort, a stalled vehicle was just moved to the right shoulder. I'm Becca Parker with your KRBE traffic check.
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0: KRBE.
13: Good morning, Houston, Texas. It's Wednesday, September 2nd of 2026, and it's 6 o'clock on the dot with Rula, Eric, Special K, and Sam.
14: How'd you guys do this? Survived the storm?
13: Hey, man, I'm just glad that people didn't lose power where they thought they would lose power, like AKA my husband's business, because that's not good when bread can't be made.
14: Right. But the schools, luckily, they called out.
13: Yeah, so the ones on the east side of 45 did the right thing.
14: Sit around.
13: I mean, I really was hoping for some water on my plants and my trees.
14: I know, I shut my sprinkler off yesterday.
13: I really thought we were going to get
14: something. Turn it back on.
13: I thought we'd just have like a good old-fashioned Texas rainstorm.
15: I think the sun was out by like late afternoon.
13: I know. Yeah. But, you know, Port Arthur, I have family friends that live in Nederland and the Port Arthur area. Man, they got hammered.
15: Really?
13: They had closed their family restaurant for the day knowing that Edward was coming. And that was the right call because I had the Weather Channel on most of the day. Since it wasn't really happening for us here, our meteorologists weren't on like the way they would be. Yeah. Where if it's like a 12:30 broadcast that's not normal, but they're on. That wasn't happening since we were getting rain. So I had put on the Weather Channel. And this poor guy from the Weather Channel was getting hammered.
15: He's like, this sucks.
13: In Port Arthur, he's just getting hammered. And so my mom called our family friends, like, is everything okay? And like, well, we closed today, thank goodness, because they had flooding and it was really rough to our east. But we here in our Houston metro area, we're fine.
14: Does Beaumont have their own like local news teams?
13: Or I don't know, that's a good question.
14: Like College Station?
13: I think they do.
14: They get both, right? They get Houston and...
13: Because Galveston doesn't. Galveston has just us.
14: That's what I was wondering. I was wondering if like...
13: I don't know if you know, if you're listening to us from Beaumont, tell us if you have your own like ABC News team, CBS, NBC News team. I mean, they must.
14: That's pretty small.
13: Because it's a small town, and I think some people get started over there. I'm going to guess yes, but somebody text us at 37530. So the east side of Texas got that in Louisiana. Cameron, Louisiana. My God, poor Cameron. I think in the last 5 years, they've had like 3 major things hit them. And I'm like,
14: right,
13: oh God, 2 years in a row, they got hit with a major hurricane. So... there's a flash flood warning in effect until 8:45 a.m. For like the Conroe-ish area, not down here where we are. So did you get, you let us know at 37530, what was the status of the weather where you live? Because I know we were all wondering what was going to happen and anything could happen. I mean, Jeff Linder told us yesterday, we should be fine in the metro, which we were. And it was mostly, everything that he said was true. You know, he had his crystal ball and it rang true. But Northeast Houston is supposed to get hit today. Let's see, Livingston, Liberty County, Beaumont again. So that's what Edward did.
14: I have a question for you guys. I was driving back down my driveway, and I started going down the street. And, you know, all the cars are parked the same way.
13: Yeah, what direction of traffic on each side.
14: Uh-huh. Like you go a certain way. But then I saw a car down the street, like 5 houses down, and he was parked the other way.
16: Yeah.
14: And so there's a car across from him. They're both parked the same way, facing the same direction. Is there any rules to that?
13: Yes, there are.
14: That.
13: I will tell you, Eric, there are.
14: Like, is that HOA thing or is that a...
13: That's
14: like,
13: a City of Houston thing?
15: No ticket.
13: Because my mom, in front of my own house,
14: live,
13: as I'm watching her, park the opposite direction because she had knee surgery and she wanted the step of the curb on the driver's side. But it was facing the wrong side of the street.
14: The driver's side is usually out on the street, which is kind of dumb in a way.
13: Right. Yeah, you're right. Because if you park the right direction on either side of the street, you will be on the street side when you open your door.
14: I'm trying to get out. That could cause problems.
13: So my mom had knee surgery and she was recovering and she could finally drive again. And so she parked the opposite way so that when she opened her driver door, she was right there at the sidewalk. And don't you know, as I came out with her, I mean, I came out to her with one of my babies in my hand. This lady just rolls up and gives her a ticket on the spot for parking the wrong way.
14: Wow. Right then?
13: In my cul-de-sac dead neighborhood, my old neighborhood, where nothing happens.
15: Oh, yeah.
13: And I'm like,
14: are you serious?
13: I'm sorry, what is happening?
7: Yeah.
13: And she goes, well, she had just printed it out. And I go, ma'am, she just had surgery. She can't. No, I'm sorry. It's already gone now. It's already down in the office now. She's going to have to pay that. It's a citation.
14: Are you serious?
13: I'm like, are you crazy?
14: Y'all,
13: I was meeting her out there holding the baby because I saw her in the window and I was like, what is that lady doing? So I walked out with the baby in my hands and the lady gives my mom a citation for parking the opposite direction.
14: She wasn't even giving your mom a chance. Like, what if she just had to look out the back of her, you know, look around her tires?
13: She knew she was getting out because she had already, like, stepped
7: parked
13: out and closed the door.
14: Was holding stuff.
13: And she was, you know.
14: Pocketbook.
13: Yeah. Pocketbook in her hand. Yes, that's how I found that out, Eric. I was so mad. Because I go, can't you just, like, excuse it? I mean, look, she has her. No, it's already in office now.
14: Your own house, your own property.
13: My own house. Because actually, that's when we learned the property on the sidewalk in the street's not your property.
14: That's true. Was that person, like, taking a nap in the cul-de-sac and then just saw it?
13: I remember I asked her. I go, like, where did you even come from?
14: I've never even seen it before.
13: And she told me she's basically patrolling the neighborhoods for exactly this thing. And I'm like,
14: God forbid you actually, you know, go look for thieves.
13: I mean, I don't even know what kind of worker she was. It was not a cop car. It wasn't a constable car. It was like a City of Houston worker that was giving out, like, a parking meter maid type lady.
15: Oh, dang.
13: Isn't that crazy? That's the only time I've ever seen that. And I haven't seen it since. But I always think about that because I didn't know my mom got pinched for that.
14: Are those regular cops?
13: I don't know. Somebody text us.
14: Drive those little meter maid things, or is that like their whole job?
15: I think that's their job.
14: Mm-hmm. Like they sign
13: City
14: up.
13: Of Houston thing.
14: Like, yeah. You don't have to go to like
15: cop school,
14: basic training for cops and stuff. You get to just
15: correct me if I'm wrong, but I wouldn't think that meter.
14: You start out driving golf carts at a golf range, and then you work your way up to that little machine.
7: You're
14: a little
7: ridiculous. I hope someone's listening right now, and they're going to ruin
15: offensive.
7: You.
13: Well, they can also educate us too. He's
14: that job
13: sure,
14: sucks,
13: right? I mean, I don't
14: that
13: know.
14: Strictly,
7: that job
14: strictly to make money for the city. There's
13: right.
14: no
13: right.
14: helping everybody. It's
13: right.
14: Unless you can prove me wrong.
15: Well, I mean, if it's blocking, for instance, the exit to your apartment garage, if you or
14: you call
15: even
14: a tow truck
15: your,
14: and then tow that SOB.
15: Right. So that's involved with the meter maid has to see that first
13: right.
15: and then call the tow truck.
13: Somebody on text says, it's Texas law. You have to park in the direction of the street. If someone hits your car and it's parked the wrong way, it'll be deemed your fault, even though it's parked.
15: Uh-oh.
14: Really?
13: That's what the texter says. Wow. I did not know that.
14: I had a car that I didn't like. Just boom, hit that person.
13: Man, you texters are on it today, answering our questions. Beaumont does have their own TV stations. I'm from there. It's not really a small town. Okay, thank you for that information.
15: Cool.
13: It's not really Daniela, one of our loyal listeners, says, I'm in Cyprus. Yes. It didn't even rain here. Cold Spring, it's still raining. Katie, not a drop. Livingston has been getting hammered for hours now. Good morning. It's your loyal listener, Yvette. Conroe and Willis ISD is closed. It's rained sideways in Willis yesterday, about 4 p.m. for a little while, giving us a little update on that.
14: She's talking about Willis.
13: And then another person said, yep, KBMD. That's their TV station.
14: Huh.
13: In Beaumont.
14: I guess it's a great way to start. Like, say you graduate A&M or something, or UT Communications.
7: Mm-hmm.
14: Get a job there and work your way up.
13: Yeah, look at this one. I do not work for the city, but I am able to write tickets for people who park in handicap slots that don't have a placard.
14: Well, that's good.
7: Ooh.
14: That's a good one.
13: That's another thing I learned with my mom. After, you know, because, you know, I'm in that age now where I have kids that I'm raising, and I'm also starting to be really careful with my mom. Your wife is in that place, too.
14: Yeah.
13: And my mom has a handicap placard all the time because she's had double knee surgeries and whatever. So I have one of hers in my car so that when she's with me, we can park in her spot. And I was with her one time at Memorial City Mall, and I didn't know that mine was expired because when she got her new one, I guess I just missed the memo. And it was hanging there. I mean, I guess you got to really look at it. There's a little hole punch tells you when it expires. Don't you know I came back and I had a ticket in my thing? And I was like, what is this? What is this? And I was like, but I have a placard.
14: You're like, mom,
13: and it
14: says
13: expired.
14: This.
13: And so then I was thinking, okay, I'll just fix it. It's fine. I mean, it's explainable. I'm not worried about it. Well, you have to act on that like pretty quickly because I let it sit for like 30 days because I just was like, oh, I have to go down to them, Houston Avenue Courthouse. You know the whole thing.
14: Yeah.
13: And I just You're just, I'm really busy. I'll just fix it. Can I do it online? I can't do it online. The guy comes out of the office and he goes, how long would you get this? And I go, oh, I don't know, like 60 days ago. He's like, why didn't you come in here earlier? And I said, well, I mean, it's not my car. I mean, it is my car, but and explain the whole thing. And he's like, okay, well, I'm just letting you know that when you get stuff like this, you have to come like as quickly as you can to fix this. Because some people wouldn't show you mercy that, you know, you did that and I get it and you didn't have the right one, but it's all about timing. Mm-hmm. I didn't know that.
14: How much do they charge for that?
13: Oh, gosh. Would it have been like $400 or something? I don't know what it would have been.
14: Ooh, that's hefty.
13: But I was able to get out of it because of that reason. We had a legit placard. It just was the wrong one hanging. Some people get one and it expires. They don't get another one for based on whatever
14: you get it for 2 months.
13: Mm-hmm. Yeah. The that red ones are the ones I learned after you have surgery. They give it to you.
14: Like Kevin will probably get one here in a few weeks.
13: Kevin's getting a double knee replacement. Yeah.
15: It's just one side. It's fine. Just tape it back.
7: Just tape it
13: What back. Happened, Kevy? Are you going to join the surgery club like me? I got bolts in my ankle. I got a torn meniscus. I got cleaned up.
15: You know that sometimes you're like, it'll be fine. It'll be fine. I'll wait. It'll be fine. It'll fix itself. Sometimes the doctor will even be like, give it some time. It'll fix itself.
14: But you're worried about not being able to water ski next year.
15: Well, that's what it did in the first place, dang it. And it was almost a year ago.
14: You got to stay away from that stuff.
15: The leg went
14: swooping.
15: Once
14: you're 35, Kev, you got to just let it go.
15: No.
13: After 30, it's all downhill.
15: My mom water skied last year, and she is 75 years old. I'm trying to keep up with her. So, I did hurt myself a long time ago, and it never healed. And they said that if I do have a tear, then I'm going to have to wait like 9 months before I can either snow ski or water ski or any kind of sports. Not that I do sports,
14: right?
15: But you know
14: those things.
15: She be on the slopes and behind the boats.
13: Slopes and boats.
14: That can be a booster.
13: Boats and slopes.
14: Have some drinks at the top of the bottom of the hill, like Lou and I did in Utah.
13: Yeah, that's for sure.
15: No.
14: I wish I knew how to ski. That's one big regret I had.
13: Yeah, but we didn't have rich childhoods like Kevin.
14: I grew up in cornfields. We didn't have any hills.
13: What was exciting for us, Eric, was watching an amusement park on television.
14: Oh, yeah, you're right.
13: Wow, that's so fun. I feel like I was there, but I wasn't.
14: Nope.
11: Yeah. Had the money. There's poor people around.
16: Sorry, Rula.
14: That was us. But at that time, it was great to be poor in the 80s because really there wasn't like technology like now. Like if I was poor and couldn't afford like an iPhone or something, you know, growing up in the 80s, we never knew.
13: Well, because it seems like no matter how low income you are, somebody still has an iPhone.
14: Yeah,
13: but I don't know. You know what I'm saying?
14: Like, I mean, technology, all the cool stuff now, like in the 80s, cable was the cool thing. I didn't have cable. But
13: yeah, we didn't have cable.
15: I mean, there's still cool toys that your friends had that you didn't get to have. Like, my friends always had more Legos or more G.I. Joes.
14: The aircraft carrier. If you got the G.I. Joe aircraft carrier, you're balling.
15: Yeah.
13: Oops.
15: I didn't know that anyone that rich.
14: Not me either. I just saw the commercial on
15: the
14: TV.
15: The F-16, yeah.
14: Yeah, the Cobra Rattler.
13: I don't know if kids... Oh, God, I'm trying to have a memory. I know we're to wrap up, but think about your memories of kids in your class. I think today's kids would have more memories of like, a kid that has everything versus our generation. Who's a kid that you can... There may have been one kid in my school that probably had everything.
14: Yeah, Earl Liskey had a laser disc. Earl, man.
13: You're like, what?
14: What's that?
13: Like, but what now there's kids that are like, we went to Disney World. We went skiing. I have an iPhone at 10 years old. I mean, there's a lot of that happening right now because, you know, the generation that's raising Gen
14: A.
13: I go to
14: Europe and stuff. I'm like, what? Must be nice.
13: Yeah, Gen A is being raised by a whole bunch of people.
14: Gen A,
13: by a whole bunch of people who didn't have a lot of that stuff and they wanted it. So now they can provide it for their kids. Like one of my best friend's dad says, you know, if there is a such thing as reincarnation, I want to come back as my grandkids.
14: Yes.
13: He was like, my grandkids live the best life. Starbucks after school.
14: Yeah.
13: All right. Today is Wednesday. It is September 2nd. Thanks so much for giving us your reports around town of how much rain you got and what you didn't get. And rain and wind all night in Cleveland. Still raining now. I'm in New Caney. Sprinkles only. You know, we were on Weather Watch yesterday, and we're glad that we were because, you know, it didn't turn out to be anything here in the Houston Metro. Coming up next in Celebrity Scoop, another one of these Hollywood movie prop auctions. Mm. Is there anything on the list that's actually doable?
14: Speaking of rich people.
13: Could you actually get it?
7: Yeah, right.
13: Or is everything $400,000? We'll talk about it in Scoop next. And again, if you're just tuning in, you're just waking up. We are under a flood watch in certain parts of our area. And it is supposed to start raining, about 20% chance at 8 o'clock in the morning. It is currently 80 degrees. The high is going to be 94. It's the Rula Show with Eric and it's 104.1 KRVE. Good morning.
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3: Good morning from the Bell Furniture, Unbeatable Prices Traffic Desk. South Sam Houston Tollway eastbound at Belfort. Watch for a stalled vehicle on the right shoulder. 288 South Freeway southbound at Yellowstone. There's a stalled car blocking the right shoulder. 610 North Loop westbound at I-45. There's reports of a crash. We are seeing a 6-minute slowdown from the Hardy Toll Road. I'm Becca Parker with your KRBE traffic check.
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7: Okay, today's Daily Debate is all about the stuff that we had. 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For me, it's my baby blanket. 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But it has too much nostalgia. 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
13: All right, coming up next, these are always fun because all these different movie props have to go somewhere and then eventually they want to make money off of them. So another one of these movie prop auctions has happened. Man, some people have a lot of money to spend on dumb stuff.
14: That's what I'm saying.
13: It's like basically a giant rock in your house. And then people come over like, what the hell is that? That costs over $400,000.
14: And you have to say that.
13: You have to tell them how much, what it is.
14: That's bougie to say that.
13: You're going to tell them how much you spent. But we'll go over the Hollywood prop auction after Miss Langley with her 20th week at number one. She now holds that record for the Hot 100 for a non-holiday song. Here's Choosing Texas.

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2: All right, my friends, I'm going to just straight up tell you, I refuse to log into one more website that wants my information so I can get information. So I'm going to share something with you, and you're going to go chase the info if you choose.
3: Clickbait.
2: Because we were talking about the Hollywood props. And when I see stories like that, I go to the source to see, well, let me see what else was on auction. We're talking about a Jurassic Park prop that has made the news today. I'll give you all the details on that for a second. So I go to the website to see the Jurassic Park prop. And only because the Jurassic Park prop is the headline story, it's telling me what it sold for.
4: At least we had that one.
2: But there's a lot of other things on this website that's sold in a Hollywood prop auction. And for me to be able to tell you how much it sold for, it says log in to see final selling price.
4: Here, pick one and I'll type
2: just
4: it in.
2: Shut your face. I am not putting my name in another website.
4: Let me type in. How much did this sell for? Tell me what it is.
2: Okay,
4: one
2: let me go backwards.
4: Now just to see if it works.
2: Okay, it's the Anchorman, The Legend of Ron Burgundy collection. It is a whole bunch of stuff from the main character, like his ring, his Channel 4 News gold ring, his building card, like things that that Will Ferrell's character wore. That's like a whole lot that you could purchase. And it says, log in to see winning bid. Blake, you have not logging into your website.
4: Yeah, just get their clicks.
2: It's post... I'm sorry. It's PropStoreAuction.com. This is the website that made the news today because PropStoreAuction.com sold the Jurassic Park rock that has the fake mosquito inside of it that they extract the DNA from to make the dinosaurs.
3: Okay.
2: That whole giant rock with that little amber suspended mosquito at the top of it.
4: That's pretty cool.
2: $403,200.
4: Nope, not even that cool.
3: What?
2: Somebody bought that for that much money. And when you look at it, it's a lot of rock, and the top is just that amber glow thing with the suspended fake mosquito. Yeah.
3: Can you give me an idea of the size of this? Like, size of a softball?
2: No. This is big. Like, you have to put this on some kind of a stand in your house, and it probably looks about...
3: Like the size of a basketball?
2: No, I think it's bigger. Mm. What's this? A foot and a half?
4: It's like two basketballs.
2: Maybe with my big old dinner plate hands.
4: Like take a
3: yoga ball?
4: A toaster.
2: A yoga ball would be too big.
4: Size of a toaster oven, maybe a little bit bigger.
3: Got it. Thank you. I just need to visually see like
2: how $403,000.
4: I typed in the ring. The Channel 4 News signet ring.
2: Signet ring, yeah.
4: It says a pre-auction estimate $3,000 to $6,000.
2: But it doesn't say but if we want to see what the winning bid was, we had to log in to see every single one. I'm so annoyed with them.
4: Say.
2: Usually, guys, when I bring you entertainment news like this, the website is open. Like, it'll say, hey, this alien jacket that Sigourney Weaver wore sold for $122,000. No, this stupid website wants every... There are a lot of cool things on here that I want to tell you about, but I'm not going to log in. I'm just not.
4: But you can't even do it here. It'll probably be blocked.
2: Firewalls. Jurassic Park. The other thing they listed in the story, John Travolta's white suit again. I feel like this thing has been auctioned 100 times. How many of these white suits were there? Remember Gene Siskel owned the original?
4: Yep, from Siskel and Ebert.
2: And then he died, and then it went in his estate, and then that got auctioned off. Is it the same one? I don't know. But the Saturday Night Fever white suit that John Travolta wore that still rotates every Halloween, $277,200.
4: Yeah, I got mine for... $22. Spirit,
2: Halloween.
4: I still have it.
2: Spirit Halloween.
4: I see it
2: Halloween Express. Christopher Reeve's original Superman costume. He is the original Superman that we saw on screen. Zod. $233,100 for that original costume.
4: You put that on like a model thing?
2: Mm-hmm.
4: Like
2: a mannequin.
4: Mannequin?
2: Yeah, to stand in your home.
3: No, you pay someone to stand there and wear it.
4: Or you put it on a hanger and then you wear it once in a while?
2: Yeah.
4: Like, hey, honey.
2: How about the Star Trek phaser special case, since you love Star Trek?
5: Okay, so there's a lot of different Star Treks. So does it say which phaser this is from? OG phaser? Next generation phaser?
2: Well, for the price, I'm going to guess it's OG.
5: Okay.
2: $315,000.
5: Yeah, that's probably OG.
3: And what's a phaser?
5: Is it how you shoot someone?
4: It's like a laser gun.
5: You can stun them or kill them with it, depending on what the setting is. Set phases to stun.
4: Yeah, there you go.
2: That's so funny. From Iron Man, if you're a big fan of Iron Man, the armor that Robert Downey Jr. wore, or one of, that went for $138,600.
5: It's a little suit.
2: I guess he's
5: like
2: a petite man. He's a petite man. Johnny Depp's Pirates of the Caribbean hat, Kev.
4: With the hat, Kev.
2: Just Jack Sparrow's hat
5: Oh, man, I bet that stank.
2: You know that thing stunk. $100,800 somebody paid for that.
4: And you know
2: the original Jack Sparrow hat.
4: They probably made like 100 of those.
2: At least 20.
4: For each movie.
2: It blew off their head,
4: water, it falls in the Bahamas when they filmed it.
2: The prosthetic teeth that Michael Jackson wore in the Thriller video. The prosthetic teeth, is that one, the wolf teeth, the wolf fangs?
5: I don't know if he had wolf fangs. Are they more like zombie teeth?
2: Well, remember, he turns into
5: the wolf.
4: A cat or something, wasn't it? Did he have cat eyes?
2: A wolf. He was a wolf, and he had the... He turns into a full-on wolf where his skin is, like, you know, like, throbbing. That went for $47,250. And then Val Kilmer's tombstone prop, the cup that he drank whiskey from.
4: Oh, when he did that move with the gun. Instead of a gun, he used the cat...
2: the whiskey cup.
4: The cup. To, like, flip it around like he was...
2: Great point. I don't know that movie as well, but yes, I do recall that scene. Because
4: the other guy, the guy from Terminator, I forget the actor's name.
2: Robert Patrick?
4: No, the first one, the John Connor. He came back in time.
2: Okay, yeah.
4: He was, like, the bad guy, and then he pulls out his
2: gun. Oh, I didn't realize that was the same guy.
4: He's like, flipping it around and then trying to get him to fight.
2: And I did not realize that's John Connor.
4: Yeah, the John Connor guy.
2: Huh. Okay, that went for $119,700.
4: Who has this kind of money?
2: That went for more than...
3: I need to be their friend.
2: Yeah. Yeah. Here's the
4: Do you want to be their friend? Because then they want to go do expensive stuff.
3: I'd be like, you don't need to be rich.
2: You got to just have rich friends.
3: Pay for my take your meal.
4: You could ask them to pay for stuff.
3: And then my outfit, because we have to have cool outfits.
2: No, you have to provide. That's the
3: and
2: one.
3: And then I need you to pay for my chauffeur.
4: That sounds like a sugar daddy, Sam.
3: And then I need you to pay for my babysitter so I could come.
4: No, you have to sleep with this person, it sounds
2: Sam,
4: like.
2: Here's the trick. This is what you got to do. You have to provide your own wardrobe. That's on you. But you can live their rich life the rest of the way because that private jet has more than one seat, and if they're going to go with you, they got to take you along.
4: Mm-hmm. They're paying for the fuel no matter what.
3: I wear like crappy clothes, they'll be like, "Well, you're embarrassing." So then they will take me shopping, Rilla.
4: Now you think a pretty woman.
2: Yeah, what the heck is this? Big mistake.
4: I know you love that movie.
3: I do love Pretty Woman.
2: You know, there was a story. Speaking of private jets, what was the story about Oprah? Oprah and Gail, who've been best friends forever, when Gail wanted to borrow Oprah's private jet, Oprah said, "Okay, but you got to pay $50,000. Like a little, it's like almost $51,000, $52,000 for the fuel, because it's not cheap to have this jet."
3: Whoa.
2: And so she said, "Yeah, but you got to give me $52,000 for it." And everyone like went turned upside down. And that's just and the story. The more that was months ago, maybe over a year ago.
4: That's how you keep a good friendship.
2: Yeah, and that's how you can't pay for everything, or else you will go broke. You will go broke.
3: I
2: learned this so well from that comedian, Louis Anderson. I refer to him a lot of times.
4: Yep.
2: Some people don't know who that man is, but that man said it straight when it comes to being the rich celebrity in your family. Mm-hmm. The hand is always out by everyone in your family.
4: You think
2: so
4: you
2: if you don't set the boundary,
4: enough.
2: If you don't set the boundary, it's going to be constantly like, "We're going out to dinner. Has anybody ever paid for him?" Nope. Everyone just expects the bill's going to go to him and everyone's going to eat like fat kings, right?
3: That's true.
2: Even among celebrities... Oprah and Gail having that tight friendship, she was like, "Hey, listen, if you want to use it, you can. But I mean, you got money."
4: I was reading some story on
2: fuel.
4: Some story on TikTok.
3: Did she pay for it?
2: I think she did.
4: Yeah, she paid for it.
3: Okay.
4: She's rich.
3: But
4: there's some. No, it wasn't TikTok. Instagram or one of the or Twitter. They tell these stories. There's basically this mom and dad. They've saved $600,000. They're 66 years old. They're retiring, and they want to just. They're going to go on a 3-year world cruise, and they told the kids. And the son's getting all quiet and mad. And like, he's like, "What? Why now? You're going to spend your money?" And he gets mad. And they're like, "What's your problem?" He's like, "What about, you know, houses are expensive, mom and dad, and the kids have college and stuff." And they're like, "Wait a minute, this is our money,
2: right?
3: Yeah.
4: You're thinking your inheritance. I mean, this is we raised you. We spent money on college." We did our job. We're done now.
2: You should be like, "Wow, I'm really going to miss you guys. Are you sure you won't be gone that long? What's going
4: to happen
2: to you?"
4: This guy never talked to his
2: selfish.
4: Didn't call. I mean, what
2: a terrible
4: worst
2: kid.
4: Son ever, man. I'd be
2: terrible
4: like,
2: kid.
4: I failed as a parent. It's like, let your parents enjoy life. Inheritance is not a right.
2: Listen, I know you would feel like you failed as a parent, but at some point, that's an adult now. He knows better. He should not be scolding his parents for living their best life after they earned it.
4: Yeah.
2: That is just a crap human. And that sucks because you're like, "Well, that's my kid. Why is he acting like that?" There's a fine line between you failed as a parent and he had his own life choice to make and he chose to be an a-hole.
4: Because believe me, I would love to have my parents back.
2: Yeah.
4: I'd give up any
2: But would you be mad if they left for 3 years on a world cruise?
5: I'm that's like, a long cruise.
2: That is a long time.
4: That's almost like an FU. I don't want to be around you guys.
5: Because captains are only on for 6 months at a time. You got to get off the ship.
4: So you must sell your house and sell everything.
2: There's a lady who made the news a couple years ago. She sold everything she owns, an elder lady. She said it's cheaper for her to live on cruise ships than to actually have her house or live in like a skilled nursing or something like that.
5: Yes, because you can get an inside cabin for like $300 or $400 on Carnival for a week.
4: And if you gamble... I was on a Royal Caribbean a couple years ago, and the lady was on for like 3 weeks in a row. She just kept staying on because they pay for her.
5: They comp the room.
4: Yeah, they comp
5: a lot of times. Wow.
4: She gambles so much.
6: Wow.
4: Isn't that crazy? Wild.
2: Well, speaking of a-holes, this is a question. Is this person an a-hole or not? Let's say you have a very close friend that is getting married, and they tell you it's going to be a very small gathering. I'm sorry, we can't include you.
4: That's not a close friend, then. That's a friend, maybe. They can't invite me to your wedding?
2: Well, this woman said her friends did not invite her to the wedding because they had limited space. Okay, fine. But then they asked if she could pet sit and house sit for them while they're on their honeymoon.
5: Oh, this bitch.
4: Oh, damn.
2: So.
4: What?
2: That is what the topic is. Is that an a-hole move to tell someone they're not invited because of space and then ask them to babysit your home, your pets, your stuff? While they're off on the honeymoon that you didn't get to celebrate the event to send them off on their send them off on. 833-390-KRVE. Now let's hear what you think about that next on The Rula Show with Eric.
7: Good morning from the Bell Furniture, Unbeatable Prices Traffic Desk. 610 North Loop westbound at I-45. There's reports of an accident. We're seeing a 10-minute slowdown from Jensen Drive. 288 South Freeway, southbound at Yellowstone. There's a stalled vehicle off to the right shoulder. Highway 146 northbound at Shore Acres. There's an accident in the construction zone. You've got a half-hour slowdown from Red Bluff. I'm Becca Parker with your KRBE traffic check.
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2: All right, we're looking for your opinions at 833-390-KRBE. This is the situation. A family friend tells you, we're getting married, but we're keeping it very tight with limited space. So unfortunately, you are not included in the wedding day, but we thank you for your good wishes. Then that couple asks you if you could check on their pets and their property while they're away on their honeymoon. People got turned upside down saying that's not right, because if they're close enough to be trusted with your home and your animals, why are they not close enough to be part of the wedding day?
4: Just depends how big this wedding was. If all of a sudden you find out it was like 150 people, then you go, that's...
3: Ugh. Oh, that's really big.
4: But if it's only like 20 people,
2: one of
4: like
2: our
4: cousins and like the family, like that's all they could afford.
2: Well, let's see what Megan has to say at 833-390-KRBE. Hi, good morning.
19: Good morning, guys. Good
4: morning.
2: Is that an a-hole move, or is that just, okay, that's fine, I'll do that for you?
19: No, I actually got married this July 25th.
4: Congratulations.
19: And it was thank you. Thank you so much. And actually, it was very small. I had about 20 people there. It was only immediate family. and I asked my best friend if she could watch my dogs.
4: Wait a minute.
2: Your best friend wasn't involved on your wedding day?
19: No. Well, no, none of my friends, none of our friends came. It was just my mom, his mom, family, like my daughters, his daughters. It was just immediate family. So none of our friends were actually invited.
4: Why not your best friend, though? Like, or would that just open a can of worms? If you had one, then other ones would get mad.
19: I don't know. I have a couple. I can't. Yeah, I don't mention names. I have a couple, but yeah. She actually was very nice. She was good about it. She watched her mom's dog too.
2: Oh, did you pay her?
19: So it was no. Well, no, I did not.
2: Really? Nice. Wow.
4: But that was very gentle.
19: She was. Yeah. She lives in my neighborhood.
2: Uh-huh.
19: And I trust her immensely. And I was like, hey, we're going to be gone from like Thursday to Sunday, like out of town at the wedding. And do you mind coming and checking on them? And she was like, no, not at all. And she was very like lovely about it. And because she's a great friend, you know, she and I would trust her to do that. So, you know, I don't think anyone's a butthole for not, you know, for, like doing that. I don't think anyone's like that. But I want to say that I love you guys. I actually do not listen to any radio station besides y'all in the morning. And I don't even like care that y'all don't play music a lot. You guys just talk because it's so funny. I like love everyone's personality.
2: Thank you. Here's your $20. Thank you.
4: We would have showed up to your wedding. You sound
2: we
4: fun.
2: Would have come if you invited. Well, probably would not have. No, don't we? Would not. Was it far?
4: Yeah,
2: how far
4: where you
2: was
4: live.
19: It? Was, no, I was in Fredericksburg. We got married in Fredericksburg.
2: Oh, that's so cute.
4: That's beautiful.
19: I live in Mount Bellevue, so no, it's not. It wasn't far, but it was.
2: Megan,
19: it was, wonderful.
2: Follow me at Radio Rula, and I'm going to follow you back so you can tell me what I need to know about Fredericksburg, because that is a place I want to hit. I haven't been there yet.
19: Yep. Do you like wine? It's a wine country, babe.
2: I've heard.
3: Oh, yes.
2: I've heard. There's also a cocktail country. Bar.
4: What's the best month to go there? Because is it too cold in the
19: in
4: wintertime? Is it like October, November, and then March, April? You know?
19: It was freaking hot. I don't know. It was freaking hot, dude.
4: Yeah,
2: girl,
4: August,
2: you
4: are
2: July bride. You are a bold lady.
19: It was literally like, we had a sunset wedding, but it was freaking hot.
2: Now listen, hold on. Speaking of that, yeah, Megan, sure. Great point. Your friends were like, well, thank God, Megan, you didn't invite us because it's too damn hot to sweat your wedding.
4: Yeah, good point. Yeah, you're right.
2: You got married outside?
19: I made personalized fans for my family.
2: Yeah.
4: Did you invite your dogs to the wedding? Were your dogs invited to the wedding?
19: No, the dogs stayed home, and that's why my friend watched them.
3: Yeah.
4: See, that's what people said is that's more of an a-hole move. Your dog should be with you.
3: Yeah.
2: Why?
4: On the big day.
19: You can't take your dogs where we stayed. They weren't allowed.
2: No, pet.
3: Well, then you shouldn't have picked that place, Megan.
2: Oh, my God.
3: You're not a real dog mom.
19: See, you are kind of mean. I listened the other morning that we heard that thing about Sam being like a bee.
4: Mm-hmm. Yeah, oh yeah. And then we had people text and said
19: it's mean.
4: Yeah, she is mean.
19: Well, I guess I don't have any rich friends to pay for that venue. So.
3: Me neither,
2: that's
3: girl.
2: Right.
3: Me neither. That's why I'm working on it.
4: We need some.
3: We'll find some, Megan. And then we can bring our dogs everywhere.
2: And that's so fun.
4: Bye, Megan.
2: Well, thanks. Oh, wait. Hold on. Wait. Oh, sorry. Tell me. Say it again.
19: Actually.
2: Say it again.
19: It's my birthday today.
2: Oh.
19: It's my birthday today. It's my husband's birthday today. And this is amazing talking to you guys on my birthday. I really truly.
4: Happy birthday.
19: This is cool as fuck.
2: It's
19: cool
2: your birthday.
4: Don't do it. No.
3: Happy
4: birthday.
3: You
4: got to play it for
3: her.
4: You got to play it for her.
2: Megan, what's your husband's name?
19: Scooter.
2: Okay, here we go. Megan and Scooter.
20: It's your birthday.

0: cha-cha. Yay!
1: Now, birthdays, same birthdays.
2: Well, that just made me cry.
1: Oh, don't cry.
0: You're so sweet. You know what? You can hear it back on podcast, by the way. You can hear it back on podcast, so Scooter can hear it, too.
1: Are you guys around the same age or different?
2: No, he's 9 years older than me. I'm 46. He's 45. 54. 55.
1: Nice.
2: 9 years. Whatever 9 years is from.
0: Guess what? You share your birthday today with Keanu Reeves, Salma Hayek, and Mark Harmon.
1: Mark Harmon, Summer School.
0: Great and Terry movie. Bradshaw.
2: Yes. Nice. Thank you guys so much. You guys are all lovely.
0: You're awesome.
2: I do enjoy you guys every morning.
0: Thank you so much. We love you right back. Megan and Scooter.
1: My first wife.
0: Fredrick's wedding in July.
1: We had the same birthday. That was awful. Mm.
0: Because?
1: You never had a date of your own.
0: Every day could be your own.
1: No, like a celebration day. Like, you know what I mean? Christmas.
3: Let's celebrate you.
1: Your birthday is like, that's a big deal. And then you got to share it with them.
3: Mm-hmm.
1: So your
0: advice would be don't marry someone with the same birthday.
1: Yeah.
0: Just because it didn't work out for you.
1: Just from my experience, if you're selfish and you want to have a day for yourself.
0: Back to the topic of, is this an a-hole move to ask someone to pet sit and house sit for you when you didn't invite them to your wedding? A lot of people on text were saying, I wouldn't be mad if they paid me. But another person said, yes, heck yes, I'd be mad because that means we're not close friends. And my response would be, and I'm quoting the texter, oh, I'm sorry. I can't do that because it doesn't fit my schedule because you're not that close to me.
1: Obviously, yeah.
0: Can include you in my life schedule.
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0: Okay, Houston. Yesterday, we were all on the weather watch to see what is going to happen with Edouard. The news is brought to you by Mob Auto Boutique. And Edouard really did not do anything for us here in Houston. And we knew that after we talked to Jeff Lindner, but we thought we'd at least get some rain after 3 o'clock.
1: I just want a little rain.
0: Something.
1: Nice little nappy poo.
0: Couple of little like droplets here and there in the Houston metro. And then nothing. But there is a flash flood warning from the National Weather Service for southeastern Polk County in southeastern Texas, which is part of where we blanket with our signal. East central San Jacinto County until 9 a.m. And the Doppler radar indicate thunderstorms are producing heavy rain across that area. Between 9 and 13 inches of rain have fallen because of Edouard. If you have friends or family in the Port Arthur, Nederland, Beaumont area, Orange County area, they really got pummeled. They've been getting pummeled. We did kind of like a roll call this morning with our texters at 6 to see what's happening in your part of town. Mm-hmm. Some people said they didn't get a drop, and others said that they were, like Katie, not a drop. Livingston had been getting hammered for hours.
1: It's amazing that we all live here.
0: And we can all hear the same
1: experiences
0: mics.
1: Like that.
0: Totally. Because today it says there's a 20% chance of rain supposed to get going around 8 a.m., but where's that going to hit?
1: Yeah, 20%
0: northern,
1: of the land.
0: Northern part of our listening audience in Conroe Woodlands area.
1: Mm.
0: So you could be in Galveston, and it's like, oh, it's glorious. And you're in the Woodlands, you're like, I can't see, driving to work. That's crazy. So just, you know, be weather aware and, you know, check on your friends who live in those areas. Coming up next, it is Wednesday. Time for a telemarketer turnaround, perhaps.
1: Turn around.
0: Did you get Tina turned?
6: Yes. Richard Hunt is back.
1: Yeah.
6: And tell you what, you know, it's a funeral, where so there's going to be hellfire if I'm involved.
0: Okay, we're going to hear him give the telemarketers a run for their money next on the Rula Show with Eric.
7: Good morning from the Bell Furniture Unbeatable Prices Traffic Desk. 610 North Loop westbound at I-45. A stalled car is still blocking the center lane. It's a 10-minute slowdown from 59. Highway 146 northbound at Shore Acres. A wreck is blocking the right lane. It looks like four cars are involved. One is flipped over. 1 hour slowdown from Meyer Road. Just avoid it if you can. I'm Becca Parker with your KRBE traffic check.
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2: Good morning from the Bell Furniture Unbeatable Prices Traffic Desk. 610 North Loop westbound at I-45. A stalled car is still blocking the center lane. It's a 10-minute slowdown from 59. Highway 146 northbound at Shore Acres. A wreck is blocking the right lane. It looks like four cars are involved. One is flipped over. 1 hour slowdown from Meyer Road. Just avoid it if you can. I'm Becca Parker with your KRBE traffic check.
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21: I want to remind you guys that next week, it's coming.
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21: 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Not that one. The jackpot starts at one. That's right, me yawning. The jackpot starts at $104, and with every wrong guess, we add $104. 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
22: I think we had last time we had like a couple were like 2,600.
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21: Oh, yes. Special K welcomes all the junk calls. He answers all of them with a smile. With a smile.
22: Or a giddiness.
21: Yeah.
27: And a character. I also.
22: By the way, do you have a character? When you see it ring, do you go into it like, okay, which one should I do right now? Or do you have a plan? Like, okay, if I get some today, I'm going to use this character like three times to see which one works the best.
27: That's exactly what I do. I'm going to try this a couple times over and over with the same character to see which one works out best.
22: Oh, cool.
27: And I have a scenario ready for each different thing they hit me with in common. So we got almost always. They're hitting me with the funeral plans.
21: Mm-hmm. Final offenses.
27: Recently I've been getting a lot of taxes that I'm overdue in taxes.
21: Okay.
27: And then the other one was the warranty.
22: Yeah, the warranty.
21: The warranty of what? Your car?
27: Exactly.
21: Okay.
27: So we'll probably do a warranty next week. We have Eloise and her daughter, Jaime, together. Yeah, working on a warranty.
21: Wait, can we also clarify to the audience, when you hear the bloop sound effect, bloop, they transfer him to a different person who's not, because this person's not getting anywhere with Kevin. So we hear the bloops very often, and that's when you know there's a switch, right?
27: Exactly. Today, I stuck with one person. Usually, they pass me around, but we've got one person. And also, if you ever want to get a prank call on one of your friends or family, you can always go to KRBE.com/prank call requests. Now, when I recorded this telemarketer turnaround, I believe I was out back with one of the puppy dogs that we babysit. So you're going to hear birds. I was like, gosh, I'm outside. Why don't I play into this? Why don't I put myself into
22: nature?
27: Like some type of situation. Maybe I'm naked at the park or I got in trouble. Naked at the park.
22: That's weird that your mind went to that one. I was thinking just old laundry in the back or
27: dang.
22: Clothesline.
27: All right. It's cremation or burial.
28: Hi, this is Eric Daniel. How are you?
1: All right, Mr. Jack Daniels.
3: No, no, it's a Jack Daniel, not a Jack Daniel. It's Eric Daniel, okay? E-R-I-C.
1: Oh, no, sir, I'm sorry. That's what I'm doing right now.
3: Okay.
1: And you say Eric Daniels?
3: All right.
1: I bet Eric Rowe would rather be Eric Daniels. Of course, he'd be pickled by his own product.
3: Are you doing good?
1: Oh, yes, sir. Yes, sir. After a couple Jack Daniels, I am good, sir. Okay. What's going on?
3: All right. Your call is just transferred to me. I am the verification officer, and this call is about file access program.
1: You mentioned you're an officer. Is this in regards to what happened at the park the other day?
21: Uh-oh.
3: Sorry?
1: Oh, no. I'm sorry. And I told you that last Tuesday, we call it Tallywhackers Tuesday, and we do tricks at the park. I apologize.
3: I have told you that my name is Eric Daniel, a verification officer.
21: Oh.
1: Don't you get frisked. You ask the questions and I come up wacky answers.
3: So you are located in New Mexico, right?
1: Yes, Mexico. That's correct.
3: Yeah, exactly, sir. All that stuff in my records, I just want to confirm, so there is no chance of mistake. So, do you smoke?
1: Oh, not anymore. And I appreciate you calling as a verification officer. I know you had to verify my trousers were on the other day, but I can verify they're on right now.
3: Okay, do you make your own decisions? I said...
1: Yes, sir, and it was a bad decision on my end. I didn't know that, you know, there's a picnic going on over there.
21: Oh, my gosh.
3: Okay. You are a smoker or an old smoker?
1: I don't smoke, but I have to sage my house with a little bit of smoke because it is haunted.
3: Okay.
1: Yeah.
3: Like, do you have any kind of disability?
1: No, sir. No, no. I am an able-bodied gentleman. I actually made it out at the Tacarius Arandus today. Sabrosa Sabrositas is what they say. Have you been there?
3: Mm-hmm. Okay, so what are your final wishes? You want to be cremated? You want to be buried?
21: Oh,
3: what are your final wishes? What do you think?
21: What?
1: Well, my final wish is to be with one Tom Hardy, and after that, y'all can dismember me for parts and squeeze the Mountain Dew from my pores.
22: Oh, my God.
3: No, no, like I have some, two options for you. You want to be cremated, you want to be buried.
1: Yes, in that order, and I believe that, you know, like Rula said, as soon as they put me under, I'm a catch hellfire, so I'll be cremated anyway, right?
21: Oh, my God.
1: Yeah.
3: Okay, you want to be cremated, right?
1: Huh. I don't know about cremation, but I'd love to be cream-sickled and tickled, like they do at the senior night at the Colorado Booby Bar.
3: All right. And how to pronounce your last name?
1: Hunt. It's Richard Hunt, and my friends call me Dick.
3: Sorry?
1: Mm-hmm. No, you don't have to apologize. It's fine. Everyone calls me that. It's just a nickname.
3: What is your nickname?
1: Dick.
3: My
1: Not yours.
3: Oh, Richard Dick.
21: Oh, my God.
1: Yeah, Rich, no, just Dick Hunt.
3: Richard Hunt.
1: Hello?
21: No.
1: Oh, hell.
22: Man, that guy.
21: Cream-sickled and tickled.
22: He's not even listening to you.
21: No, he's not.
22: He's on a
21: mission. Your house was haunted. He's like, okay, check the box. You want to get cremated? What do you want? You want burial? What do you want?
22: So I would love that if I was doing that all day. I'd be bored. And
21: I know.
22: Get someone that's fun.
21: But here's how you know they target the elders, because part of their question list is, do you make your own decisions?
22: Yeah.
4: Right.
21: Do you suffer from dementia? I mean, if the person's suffering from dementia.
22: That's scary.
21: Do they know they're suffering from dementia? And that's a whole thing, like for real. Like, you know you're targeting people who will tell you things they probably shouldn't be telling you. Ugh, scammers. I'm glad you waste their time.
22: Good job.
4: Thank you.
21: Tell them about your turnaround. Now, listen, the actual prank call against somebody that you know happens on Fridays. You can go to krbe.com/prank call requests and fill out the short form. Kevin will get back in touch with you, and y'all can talk about
22: Kevin,
21: what you're going to do, what direction you're going to go.
22: Since you're right there, I have something for you. I read today. This is exciting news for you and for me and a lot of people out there that have problems with snoring.
21: Okay.
22: And those stupid CPAP machines. Because I have one. I stopped using it.
21: Are you serious? You don't use it anymore?
22: I got the teeth, whatchamacallit.
4: A guard. You got a night guard that moves your jaw.
22: Yeah, it keeps my jaw from doing that. Plus, I had the sinuses fixed.
21: Yeah.
22: So
21: that machine's just sitting there doing nothing?
22: Yeah, waste of money.
27: Oh, you can put that up on eBay probably.
22: Oh, really?
4: Yeah, I can sell that for you.
21: Mm-hmm. Okay. Yeah, Laddie's here. He wants one.
4: I don't need one. I'll sell it.
22: I'll give you a piece of the pie. Yeah, we'll split it.
27: I probably need one.
21: Yeah,
22: but you could try mine if you want.
21: You got your nosy.
27: What you got there? So is this coming up? You're going to tell me?
22: I'll tell you right now. Okay. But I'm just saying the CPAP, I know it. People love it. But I just can't put that on there knowing I'm sitting, laying next to my wife. It's like I'll never be able to.
21: You are such a weirdo. Your wife does not
22: make it all comes
21: she
22: back.
21: She's so
22: the
21: happy
22: nookie.
21: She's been sleeping better because you're not snoring.
22: Now I have the other stuff. I'm just saying that thing is so dorky. It's
21: okay,
22: so,
21: well, what is it now? What is it?
22: A new sleep apnea pill.
21: It what?
22: Can cut breathing interruptions by 44%.
21: How?
22: It's in phase 3 trial right now, experimental, and it basically strengthens the muscles that help keep the airway open. Instead of, that's what the CPAP does. It just pushes air down your throat to keep it open.
21: Uh-huh. Okay.
22: But this pill, I don't have a name for it yet. It improves the oxygen levels and overall disease severity. So, this is coming. I don't know.
21: Where are they doing the trial? Like in Australia, in the UK?
22: Doesn't say.
4: It's going to be at the Row House.
21: Sign me up.
22: We live in a great time, guys. You can take pills for anything.
4: Just for sexy time.
22: Yeah, sexy time either way. You can take pills.
21: Wow. So,
22: yeah, so
21: I'd love to hear your wife's opinion of you not using the CPAP machine because of your vanity.
22: Yeah. No, I just don't like having that thing on either. Just feels...
21: I mean, I feel like it would be, but you said
22: I'm like, I have hopefully 40 years left in this world, and I don't want that stupid thing on my face every day, everywhere I go. That's why I like the guard I have and got my nose fixed.
4: I've never used one of these machines, but I know people that have. But
22: it's game changers for people.
4: But see, I can't. I'm not one of these people that can just lay down and go to bed. Right, so I have to be watching something in it or read something, and it passes me out.
22: Then you got
4: to
22: put it on. You're
4: right. So how do you know when you or do you take it off? Not thinking about it while you're sleeping.
22: Sometimes
4: or?
22: People knock them off and stuff, but it just it
27: seems uncomfortable.
22: Yeah,
27: but I understand it saves lives.
22: It does save lives,
21: and it saves the spouse's sleep because somebody on text said, "Eric, ask your wife if that's enough to stop you from snoring. She's the one who needs you to wear it."
22: As long as I have the guard and I'm losing weight, I think that'll help too.
4: Do you wear it before or after sexy time here, Eric?
22: During. It helps.
21: It turns out.
22: It's like those guys going up the mountains.
4: Star Wars.
21: Listen, in the advances that we've had. Gun.
22: Hey, just call me Maverick.
21: Yeah, the Top Gun. In the advances that we've had, you would think that the machines would be smaller or maybe the contraption on your face is smaller. And they have gotten significantly smaller from what they originally looked like. I think they were the size of computer
22: cabinets.
21: They're
22: not that loud. They're not very loud.
21: In the 80s and 90s. And now they're not loud, but still it's something on your face.
22: People say there's implants, but that you still have to do a little surgery there to cut that open and put it in there, right?
4: The game changer was when I had asthma growing up, so I had this big machine, it was a breathing machine. I had to wear a mask for it. Really? Then all of a sudden, I go into the doctor one day, and he's like, "I got a little pump for you." And it was a little shh.
22: Letty, do you still use that?
4: No, I haven't. Gosh, I haven't
22: grow
4: had,
22: it or?
4: Yeah, I grew asthma when I was probably about 14.
22: I feel like I don't see that as much anymore. Is it pills or stuff people
21: are asthma?
22: Taking?
21: My daughter has sports-induced asthma. She has a pump thing.
22: In movies and everything in the 80s and 90s, that's all
21: because little Mikey and the Goonies.
22: Oh, yeah, Goonies.
21: That's all he did. He kept one-eyed Willie.
4: But it was kind of like you were a nerd if you had to do it. You
22: Which
4: know
22: is
4: what
22: stupid.
4: Mean?
22: Why would you be a nerd? You're just trying to live.
4: Yeah,
21: I know.
4: Absolutely.
21: Your lungs are going to collapse. How about that? I mean, kind of the same thing you're saying, Eric. You're like, I'm a nerd. I don't want to be a nerd with the CPAP machine.
22: It's not even nerds.
21: But it's supposed to help you sleep and breathe and have your brain get oxygen.
22: You just feel like you're, I don't know, until you've tried it. Have you tried it yet?
21: No, I don't want. I feel too claustrophobic.
22: That's what happens.
4: I think we should talk to your wife.
21: Yeah, maybe we should have your wife call in next. Neggy, call us and tell us.
22: We're doing closure.
21: Are y'all gonna have separate bedrooms now?
22: No,
21: sleep
22: her
21: divorce.
22: Mom told her that. She told me that last week. She goes, "My mom said when it was bad, she goes, why don't you sleep in another room?" She goes, "No, that's my husband. I want to sleep next to him."
21: Oh, yeah, because once you change rooms, you ain't going back.
22: Yeah, yeah.
21: Sleep like an ex.
22: Yeah, you got the whole bed.
21: All spread out. You're like, I have all
22: this space
21: now.
22: You already got that bed that has, it's basically two beds pushed together. It's the one where each one can control your...
21: The ergonomic bed?
22: It goes up
21: they
22: and
21: got
22: down.
21: That like two $14,000 bed?
22: It's like two twin beds.
27: So what, whatever happened with...
22: Yeah, that bed cost more than my car, my first car I ever bought.
27: Whatever happened to Inspire? To the implant?
22: Nah, no, I don't want the implants. I'm
27: scared of that.
22: Yeah, I don't want stuff inside.
27: Inside of you? That, no. Like, the cyborg's going to take control? Like, Big Brother's going to...
22: Oh, yeah.
27: Oh, no. And make you start talking?
22: My dog will jump on the little remote.
21: All right, coming up next, we have to provide somebody with some closure. A 10-year-long friendship, and then poof, disappears. But what happened? We'll get some answers next on The Rula Show with Eric.
5: 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East Sam Houston Parkway, southbound at the toll bridge. There's reports of an accident. We are seeing almost a 20-minute slowdown from I-10. 610 North Loop westbound at I-45. A stalled vehicle was just cleared away. Highway 146 northbound from Port Road to Shore Acres. All lanes are blocked. It's due to an accident. It's a four-car pileup. One is flipped. 55-minute slowdown. Avoid it if you can. I'm Becca Parker with your KRBE traffic check.
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6: Okay, so closure is something people come to us for when they have, you know, exhausted all avenues trying to get back in touch with someone who's basically dropped them. 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

0: my friend, is what they call
1: closure. Correct. If somebody has dropped out of your life and you don't know why, you reach out to us at KRBE.com. You can also reach out to Eric on Instagram at producer Eric in his DMs. And then you can get with us. And they don't answer your calls, but they'll answer his. And then we get y'all both together on the phone and you can get your closure as to what's going on in your friendship or your relationship or the situationship.
2: It helps if you know like now. The area they're in or the family members.
1: Yeah, who they tag.
2: Yeah, so Facebook. You follow the trail. That's the best way to get them.
1: So AJ has reached out. Let's get the story. Good morning, AJ.
3: Good morning.
2: Hi, AJ. Welcome to The Rula Show with Eric for closure. Hope we can get you some. This is different because this isn't like a bad first date or anything. This is a friendship.
1: Oh, it's not romance related.
2: Nope.
1: Okay, so what's going on with you, AJ?
3: My friend Matt, he was my person for like years, like literally my best friend. If anything happened in my life, he was like the first person I would call and we talked all the time. And then he moved to Austin and I mean, of course, I figured things would be a little bit different, but then it feels like he just stopped caring.
1: Oh, no. How long have y'all been friends? Like, when did y'all meet each other?
3: It's been over a decade now. Like, a long time.
1: And never anything romantic between you guys ever? Like, not even initially?
3: No. Okay. No, it wasn't romantic or anything like that. Like, he's my best friend. Like, he's literally my first call.
1: So, question on that.
2: Is he gay or straight?
1: Yeah, I'm curious.
3: No. I mean, like, he's straight, but, like, and, you know, this is just what it was. You're just really good friends.
1: Okay, but you did say he was your person, so I know this is not what this is about, but I'm just curious. When you've met somebody you've called your person, how does it not go romantic? How come y'all never tried for that since y'all seem like meshed so well?
3: It's one of those things where it's like, you know, it's just, it never seemed like that was where it was going, and that was okay. Like, I obviously was dating other people, and he was dating people, and it was just one of those things where, you know, that wasn't meant for us. And
1: does he have a girlfriend now? Does he have in Austin? Does he have a girlfriend? Do you know of? Or when he moved, did he have a girlfriend?
3: Not that I'm aware of. Everything's changed here recently.
2: And how did it change though? Because I mean, this is closure, so obviously something must have happened.
3: I mean, he just stopped checking in like 6 or 7 months ago. Like, and he even forgot my birthday, which he has literally never done.
2: Mm-mm.
3: And now when I text him, like, it takes hours for him to respond and he's not really saying much. Did I lose my best friend? And I'm not even sure, like, what happened.
2: We always say, let's go back to, like, the last time you've had a good conversation or hung out. Anything happen that we might be like, well, that's the problem? I'm sure you've played this back in your head.
3: We did have one pretty significant argument.
1: What was that about?
3: About my ex. Matt really hated him.
1: Oh, so you were trying to keep dating the ex and Matt was telling you to break up with him or what?
3: He just thought that he was really bad for me and kept saying that, like, he was throwing a lot of these red flags. And I basically told him to, you know, stop acting like he knew my relationship better than I did.
2: Oh.
1: But he is your ex now, so maybe Matt was right.
2: Yeah. Maybe he could see it. You're
1: okay.
2: Right.
1: Yeah. So you guys had an argument. Matt moved to Austin. Let's get him on the phone because he is standing by to tell us what's going on. Okay. So AJ, hold on.
3: Okay.
1: Hi, Matt. Welcome to The Rula Show with Eric. Thanks so much for being here today.
4: Hey, no problem. Good morning.
1: Good morning.
2: Hey, Matt. So you can hear all this.
1: Say hi to AJ.
2: Yeah.
4: Hey, AJ.
3: Hey.
1: So, Matt, why'd you disappear?
4: I mean, first of all, I didn't disappear.
3: Okay, but you absolutely did.
4: AJ, I moved to another city. I started a new job, and life just changed.
3: You stopped trying. There has been this huge difference. Like, you used to call me every day, and now I'm bothering you.
4: AJ, you're acting like this came out of nowhere.
1: I mean, she said that you missed her birthday, Matt, and you've never missed her birthday.
4: Things changed after your boyfriend, AJ.
3: Seriously, Matt? Okay, you judge every guy that I've dated.
4: No, I judge the terrible ones that don't treat you right.
3: Right, and acting like nobody is good enough for me.
4: Because they weren't.
3: Okay, but that's not your decision to make.
1: I gotta say something here. Unless you're about to say it, Matt, but I can feel what you're feeling. Do you feel it, Eric?
2: Oh, yeah. I think you're jealous. And I think you don't like these guys because they're treating her bad and you could probably treat her better.
1: I think, Matt, you like her. You're into her. Is that true?
3: What?
4: We've been friends for a long time.
3: Right.
4: Right. And I mean, nothing's going to change that. Of course I care about her.
1: Do you love her?
4: Absolutely, I do.
2: As more than a friend, like, you love her as, like, you want to be with her.
4: She's been my best friend for over a decade now, guys.
3: So why? I don't understand.
1: Girl, what's there to understand? This man is in love with you. 10 years, always by your side, telling you when guys are bad for you. You said he's your person. This man's in love with you.
2: Is that why you moved to Austin?
4: It's like hard to explain, but yes, in a nutshell. I moved away because I couldn't see her. She's dealing with all these men that's no good for her. I didn't want to be right there.
3: Then why didn't you ever say anything?
4: It's like no matter what I say to you, you still chase the same men. After a while, I got tired of it.
3: But you're watching all of this. You never tell me how you feel. I don't understand.
4: What do you mean I never tell you how I feel, AJ?
1: Did you ever tell her?
4: Am I not always there for you? In my own way, yes, I have. If she calls me, I'm there, regardless of what it is.
3: This is why you would get weird whenever I'd bring Tyler around and the flowers after my promotion. This is why you did that?
4: I mean, of course it is, AJ. What other reason?
1: AJ, come on!
4: Right.
3: I mean, honestly, I don't even know what to say. Like, I'm...
5: Do you feel that way?
3: I'm sorry, I'm shocked.
2: Well, that's not what he wants to hear. He wants to hear something like you have the same feelings, I assume.
4: Right, but for years, all I get to hear about is all the damn boyfriends, guys.
1: Were you dating in those times, Matt?
4: No, I started to date at one point, and even with that, I just couldn't do it. I've been single the whole time we've been friends, and honestly, I thought it was about us, but again, it's always some guy. It's always me coming to save her, me leaving work, and in the end, it's just never about me. It's always about some guy, and I couldn't take that anymore, so I moved to Austin.
2: Wow.
4: Yeah, I mean.
3: I kind of wish you would have said something, because I...
2: But what would you have done if he said something? AJ, if he said, you're making a mistake with these guys, you need to be with me, what would you really say? Because obviously...
1: Either you're feeling it or you're not, and you weren't feeling it.
2: Yeah.
3: I mean, honestly, I don't know. I feel like I've missed a lot of everything. Like, I'm kind of just replaying so much back in my head. I feel like this is a conversation that we should have had a long time ago.
4: I didn't leave because I stopped caring about you. I left because I just cared too much.
1: Mm. Well, sounds like this is a conversation you only need to have off the air and see where you want to go with this, because you miss him as a best friend, but he couldn't watch you with other people.
2: Really, I don't understand. Rule and I picked up on this like within a minute.
1: A minute of talking to Matt.
2: You've been friends with him for, what, you said a decade? And you couldn't pick up on this?
1: That means you have no attraction to him whatsoever, then.
2: Yeah.
3: Well, I wouldn't say that. I didn't want to ruin it.
2: You guys need to talk off air, but Matt, is there anything you want to say before we move on?
4: I have a level of respect for you, and that's why I just never pursued you, for lack of better words. You should know I love you. You call me, I'm there. Like, how many times have we fell asleep on the phone together?
1: Mm-mm. That's some love right there, honey.
4: I was there, right?
3: You're always there.
4: How do you not know I want to be with you?
2: That's what I don't understand. How do you not know?
3: Rula and Eric, I really appreciate your help, but I think I need to call Matt, and we need to have this conversation privately.
2: Yes, you
1: 100%.
2: Do.
1: Yeah. Okay, we'll let y'all go.
3: Thank you.
1: Thanks for coming to us for closure, but, you know, hey, turn to something else. Let's see. Keep us updated, okay?
3: Yeah, of course. Thanks so much.
1: Take care. Bye.
3: Bye-bye.
2: Bye.
1: Gosh. You knew that right out the gate.
2: This makes it tough for guys that are friends with girls, because people think... Oh,
1: you can't have a friend.
2: Yeah.
1: Well, I mean, look, your best friend should be your wife. You should not have another person that's your best friend.
2: True. I mean,
1: Letty
2: doesn't like that one.
6: I don't agree with that at all.
1: Letty's going to be here for the Rapid Fire quiz. He comes in early on Wednesdays. Letty, if you had a friend who's married, she gets married, y'all are BFFs, and then she gets married to somebody else, that dude is not okay with you being the BFF. You're a straight dude.
6: That's my best friend is a girl. I'm in that situation right now.
1: Is she married?
6: She is married, and every guy...
1: That guy hates you.
6: No. No, we've talked about it 1,000 times. We talked about it 1,000 times. I mean, it's a crazy story. We used to date here when we went to school here at Stephen F. Austin.
2: We used to date. Oh, yeah,
6: we did.
2: You
6: know, listen,
2: her naked.
7: 100% hates you.
6: No. We've never. But she tells these guys, I've met every boyfriend. She's like, this is like my best friend. Like, we became friends.
1: And how come y'all never ended up together?
6: Because we realized a long time ago we're friends. Like, we have so much in common. We care for each other, but we don't have that love for each other. You know what I mean?
2: Yeah.
6: It's a friend love. And me and her husband, damn near after a couple of drinks, we were over at the House of Blues. And are you going to keep bringing this up, dude? Are you going to keep bringing it up? I've been in her life for 30 years.
1: Oh, he brings it up.
2: He brought it up. Oh, he does.
6: Absolutely.
7: He hates you. Uh-huh.
6: And you know what? She looked at him and she goes, well, you can get Bride back and me and Laddie are going to go do something.
1: Oh, my God. Dude, you are going to cause a divorce. You are going to cause a divorce.
6: Because
1: how long have they been married?
6: 8 years now? Ten years together.
5: This is her second. This is her second.
1: You get your own Uber home, and I'll take Laddie home.
6: This is her second second marriage, by the way.
2: And you just moved back.
6: Yeah.
7: Yeah, the first guy.
2: So I bet he was not happy when you moved back.
6: Dude, we've gone to games together. We hang out. We go to concerts. We do things together.
1: Yeah, he's there because he needs to be around his wife when she's with you.
2: How about at a concert when you guys are watching this show, concert or a game?
7: Yeah, who are you saying by?
2: Is it him, then her, then you, or is it you, then him, then her?
6: I'm sitting with him. I'm sitting by him.
2: She's not in the middle?
7: For a reason.
2: Exactly, because he's like, no, you ain't.
6: I know the boundaries, dude. I know the boundaries, because you know what? I wouldn't want it in reverse situations, right?
2: Yeah.
6: But I mean, you can't sit there and... Sometimes you just know people, and they, man, these are my friends, right? It's just the way it is. And I get it. I understand how crazy it sounds, but my best friend is a female, and she tells her boyfriends and her husband, hey, man, my best friend's a guy. You're going to have to deal with it. We were best friends at 14 years old, and it's the way it was. We dated for 2 years over here in high school.
2: And then
6: we were just friends. I moved to Tennessee, and then we became friends forever. They would come visit me in Tennessee. I'd visit them.
2: He didn't mind that, but then when he found out,
6: they live in Woodville, Texas, which is about 2 hours east of here, right? And I haven't gone over there yet. Within a year of me being here, I haven't been over there just because I haven't had the time.
1: But they've
6: come in.
2: That's why.
6: I get it. It's crazy. I totally understand. It's crazy, and you're all against it. But
2: not
6: sometimes it's just
2: it.
6: Life.
2: I'm saying
1: you're telling
2: us. That guy does not like you. You're right, Sam.
1: He doesn't like you.
7: No.
1: He's a trust you.
6: He's stuck with me.
1: Well, I guess so.
6: It's a package deal. She's like, dude, it's a package deal. You know what I mean? And
2: wow.
6: But I get it. It is different when I live in a different state.
2: Just to know my wife different. Had a best friend that's a dude. That'd be hard enough, but then knowing that you guys, like...
7: Dated.
2: ...were together.
6: He's brought it up. He's like, oh, you've kissed before, and I was like, yeah.
2: More than that, buddy.
6: No, we were young. We didn't do anything. We didn't do that kind of stuff.
2: High school.
1: Okay, listen, a lot of people are texting that, you know, whether you can or can't have a friend that never gets, you know, messy. My two ride or die BFF, says this texter, are straight males. I have been married for 25 years, and my husband hangs out... Or doesn't. They're all good friends. Another texter says, what is it? I've never been able to have a guy friend. Every time I thought we were friends, they'd eventually get upset when I dated somebody else. It never worked out, and I always felt when they were not being honest with me.
7: Yep.
1: Oh, we could go on this debate forever.
2: Yeah, we'll have to save that and bottle that one up and use it.
6: But see, I'm not that dude who's going to sit there and be friends with a girl and secretly try to be like, man, I want to get with this girl. No, it's either I'm going to get with you or not.
2: Yeah, why we you're single?
6: Exactly.
1: You're waiting to swoop in when her heart gets broken. Be like, I'm right here.
6: There's too many women in the world for that. Why am I going to go for one and be like, oh, I'm just going to wait around for this?
7: She's a whatever. True love.
2: That is true. That's a loser attitude. Love. Don't wait.
7: Yeah. You have ice cream in the freezer.
2: Waiting for her. Come sit down here.
1: That is a Friends episode. I'll get the ice cream.
2: Yep.
1: Speaking of a Friends episode, coming up next in Scoop, Netflix has a 3-part documentary coming out on Matthew Perry. And what Lisa Kudrow says, if you ever meet her in person, do not ask her this. Do not ask her this. What is it? Find out in Scoop on KRBE.
8: Good morning from the Bell Furniture Unbeat a Bell Prices Traffic Desk. 59 East Tex Freeway northbound. Before the North Sam Houston Parkway, there's a crash in 2 right lanes. You are stopped from Lee Road. 288 South Freeway southbound at Airport, there is some trouble at the off-ramp. Highway 146 northbound, you're still shut down. Between Port and Shore Acres, nothing gets by. It's due to a pileup and rollover accident. It's an hour and 10-minute delay from Meyer. I'm Becca Parker with your KRBE traffic check.
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1: All right, coming up next, if you are ever so lucky to run into Lisa Kudrow from so many shows, but primarily Phoebe from Friends, do not ask her this. Uh-oh. More importantly, do not ask her to do this.
2: Will she turn into Sam when you meet her?
1: This is a story today because Netflix announced they're doing a 3-part documentary on Matthew Perry. Okay, we'll give you some scoop. Should I just tell you now? Look at the time.
7: No, I want you to play the song.
2: She wants the song now.
7: Because you're being a little bully, Eric. So I'm going to make you play the song.
2: See, this is how she sounds.
1: We're
2: going to
1: play Dracula because Sam is going to go crazy behind the scenes. I'm going to film it.
2: You can't have a photo with me.
1: Okay, we'll do Dracula and let Sam have a minute to calm down. Next on The Rula Show with Eric. Let's take a breath. Hey, Kevin. Hey.
7: Are you friendly?

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2: All right, my friends. Okay, Friends, obviously an iconic series in the history of television. Still on repeat all the time, and people have grown up with this show. It's been off the air now how long? Since 2004?
3: Wow.
2: 22 years. And it's still on repeats. Okay, so the six members of Friends, the cast members, that's going to be their iconic roles. They can do all these other projects, but Rachel from Friends, Phoebe from Friends. Now listen, Lisa Kudrow's had a great run after Friends, like with the comeback and all these different projects she's been in.
3: And the comeback, it did like a good 3 seasons, I think.
2: Over, and then it came back again.
3: Over like 15 years or something. It's
2: yeah,
3: weird.
2: It was like a double.
3: She's
2: thing.
3: Really good at it.
2: She's a great actress. I didn't know her before Friends. And she says that, you know, often she gets stopped, obviously, for her time on Friends as being Phoebe and her identical twin Ursula. And one of the most famous, there are a lot of things that came out of shows like Friends and Seinfeld that are in our vernacular, like what's the word, vernacular? Like when yeah. we talk like yada, yada, yada from Seinfeld.
3: Plus,
2: when
3: back
2: you want
3: then,
2: to
3: everybody,
2: the details.
3: We all watched these shows at the same time. 25 million people, 30
2: yes,
3: million people
2: yes.
3: at the same time.
2: Yes. So the next day, you're talking about the previous night's programming. Yeah. Okay, so Smelly Cat is a fake jingle that, I mean, it was a song that Phoebe's character created, and then it became a storyline in an episode when she had a friend that would do jingles. And she was like, oh, we should use Smelly Cat for cat litter. And then she was really mad that the friend ran with Smelly Cat, and it was like this whole thing. Just, that's not how it's supposed to sound. And then she did a video, and they even used her real voice, and they made a whole thing about Smelly Cat. But Lisa Kudrow does not want to be asked to sing Smelly Cat.
3: I don't blame
2: when
3: her.
2: You see her in person, because she just, you know, made it up. And, you know, that's reminding me of when David Spade, I feel like it was 4 years ago, David Spade said, if you see me on the street, do not ask me for a selfie, because he doesn't like people putting their head against his.
4: Oh.
2: He's like, what if you have lice or something?
4: Oh my gosh.
3: Oh, whoa. Okay, that really. That was a good old
4: Do you want to hear Smelly Cat?
3: Yeah, she got that on camera.
4: Did she? Oh gosh.
3: Can you put that in slow mo and have it go
5: yes.
3: back in her mouth and out?
4: Ew,
3: and then,
4: Eric.
2: I just totally spit when I was talking. It's so embarrassing.
4: Nobody noticed really, it but Eric.
5: I mean, it's still on the screen. I'm looking at it.
4: It may have splashed on you. Screen. Do you want to hear Smelly Cat, though?
2: Oh, yeah. Do you have it?
4: Yeah. I just found it real quick because I don't know what it sounds like.
3: Nope.
6: That smelly cat, what are they feeding you? Everybody! Smelly cat, smelly cat, it's not your fault.
4: Monica!
6: They won't take you to the vet.
4: Chandler!
2: Nothing.
7: Obviously not their favorite pet.
4: Joey!
7: May not be a bed of roses.
4: Rachel!
8: You're not friend to those with noses.
9: Ross, those are the only lines we have, sorry.
2: It's when she was singing in the coffee house. It's cute.
6: Smelly cat.

0: not your fault.
1: So there you go. Don't ask her to sing that. Yeah. Just watch that episode.
2: I would not ask.
3: Would you ever
2: that.
3: Do that yeah. to a celebrity and make them say a famous line?
1: It's just like when Dave Chappelle would do stand up and people yeah. from the audience would yell out,
3: "I'm Rick James."
1: I'm Rick James, and you're like, "Oh my God, shut up!"
4: You know, when I meet people, they ask me to do my voice. Characters. Yes.
1: Can you do Richard Hunt?
3: Which yes. one?
4: It's almost always Eloise,
3: and
4: which
3: do
4: is
3: it?
4: Really it's hard to do because she's. She's very, like, low-key. And when I meet people, it's loud. So I can't be like, oh, here I am.
3: They can't get the full effect.
4: Also, okay. It's like Dance Monkey.
3: Yeah.
4: You know?
1: And it's fun. That's known for something. Hey. Okay, real quick. Netflix yeah. is going to release a 3-part documentary on Matthew Perry October 27th. It's called The One About Matthew Perry, paying homage to how they used to label the episodes of Friends. And they say it's going to trace his journey from rising comedic star as the man the world still loves because he was Chandler Bing and as their favorite friend. And it also explores his details on his private struggles, which obviously was addiction. And that's what ended up taking his life. So that's October 27th on Netflix.
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1: It's brought to you by Mob Auto Boutique. And yesterday we focused so much on Tropical Storm Edward. That really was the news of the day. And I know parts of our area are still under watches and flash flood warnings in the northern part of the counties. But I didn't get to hit this story when it originally came out. And I think it's a big deal. I think it's a huge deal. Papacito's is a huge restaurant here in the Houston area. The Pappas family and all of their different concepts. Fantastic. But Papacito's number one, the one that started it all, the one that opened our eyes to the most amazing fajitas at Richmond and Hillcroft. Back that is Papacito's number one.
3: When that area was booming.
1: Oh, if you are, I don't know of what age, you have to be in your 50s and 60s now if that was when you used to run Richmond
3: and
1: they had to create crosswalks in the middle of Richmond because the Rockets were winning the championships. The club scene was all up and down Richmond Avenue. Papacito's number one was it.
3: Now they just have statues of the Star Spangled Banana.
1: I know. What is that?
3: Have you seen that?
1: That's a little too close to Sage, though. It didn't go down that far.
3: But I see some other
1: it
3: things.
1: It ended like at Fountain View. Between like Hillcroft and Fountain View on Richmond was the stretch.
3: What the hell is this? Who paid money for that crap?
1: I know. There's all these different like,
4: weird
1: have y'all seen
4: sculptures?
1: Them? Yes.
3: Did you see the giant banana with the
1: if you go between now. Chimney Rock to Sage on Richmond, there's all these sculptures. Anyway.
4: And that's it.
1: Yeah. Papacito's Richmond, specifically at 6445 Richmond, not Little Cito's further down Richmond by Kirby.
3: Right.
1: We're talking about Papacito's number one. That is going to close on Sunday, September 13th.
3: Boo.
1: As they said that after careful consideration, we made this difficult decision based on the long-term outlook for this location. But we are inviting you, our Cito's number one guest, to our nearby locations. There's a Little Papacito's on Kirby and then Papacito's Cantina at I-10 Memorial City area. We hope our guests will visit during these final weeks and help us give Cito's number one the send-off it deserves. If you have a favorite memory of Cito's number one, the Pappas family would like for you to share it with them through their website, pappas.com.
7: Oh, that's awesome.
3: And also, Amazon, they are bringing their Zoox, Z-O-O-X. It's their robo-taxis are going to be here now. So now we have Waymo, we have like Tesla, we got something else, some other one.
1: I've been with no drivers.
3: Yeah.
1: Zoox?
3: Zoox, Z-O-O-X.
1: Zoox.
3: We're the sixth or seventh city to have it.
4: Did you see the Tesla that stopped on the freeway and then unfortunately the driver lost their life?
3: Oh, what'd they do?
4: So you and your Tesla auto driving fanfare.
3: Were they in one like with nobody in it? Was the person driving it?
4: It sounded from the gist of the story. It sounded like they let the Tesla drive, and the Tesla decided to
3: stop
4: in the middle
3: of the. That's what people say. It's like that guy that went 90 miles an hour into a house.
4: Mm-hmm.
3: They're saying now that was user error.
4: Oh, so you're victim blaming now?
3: Hell yeah! Because we're gonna go that way. There's a semi that flipped over at 610 and 59.
4: I'm calling all semis.
3: A piece of metal went through. A pipe went through.
1: Eric has planted his flag, Kevin, and it is pro Tesla.
3: Yeah, mm-hmm. I will get a Tesla someday.
1: He's waiting to get one. Okay, coming up next, let's
3: There's wrecks everywhere, every day. That's like saying, okay, can't get a Honda. Because there's a wreck over here because some jackhole hit somebody. Stuff happens.
1: Well, take out your angst against each other on the rapid fire quiz, can we? Let's get ready for
3: it. Let's do it.
1: We need four contestants, guys. 833-390-KRVE, the rapid fire quiz. The prize up for grabs today, a charcuterie tray from Gray's Craze.
3: Yum.
1: So we need four contestants on the line, one to play along with me, with Eric, with Sam, and with Special
3: K. I could
1: K.
3: eat one of those while the Tesla drives me.
1: Yeah, you could, but you need to be paying attention as well. Lottie is here for the rapid fire quiz. We'll do it next on KRVE.
8: 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Watch for a stalled vehicle on the inside shoulder. East Sam Houston Parkway southbound at the toll bridge. That accident was cleared. You're still backed up from Wood Forest. I-10 Katy Freeway westbound between I-45 and Studemont. There is road work in two lanes. 59 Southwest Freeway southbound at Highway 288. A wreck has you stopped from the George R. Brown. I'm Becca Parker with your KRBE traffic check.
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8: Good morning from the Bell Furniture. Unbeatable prices, traffic desk. 610 East Loop northbound at I-10. Watch for a stalled vehicle on the inside shoulder. East Sam Houston Parkway southbound at the toll bridge. That accident was cleared. You're still backed up from Wood Forest. I-10 Katy Freeway westbound between I-45 and Studemont. There is road work in two lanes. 59 Southwest Freeway southbound at Highway 288. A wreck has you stopped from the George R. Brown. I'm Becca Parker with your KRBE traffic check.
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0: 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The big old hat is back. Who won last week? Was it me and you in the finals? 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
0: Okay.
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0: You got to put the hat on, Eric. The giant baseball cap that says The Rula Show with Eric is what the winner of the previous week wears during the current game, hosted by Laddie, who visits us on Wednesdays. 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
2: Eric is on sideways.
1: That's what cool kids are doing, man.
2: Yeah. Are they? Okay.
1: All the cool kids with big hats.
0: Is that a good camera angle? Can you get all of his head,
1: Susanna? Okay.
0: We definitely need to show that on digital later. KRVE, follow us on everything. Okay, so Gray's Craze charcuterie boxes and boards. That's what's up for grabs for you today if you are the winner, because we win for you. That's what we're trying to do. We're trying to get you the prize. I mean, sometimes we play this game with no prize. We just like to play the game.
1: Yep.
0: But Carmen, Marcos, Samantha, and Lisa are hoping one of us will win this game for them. Mm-hmm. It is three rounds, 75 seconds for the first round, and one of us goes away. 60 seconds for the next round, another one of us goes away, and the final two go for 60 seconds to see who gets to wear the hat next week.
1: This hat gets heavy.
3: It's a big hat.
1: I kind of missed the belt and the other stuff. It's hard to balance, too.
0: Try and put it forward and see if you can really pop it over your headphones. That's the hard part.
2: No.
0: We have to wear our headphones.
1: Yeah. Balance.
0: You could put your headphones kind of to the back like this.
2: Don't wear it. Don't wear it. Anyway. I try to have a friend sit in today for me. Shout out to Raquel. That's here in the building.
0: Yeah.
2: She won't because she sounds like me, but she won't. So you're getting stuck with me.
0: You could just slip her in there. We could just pretend that's what Sam sounds like. All right, Laddie, here we go. Are y'all ready, guys?
1: Yeah.
0: Okay, Sam, tell us when.
2: Ready. Here. Okay, so we're going with Rula first.
0: Yeah, then Kevin.
2: Kevin, and then I put Laddie in this.
0: It's me, Kevin, Sam, and then Eric goes last because he won last week.
2: 75 seconds. Here we go. In 3, 2, 1, go.
4: Rula, what fast food chain's fictional spokesperson was Grimace?
0: McDonald's.
4: Yes. Kevin, what Columbia superstar received the MTV VMA award for her legendary pop career?
5: Shakira.
4: Yes. Sam, what component of blood is primarily responsible for carrying oxygen throughout the human body?
2: I don't know.
4: No. Eric, Billie Eilish performed at her brother's wedding this weekend. What's his name?
1: Phineas.
4: Yes. Rula, what American president issued the Emancipation Proclamation in
0: Abraham Lincoln.
4: Yes. Kevin, what Netflix Korean survival thriller series became a platform's most watched series of all time?
6: Ooh. Oh, God, I can't remember the name of that thing.
4: No. Sam, what natural phenomenon is measured using a Richter scale?
2: Earthquake.
4: Yes. Eric, what artist dominated hip-hop charts with the diss track Not Like Us?
1: Oh, Kanye.
4: No. Rula, who played Willy Wonka in the 1971 film Wonka and the Chocolate Factory?
0: Gene Wilder.
4: Yes. Kevin, how many Back to the Future movies are there?
6: 3.
4: Yes. Sam, what layer of the Earth lies directly beneath the crust?
2: The atmosphere.
4: No. Eric, who is the host of Jeopardy?
1: Ken Jennings.
4: Yes. Rula, what global event began with Wall Street stock market crash in October of 1929.
0: The Great Crash.
2: Depression.
4: The Great Depression.
0: Oh, the Crash of 20s. Yeah.
5: I missed Squid Game.
0: Sorry, the Depression.
4: Squid Games,
5: what
4: you missed?
5: Didn't click to me.
4: Not Like Us is Kendrick Lamar.
0: Red Blood Cells. Red Blood Cells, and then under the Earth's crust is the...
5: Mantle.
0: The mantle of the Earth, the mantle. Why did I say the Great Crash of the 20s? I don't know. I was thinking Titanic when Cal put a bullet in his mouth and the Great Crash.
1: Oh, yeah.
0: I don't know why I didn't think Depression so easy. Okay, anyway. So here we go. I got 3 points. Kevin has 2 points.
2: Yes.
0: Sam has 1 point.
2: Yes.
0: Eric has 2 points. So, Sam, unfortunately, you have been...
1: Oh, sorry, Sam.
0: Taken out.
2: Oh, darn. I'm so sorry.
5: And you
0: know
5: playing,
0: I would have saved you.
5: Playing for Samantha as well. So your name is...
0: Okay. I got the last question, which means the next round is started by Special K. Then it goes to Eric, then it goes back to me for 60 seconds.
2: Alrighty, 60 seconds. Here we go, Special K. In 3, 2, 1, go.
4: Kevin, who is the lead singer of Aerosmith?
6: Dang it!
4: No, Eric. Who played the role of Vivian Ward in 1990 romantic comedy Pretty Woman?
1: Julia Roberts.
4: Yes. Rula, who played Captain America in the movie The Avengers?
0: Chris Evans.
4: Yes. Sam. Kevin. What high school drama in the 1990s, Beverly Hills zip code
5: 90210.
4: Sorry, I'm stuttering. What animal has the longest lifespan of any mammal on Earth?
1: That would be a parrot. Wait, you said a mammal. Never mind.
4: Rula, which comedy series stars Jason Sudeikis as an American football coach moving to England to manage soccer?
0: Ted Lasso.
4: Yes. Kevin, which indie rock band includes Phoebe Bridgers, Lucy Dacus, and Julian Baker? They won a Grammy in.
6: Indigo Girls.
4: No. Eric, what's the capital of Oklahoma?
1: Oh, Oklahoma City.
4: Yes. Rula, how many Jurassic Park movies are there?
0: 4.
4: No.
0: Mm.
4: 5. Kevin, what HBO fantasy drama series is a prequel to Game of Thrones?
6: The Game of Dragons.
4: No. Eric.
2: Time. What?
0: Oh,
6: oh God. God.
2: Kevin got one. Eric, two
0: for Eric. Two for me. Kevin, you're out.
2: Goodbye.
1: Steven Tyler.
4: Absolutely.
0: How many Jurassic Park movies?
2: It's hard.
4: There's 6 Jurassic Park movies.
0: Dang.
2: 6 of them?
0: Wow.
4: Yep. Boy Genius is the name of the group.
6: Oh, I'd have never gotten that.
1: I don't even know.
4: House of Dragons is the prequel to Game of Thrones.
6: Oh, it's close.
2: You were so close.
1: I thought you were going to get it.
0: What's the longest running mammal? The longest living mammal?
4: It's weird. It's a bowhead whale.
0: Oh, well, you could have said whale.
6: Yeah, could have said whale.
4: I'll give you whale.
0: All right, either way.
1: Not parrot.
0: We weren't the smartest in that round, but we still made it through Eric. It's me and Eric on that one, and Kevin got the last question where you ran out of time, right? So Eric has to start the last one.
2: Yes, correct. Okay.
4: All right,
2: here
4: so
2: we go.
4: Wait, how many do it? All three?
2: No, it's just Kevin's Eric out. And Rula.
4: Yeah. Eric and Rula? All right.
2: Yes. So we're going to start with Eric first.
1: 3 weeks in a row.
4: All right, Eric. Here we go.
2: Here we go, Eric, in 3, 2, 1, go.
4: Eric, which famous musician performed at St. Quentin Folsom Prison in 1960s?
1: Johnny Cash.
4: Yes. Rula, what chemical symbol represents gold?
0: F-E.
4: No.
0: That's iron.
4: Eric,
0: darn it.
4: Eric, what breakout country star became known for the hit song Bar Song?
1: Toby Keith.
4: No.
2: No.
4: Rula, does the Alamo have a basement?
0: No.
4: Correct. Eric, how many seasons are there of Yellowstone?
1: 4.
4: No. Rula, what famous sci-fi movie line comes from the 1984 Terminator from Arnold Schwarzenegger?
0: I'll be back.
4: Yes. Eric, how old was Dolly Parton when she got married?
1: 19.
4: No. Rula, which pop star released the hit album Eternal Sunshine featuring the song We Can't Be Friends?
0: Ariana Grande.
4: Yes. Eric, what pandemic wiped out an estimated 1/3 of Europeans' population in the 14th
1: century? The Great Plague of Poop.
4: No. Rula, what football, in football, what's the minimum yards you need for a first down?
0: 10.
4: Yes. Eric, what? Dolly was working 9 to what?
1: It's over. I don't know.
0: Yay! 9 to 5. Eric, say it. Okay, no point for you.
1: Waste my time.
0: Are we out? Are we over? It's done?
1: Yeah.
0: 4?
1: Get
0: two
1: the hat.
0: Wins. Well, I get the hat and I get my song. Let's go. Who's the winner? Marcos. Opa, opa, opa. I got the hat. Yeehaw. Let me get Marcos. Actually, yeehaw is opa. Okay. Hi. Marcos, good morning.
7: Good morning.
0: Hi.
1: Good morning, Marcos.
0: Congratulations, sir. You're going to be eating well.
7: Thank you.
0: With that Grace Cray charcuterie box board.
1: You will. It's really good.
0: Yeah. And see how the hat fits my head well.
1: That thing threw me off. I still feel like it's in my head right now.
0: It's so heavy. I wear the hat for you, Marcos. Thank you so
7: good
0: much
7: job,
0: for
7: listening
0: to our show. Hang on the line. We'll get your information off the air and set you up with Gray's Craze, which is a great idea if you're going to go visit friends or family and bring it along. Holiday season is here because fall feels are all about it. Thank you, Gray's Craze in Pearland Memorial and Spring.
2: Yeah.
0: Okay, fun times. Now, what did we miss? AU was gold.
4: Yeah, and then Shaboozy did a bar song.
0: Yeah, Tipsy. Come on, Eric.
4: Dolly was 20 when she was married.
1: That's close, 19.
0: She met Carl at 18. They dated for 2 years.
4: And the pandemic in the 14th century was the Black Death.
1: Well, that's close.
4: Yeah, the blue bonnet.
0: You said the plague of poop.
1: No, that wasn't close enough.
4: No.
1: That sounds bad, though. That was like something in London, I bet.
4: And the last one I did was Dolly worked 9 to what?
2: 5.
4: Yeah,
0: 9 to 5.
4: I've got some Dolly in there, you know what I mean?
0: When are we going to find out that 9/25 will officially be Dolly Day?
1: Right now, they're just working at the airport.
0: I know. Dolly International. Nashville Dolly International.
4: I'm so glad they did that.
0: I know. It's so great. Okay, coming up next, time to spill. I go from the hat to the pillow.
1: Let me pillow. Where's the pillow? Where's our other
0: prop? We have a hat for rapid fire. We have a pillow for spill
1: the tea.
0: We're
1: going to call you Carrot Top over here.
0: Right? Spill the tea. Y'all call us at 833-390-KRBE. Sam, what's the topic?
2: The topic is, what is the juiciest workplace rumor?
1: Ooh, some gossip.
2: Some gossip that you've heard at your workplace.
0: Whether
2: and I want to hear you to spill the tea. We don't need names. We don't need the location of your job. But if there's some juicy rumors, I want to hear them.
0: Like the manager accidentally sent an email to you when he thought he was emailing the mistress, and now only you know, and you have to lock it up.
2: Right?
1: Manager, the salesperson.
2: Like, what is the juice?
1: Knocking it out of the mattresses or something?
2: That's what I'm saying. Things could happen.
0: 833-390-KRBE. 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
8: Good morning from the Bell Furniture Unbeat a Bell Prices Traffic Desk. 288 South Freeway, southbound at airport. There is some trouble at the off-ramp. 59 Southwest Freeway southbound at Highway 288. A crash has been reported. We're seeing a solid backup from the George R. Brown. I-10 East Freeway westbound at Gregg. A crash has you jammed up from Lockwood. I'm Becca Parker with your KRBE traffic check.
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9: You're Houston. You're human.
0: Hey there. Hi, it's just me and Kevin just chatting with Laddie behind the scenes. And hi. Sam is just being savage and leaving those mics up. Thank God when he say a bad word.
10: I love it.
0: Hey. We are just so distracted looking at the traffic screen. 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
0: All right, friends. Are you going to spill the tea? 833-390-KRBE. Sam, what's the question?
21: I want to know the juiciest workplace rumor that
1: gossip
21: happened, or maybe it's currently happening at your job, because it's a safe space here. We won't judge. We just want to know if you can spill the tea on the gossip.
1: Yeah, you don't have to say the names.
21: No, you don't got to tell us where it works. No names. I just want to know the gossip. What's going around at the water cooler?
0: Well,
21: at your job?
0: Obviously, you could risk it all by calling us with the real names. But we'll let Bruno Mars risk it all first. And then we'll get your calls at 833-390-KRBE. It's the Rula Show.

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0: humanity.
1: And Eric wants you to entertain us. We're gonna spill the tea. Bam,
2: bam. We have an official pillow, so yeah. It's a real thing.
3: Yeah, spilling the pillow.
4: Tea. And it's in my favorite color, purple.
2: Oh, good. Okay, so the question today at 833-390-KRBE that you are going purple. To deliver on is what?
4: Oh, sorry. It's Eric and I were talking about purple and my favorite color. That's not the juiciest workplace rumor that you don't see me in purple.
2: Well,
4: I want to know.
1: Oh,
4: I want to know the juiciest rumor. Maybe it's true. Maybe it's just a rumor going around at your workplace. And we don't need names. We don't need a location or anything like that. But there's always something going on. So what's going on?
2: We're going straight to Jennifer. We're going straight to Savannah. Stand by. She's standing by too. And you know, you can call at 833-390-KRBE. But I really need to know all of this.
3: Yes,
2: what is going on in your world? Jennifer, good morning.
5: Good morning.
2: Hi.
3: Morning.
2: Hi. So spill the tea, Jennifer.
5: I was telling Special K, I worked at a school, and it's a known university here in Houston, where we had a new president that came in. And when this lady came in, it was all kinds of rumors going on. One of the rumors that was going on was that she was sleeping with her driver, which was one of the police officers at the school. Well, come to find out, the police chief was sleeping with the same police officer that was driving the president.
2: What?
5: It was a whole big thing at our school. It was a busy whole guy.
2: The police chief of the campus?
5: The police chief of the campus was sleeping with one of her workers.
3: Oh, man.
2: And the rumor was that she was also sleeping with same-sex worker.
3: And was it, like, it's a rumor, or was it, like, it really happened?
5: Oh, this was absolutely true.
2: Oh, man. So what ended up happening? Like, did you just stop working there and you don't know how it all ended up? Or did it just kind of fizzle out? Well, what was the end result of this, these torrid affairs?
5: Oh, baby, I was a fan in the audience.
6: I agree. Yeah.
4: Was anybody married? And they, like, these were all affairs, right? Everybody was married to somebody else and they were stepping out?
5: No. Well, no, these two ladies were single, and this dude was single. These were all grown folks at the school, single. And lonely, I guess, because they were desperate for the same man. The president of the university and the chief of police, y'all.
6: Did they know?

0: Did they know about each other?
1: Yeah, did they ever find out?
2: They eventually found out about each other, yeah.
3: They had to find out if she knows. That means everyone.
1: Was there some kind of like campus email?
3: Wow.
2: The president tried to fire her, and it was a whole big thing. She sued the president, the school, and everything. It was a whole big thing, y'all.
1: Oh, I'm going to have to know off the air what school you're talking about.
3: Hold on.
1: You're in the safe space, Jennifer. You will tell us off the air. Hold on. Kevin will talk to you off the air. Thank you so much for spilling that tea, girl.
3: Did you get a driver? Wow.
4: Wow. That's messy.
1: Maybe you have a lot of places.
4: That was juicy. That was pretty juicy.
1: Jennifer, you brought that. Kevin, find out what it is off the air. I'm so curious. Okay, Savannah's up next at 833-390-KRBE. It's Spill the Tea. What is the hot gossip at your workplace, Savannah? Good morning.
5: Good morning.
3: Good morning.
1: What is it?
5: I used to work at a doctor's office, uh-huh. And of course, he had a wife and kids, and there was another woman doctor that worked there, and they started up a relationship and everything, and the female doctor actually got a little crazy, that she bought a storage unit and filled it with a bunch of kids' furniture and like couches and stuff for him to leave his wife and to move in with her into another house. Then he let go of that doctor, but she would still come by, and you know the office door would be closed, so we would just be like, okay, just walking by. Mm-hmm. But then he was also messing around with the lead nurse.
1: Oh my gosh, this guy!
3: What is this?
1: How does he have time for patients?
3: That's what I was thinking.
1: I'm sitting there in the paper gown for an hour. They forgot me because they're having hijinks in the linen closet.
3: Is that why we're waiting around so long?
0: Yes.
1: Oh my god! So what ended up happening, Sav? Was it like this whole thing blew up on him? All these people quit, or you left before the end result, or
3: lawsuits,
1: what was the end point of the gossip?
5: Well, you never really saw the other doctor that much when she left, and I worked with the lead nurse until I left due to some circumstances. But I don't know if they kept, you know, going on with it after I left or so. But she was fully in love with him. I don't know what this man has done, but both of these women were fully involved and in love with him. Like, he was going to leave his family.
3: Wow.
1: And he was not leaving that family.
4: There's no way he was
3: going to
4: leave.
3: On a scale of 1 to 10, what did he look like? Like, would you say he was like a 6, a 10?
5: Yeah, he was a big, not a big guy, but he was like...
0: Was he an attractive dude?
5: A linebacker.
3: Oh, linebacker.
1: No, pretty attractive dude.
4: That was smart.
1: Mm. Mm. Okay, so, he's not asking if he was 6 feet, 10 inches.
3: No, I'm just asking, like, is he...
1: On a scale of 0 to 10, looks-wise.
3: Yeah, looks-wise.
1: Is he a 6? Is he a 10?
3: Yeah, is he 6'10"? No.
1: Like, I should say he's big. No, I'm just saying, that's what I think she thought.
4: Like, is he hot?
1: On the hot scale or the attractiveness scale.
5: Yeah. He's way older than me, so, I mean, like, he's good looking for his age and everything,
1: okay.
5: You know?
1: Silver daddy. He's a silver daddy.
3: But still, you can still see, go, this guy's a good looking man.
5: He's a poppy. He's a daddy.
1: And also, like, the whole thing is like, oh, doctor, save me. Oh, my God, you're so smart. What's wrong with me? My irregular heartbeat is beating for you. I mean, like that.
3: Well, we've done stories where women fall in love with a gynecologist.
1: Well, we've done a lot of different. And wasn't there a movie called Dr. T and the Women with Richard Gere?
3: Yep.
1: I never saw it.
3: It was in Dallas.
1: Were they all in love with him?
3: Farrah Fawcett was in it.
1: And they were all in love with their gynecologist?
3: I don't know about that.
1: I don't know what kind of doctor he was if you saw that movie. But real quick, Savannah, was the female doctor he was having the affair with, she was not married? So, but she was ready to take on his family with all this furniture in the storage unit?
5: Yes.
3: That's
4: crazy.
0: You know, I've read articles about this.
3: They say
0: people in the medical field, they kind of mess around, like nurses and doctors. And that's a true story. My cousin's husband was dating somebody in the field as well with him.
3: Cheating.
1: I feel like...
0: Well, you're working so closely together and stuff like that. And then after a while, it's
3: Anatomy.
0: Like...
1: I've watched...
3: ER.
1: Grey's Anatomy.
3: Chicago Hope.
1: The Pitch, Chicago Hope.
3: St. Elsewhere.
1: Chicago
3: I don't know
1: Medical,
3: what else out there.
1: All the shows. I mean, think about it. You're in trauma situations or high-pressure situations. You're sleep-deprived. Mm-hmm. That's like your whole pool of life is there. Yeah.
4: If you're sleep-deprived and that's what you plan on doing when you have downtime...
1: No, I'm talking about in general. They're living the same chaos.
0: You're making good sleep pretty
4: quick. Away from me.
3: Yeah, you would sleep fast.
1: And also, that's different. Though this doctor didn't sound like it was high trauma situation. It's like doctors like, hey, I have an appointment today. We've got 30 patients on the
3: books. But the trauma, like if you're in the ER and everything's happening, Think about that high you're going on.
1: Like, that was amazing how you saved that patient, Dr. West.
3: Go in the closet.
1: Whatever his name is.
4: No,
1: you know, it's like some cool name like that.
3: Yeah, knock it out.
1: I don't know. It's like a soap opera's for years. I mean, that's a, hello, General Hospital is still on television.
3: Yep. Mm-hmm.
1: It's about all the doctors and the nurses. And what's the name of the town? I can't remember, but it was on the other day. I go, who watches this still?
3: People do, I
4: the
3: guess.
4: The storyline, I guess it's just that good.
3: Last night, I turned into a channel that had Falcon Crest on. It's called Primetime Soaps from the back
1: from
3: in the day.
1: From the 80s?
3: I'm like, wow, these men are supposed to be good-looking men, and they're like, they look like they're 70, and I think they're only 40.
6: I know. We started watching Murder, She Wrote again, and Booster was like, you know, she was only 32 here.
3: Damn.
6: You know, and it's like Angela Lansbury is like a big old mum hair.
1: Yes! Like,
6: you know, you know, I don't think she really was,
1: oh
6: but, you know,
1: God.
6: We well, look at these people who are like, you know, in their early 40s, and they look like Nemo.
1: 100%, yep. Kevin. Look at the pictures of the survivors of the Titanic.
3: Golden Girls.
1: Oh, I was 20 when I was on the Titanic. You look like you're 110, and you're telling me you were 20 in this picture. I mean, you know, it's just the age of people.
3: Plus the fashion.
1: Exactly. Change. It just ages you. Look at the Golden Girls, 52 years old. Rose Island was 52 years old.
6: Mind-blowing.
1: And now we're like, we thought you were 80.
3: And they were retired at that age?
1: Well, because they were living in Miami and the Lanai. They had the Lanai in their Miami house, and they were retired.
3: Because they had rich husbands or something?
1: I guess they were because they were widows.
3: Deceased.
1: Right?
4: So they got all their money.
1: Mm.
6: Enough to make a show.
1: Next caller, 833-390-KRBE. We're spilling the tea with?
4: Jessica!
1: What is that? Let's go. Jessica! Okay, hi, Jessica. Spill the tea.
7: Okay, so I used to work there, and it was just, I guess, a medical group.
1: Okay.
7: And we had the HR. So there is, I guess, like a page where, you know, instead of going on the newspaper that you went to jail over the weekend, you went on the Facebook page.
1: That you went to jail over the weekend? There's a Facebook page that posts this?
3: Uh-oh.
7: Yes. Oh. I think it's called, like, Busted or something like
0: yeah,
7: that.
0: Yeah, Just Busted. Yeah.
1: Okay. Ooh, I'm going to look that up.
3: Let's look that up right now.
1: Just Busted.
0: One of my teachers was on there.
1: Oh, my God. Okay, so Just Busted it exists, and you know about it, and what'd you see?
7: Well, we had the head of HR on there over the weekend. not this weekend, but I used to work there. And she had ended up on there for, I think, domestic violence or something like that.
3: Whoa.
7: Ooh. Yeah.
0: That's not a rumor. Yeah, that's public knowledge.
3: Yeah,
1: that's right.
3: What happened afterwards, now?
7: I believe she got let go, but, I mean, she was an HR I guess manager, but she'd go to like the company parties with short dresses on and like tattoos on her legs, and it was pretty.
6: Oh, tattoos and short dresses.
1: That tramp with a tattoo on her leg.
0: I don't believe it.
1: Wait, she got busted.
0: Yeah, what's her Instagram? I don't believe it.
1: Jessica,
4: you guys
6: crap
4: kill
6: show.
4: Me.
6: Okay. Crap show. She was saying the whole company was the crap show. Let's use the shadoobie.
1: Okay, make sure you don't say another potty word because now we have to dump you out and now we're back again. Jessica just said it was a giant mess.
6: The company was a giant mess anyway.
1: It was a giant mess. And now I know. Harris County busted mugshots.
0: Yeah.
4: Oh!
0: Yeah.
1: Wow, just busted.
4: That's
1: that's Texas's official records.com has a link to that. Just Busted. If you look at Just Busted up, Just Busted, if you look that up, all the links come for who's in Harris County Jail.
3: Oh, wow.
0: They have them all over. And in Memphis, they have one as well, too.
1: Yeah. Oh, my God. Jessica, thanks for that tea. My goodness.
4: We
1: had so much spillage. I don't have enough tea towels to clean it all up. We had so much spillage today from Jennifer to Jessica to Savannah and all these people messing around at work.
0: Did you hear about Eric?
1: And cops. Tell us the tea on Eric. Tell us the tea on Eric.
3: I better not be in there.
8: He had a CPAP machine.
3: Oh, yeah.
1: He got rid of it.
3: I never used it. I should sell that thing.
6: You should.
1: He's like, oh, you got rid of that? I didn't notice, but we're still not going to sleep tonight.
4: I thought you were talking about the goat.
3: To the raw feed for that.
1: Go to the raw feed, go to the raw feed. 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
3: Yeah, good point.
1: Great point. Yeah. Okay, coming up next.
3: If somebody wants to be on the raw feed, because we record around 10:30 to 11.
1: On Thursdays.
3: Call our listener line, the vent line, 713-278-VENT, and maybe we can get you on.
1: That's right.
3: We can talk with you, especially if you got a juicy story that is not safe for the radio, but it will work for the raw feed.
1: Mm-hmm. Coming up next in Celebrity Scoop, the season 35 Dancing with the Stars cast list came out. 35.
3: That's
1: and
3: nuts.
1: I have to say, looking at this list, it's legit stars again. It's legit stars.
3: Really?
1: There have been seasons where, like, who are these people? Oh, no, no. They brought out some big ones for this one. We'll talk about it next on KRBE.
9: 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North Sam Houston Parkway eastbound at the Hardy Toll Road. There's reports of a crash. We are seeing a solid 15-minute backup from Ella. I-10 East Freeway westbound at Gregg. You've got a stalled vehicle in the center lane. Lockwood is where things get slow. 610 South Loop westbound at Martin Luther King Boulevard. A crash was cleared pretty quickly. Things are unwinding from South Wayside. I'm Becca Parker with your KRBE traffic check.
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1: Okay, season 35 of Dancing with the Stars cast list just came out, and they actually do have, like, legit stars this time again. But already, if you look at the list, you know who wins this show, hands down. All of us can call it.
3: Really?
1: All of us can call who's going to win this show.
3: Guillermo?
1: No, not Guillermo. And there's a reason they partnered him with who they partnered him with, because they know he's going to not last that long.
3: They gave him a rookie girl.
1: Whitney, who's pregnant. They're like, oh, we have a pregnant pro dancer this year. We'll give it to Guillermo, because that might not last more than a couple weeks.
3: That's why.
1: It's all about the votes, though. We'll go over it after Taylor Swift's I Knew It, I Knew Ya in Scoop on KRBE.

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2: All right, so Dancing with the Stars is in their 35th season. It's not something I often would focus on in Scoop anymore because I feel like the way we can consume our television.
3: What's the last time we talked about Dancing with the Stars? Like
2: long time
3: episode,
2: ago.
3: Season 10?
2: Maybe. I mean, Emmett Smith? No.
3: When he with Bobby Bones or Buddy Bobby?
2: Did we talk about it when...
4: Yeah, Bobby Bones.
3: When Bobby won.
2: Maybe.
3: Because he kind of changed everything because the voting...
2: He did?
3: Yeah, because...
2: Oh, because his radio audience was voting for him, so he was always in. I remember when Jerry Springer was on, and he was like, oh my God, please stop voting for me. I am exhausted.
4: I don't want to dance anymore.
2: And the audience was like, Jerry! He's like, my God! I'm old. The votes keep coming in for me. I'm old. Leave me alone.
4: Hilarious.
2: Okay, so then Dancing with the Stars left ABC. There's lots of up and down with hosting and who's on hosting and who is. Then it went to streaming. Then how do you find it? Now it's back on ABC, and they're really trying to go big again because it's going to be on regular ABC television and Disney Plus stream. It's going to be a two-night premiere on September 15th and 16th. That's Tuesday and Wednesday.
3: You say big names, but I'm watching them right now, and I do not recognize half of these people.
2: Well, you know them when you know them. Tatiana Ali was on Fresh Prince of Bel-Air. So, like, okay, well, Alfonso Ribeiro is the host. They were on together. So it's a familiar face for a 90s kid.
3: Mm.
2: That's a star for you when you're a 90s kid. Speaking of 90s kids, Zach Hanson. I mean, Taylor Hanson, lead singer of Hanson. You're a 90s kid. You're like, oh my God, Hanson Brothers.
4: Yep.
2: Jenna Dewan, who was married to, oh my God,
3: Channing Tatum. Mike.
2: Yeah, Channing Tatum. She has a huge dance background.
4: Yes.
2: And she's been paired with Val, Shmurovsky, hotness.
3: And she's the one she's a really good dancer. She's the one who did the, remember, Christina did her dance move on,
2: At the Roadshow?
3: At the Roadshow.
2: No, she did Dirty Dancing.
3: But remember it cut in the middle of it and they started doing the pony, or whatever that song?
2: Oh, Genuine.
4: Genuine Pony.
2: I forgot about that.
3: Yeah.
5: They got Julia Stiles, too.
2: Julia Stiles from...
3: That's a big one.
2: 10 Things I Hate About You with Heath Ledger and
5: Save the Last Dance.
2: So there are familiar names. The fact that Jenna Dewan is in there and she is a dancer on television. She's a backup dancer for Janet Jackson and Christina Aguilera. I think it's going to be between Jenna Dewan and Olympian Amber Glenn. Those are going to be the top two in the finale.
3: What kind of Olympian is she?
2: She's a figure skater. She just almost won the gold. She had the big shocking...
3: Oh, from San Francisco,
2: Yeah, at the last Olympics, she was like crying because she fell. She's like, oh my God. And then everyone's like, oh my God, let's rally for you, Amber. I mean, she's a fantastic skater. Every time there's an Olympian, they win the show.
3: So if she can skate and do that, then she can dance easy.
2: That's right. She can do it on blades.
3: Yep.
2: She's dancing in cursive on ice.
3: Maybe that's all she's used to.
5: Yeah.
2: I'm just saying. I think the winner's going to be either Jenna Dewan or it's gonna be Amber Glenn. There you go. Boom.
3: Well, you tell me how it is.
2: I know. We'll just find out at the end. Guillermo was the only name that they kind of...
3: I know Kevin will be watching this.
2: I don't know. Kevin, are you into that?
6: No.
2: No. I mean, there are other people on there, but those are like some of the bigger names that people are familiar with. In the past, how many seasons we didn't even bother talking about because we're like, I don't know who that is. No, I don't know what makes that person a star. Yeah. They are doing a couple of same-sex couple dance pairings, like... girls with girls, and I was like, oh, are they out of boy dancers or what's happening there? Now it's like a thing they're doing, twists. No. So do you have an advantage because girls are better coordinated? No, professional male dancers are 100% coordinated.
3: You need one that could like lift you and stuff.
5: Oh,
4: or maybe they're not doing any lifts then.
2: Or maybe they're not. Ooh. Or they are. I don't know. That's a good point.
6: Are you saying the girl's not strong enough to lift another girl?
5: What are you saying over there?
3: It might not work out. Like one has to lead, right?
2: Are they on skates doing it? You on ice? But listen, from when you were a kid, and if you do like a dance at your school, like even like the country dance or whatever the little annual thing was.
3: Square dancing?
6: We didn't have to do that.
2: Well, what did y'all do in Delaware as a school?
6: Wasn't there some show
2: for the parents at some point?
5: They bought for apples.
6: Yeah. There were little plays that we did put on, but there was never any organized dancing.
2: There wasn't. Okay.
4: Not even in gym class? Even I did it in PA.
6: No, absolutely not. I never knew. No, they told us to get on the scooters and throw some balls at one another.
3: Yeah, we did that too.
4: Yeah, we did that.
5: Rula, here they taught us how to like square dance and
2: stuff.
5: Oh,
2: yeah. I mean, my kids.
6: Yeah. Ridiculous.
2: Same thing with Sam for gym class. I mean, my school was a Scottish school, so we had to learn how to do the Highland Fling, the sword dance, the chantreuse, and all these dances. The Irish jig. That's
5: so,
2: what
5: like,
2: I had to
5: dancing?
2: Learn.
5: Okay.
2: Not river dancing exactly, because it was Scottish, not Irish. The Irish jig was Irish, and everything else was Scottish. I had to do the country dance when I was a kindergartner. I remember that. And it was always such a struggle for the teachers. You know, they were fantastic. Shout out to you, Mrs. McPhee and Mrs. Cusack. But I know that boys are not as coordinated as the girls are. They're just not going to catch it as fast.
3: You didn't do it in, like, eighth grade? We did eighth grade square dancing. I think high school had it, too.
2: My brother did there was a program, I think, for 7th or 8th graders where they teach you like ballroom dancing. You have to do that.
3: You do it for the.
6: This is a huge waste of time, y'all.
2: Ours I cannot believe they're.
6: When are you ever going to utilize square dancing?
3: Ours was just a PE class. Like, we didn't do it for a performance.
2: But Kevin, don't you think it's important to learn music and beats and being on the beat and hearing the beat? And
6: you either got it or you don't.
2: Well, that's what you find out.
5: Right. So I went to school ever at Mission Glen, right? They taught us how to do this. And then out here in like Richmond, Rosenberg, they had some like country western places. My parents would go. And then me and my buddy, we knew how to dance. So we would grab like the little girls with their families and we'd be dancing around.
6: And you'd square dance with them?
5: Absolutely, yeah.
2: You know how to dance.
5: Some George Strait, baby. Come on now.
6: I thought that was two-stepping.
2: There's a couple of them.
5: And the Cotton Eye Joe.
2: Why are you hating on the arts, Kevin?
6: I'm just hating on wasting time with square dancing and ballroom dancing.
3: Here it is.
6: I can't with y'all. Cannot.
2: Stop being a hater, Kevin.
6: It's a waste of time.
2: Is this your song, Sam? Will you have to dance to?
4: This one doesn't have words.
3: Yeah, it's supposed to be slower. It's supposed to be like do-si-do.
4: This was 1950.
6: Why don't you
2: take your partner round and round? Yeah. Do-si-do, and here we go.
3: Something to the left, something to the right.
2: Yeah.
3: Sit down, stand up, fight,
2: fight,
3: fight.
2: The way we had to do it, Eric, was it was four couples in a square.
3: It was great.
2: And you did the crisscross in the back.
5: Yep.
2: And then the crisscross, and you go back.
3: And you go up and down, and then you switch partners, and you do the do-si-do. Oh, yeah, that was great, because especially if you had crushes. 7th grade, 8th grade.
6: I bet we did the hokey pokey.
5: And you put your right arm in and take your
3: That's like the skating rink. We did that at the skating rink.
6: And you bust your
3: butt. Does this one sing?
4: We'll find out together, live.
7: Partner.
5: Yes,
7: here
5: yes. Off.
7: Join hands and circle and go around the hall. All the way.
2: How'd that be an older guy?
4: This guy's pretty old.
7: Turn your partner right hand around and look for the corner. Alabama, where you stand, right to your partner.
2: At my kids' school, they did boot, scoot, and boogie. They did boot, scoot, and boogie at my kids' school.
6: At least that's a line dance, which is still done to this day.
3: Yeah. You start doing square dancing.
6: I'm just not catching the square dancing.
3: At a country bar, they're going to kick your butt.
2: Well, do they play songs like that? Like,
5: they do.
3: They do square dancing at a country bar?
4: Yeah, they definitely do.
3: I can see line dancing, but not square dancing.
5: They do all that, and they even do the Cupid Shuffle. Remember that song?
6: Yeah.
5: They play that at country bars as well. Absolutely.
6: But I didn't have to learn that in gym class. You learned that like on the bus.
3: Was easy A.
2: Yeah, here we go.
3: That was it.
7: I got a good job. I work hard for my money.
5: Yeah.
7: Quitting time.
3: Who sings it?
7: It's
5: Brooks and Dunn.
4: Yeah.

0: It's on Dancing with the Stars. I'll tell you that.
1: I always heard of Let's Go.
2: Come on, baby, let's go.
3: See, we know this song. Kevin's not saying that he doesn't have joy in his heart.
4: No, but I don't know how to dance.
1: I always thought John from Real World sang this.
3: Yes. Yes. That's who you are. That is your generation.
1: That's how I heard this song.
3: Real World LA, before they made them have jobs, they just sat around a house doing nothing.
4: Right.
3: And John was this little hick from Oklahoma with a mullet who was like marginally famous in his tiny town for lip syncing that song.
1: And then he sang
3: Not lip syncing it, but actually singing that song.
1: He sang it all the time. I'm like, oh my God.
3: But in today's standards, Eric, he would have had a reality show and become a country star.
1: Oh, yeah.
3: Because they would be like, oh, John wants to be a country star. Let's make his dreams come true and take him to Nashville. Where's John now?
1: Yeah, I mean,
3: that was like 25 years ago.
0: I follow him on TikTok.
3: What's going down? I want to see him.
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1: John Brennan.
3: Okay, John Brennan, look him up. What's he doing? While you're looking.
1: You keep going.
3: People are saying they learned Zydeco at their school. Are you from Louisiana? Did they teach you Zydeco? I'd like to see more of that. Okay, I mentioned this last hour, but it's good to mention again, because if you like to eat, like in Houston, of course we do, maybe you missed this with all the Edouard news, but Papacito's number one, the original Papacito's, the first one of its kind, has announced they're going to be closing on Sunday, September 13th. They have many locations of Papacito's. This does not mean Papacito's is closing. It is just the original location at Richmond and Hillcroft. They still have Richmond and Kirby. They still have got I-10. They still have them all around. But that specific one at 6445 Richmond Avenue will serve its final meals on Sunday, September 13th. They said that they made the difficult decision based on the long-term outlook for that location. And they hope that their guests will visit during the final weeks to give Cito's number one the send-off it deserves. If you have a favorite memory of Cito's number one, they would love for you to share it with them, the Papacito's family, through the website, papas.com. And then you can share your stories. I mean, that's the place that all the celebrities would go, and they'd sign the menus and put them on the walls. Tell me what John Brennan's doing now.
1: Well, he's 51 now, and he was driving Ubers in Nashville.
3: Aww.
1: But now he has a single called Tell Me That There Ain't a God, and it reached number 15 on the independent charts.
3: Oh.
1: And number 48 on the mainstream country charts.
4: Whoa.
1: He's making a comeback. He was a youth pastor. And
3: he could have become something if the time was the same for him. If the time was right for him.
1: He looks the same. Just
0: he does.
1: A little chubby. I mean,
0: yeah.
1: It's no one looks like you did when you were 19.
0: We're talking all this country stuff. I'm looking over at Special K over here, and he's got his TLC shirt on. That's why he's
7: do. Yeah.
0: That's why.
7: Like, I'm repping.
0: He's not hating it. Yeah.
3: I don't want no scrubs. And it's called Chasing Waterfalls, not Jason Waterfalls.
1: Who can't believe people thought that.
3: For a long time. All right, if you missed what happened on Closure today, the conversation, speaking of Laddie.
1: Yeah.
3: Can you have a BFF that is opposite gender of you and straight, and there's no funny business? Well, that was proved wrong during Closure. Find out next on KRVE.
8: Good morning from the Bell Furniture, Unbeatable Prices Traffic Desk. 610 South Loop westbound at Martin Luther King Boulevard. A crash was cleared. There's still some stop and go from South Wayside. 610 North Loop westbound between the Hardy Toll Road and Shepherd. You've got 5 minutes of stop and go. North Sam Houston Parkway eastbound at the Hardy Toll Road. There is still some trouble jamming things up from Ella. I-45 Gulf Freeway northbound before Telephone. A wreck slows you down from Broad. I'm Becca Parker with your KRBE traffic check.
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15: Good morning from the Bell Furniture, Unbeatable Prices Traffic Desk. 610 South Loop westbound at Martin Luther King Boulevard. A crash was cleared. There's still some stop and go from South Wayside. 610 North Loop westbound between the Hardy Toll Road and Shepherd. You've got 5 minutes of stop and go. North Sam Houston Parkway eastbound at the Hardy Toll Road. There is still some trouble jamming things up from Ella. I-45 Gulf Freeway northbound before Telephone. A wreck slows you down from Broad. I'm Becca Parker with your KRBE traffic check.
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0: my friend, is what they call
1: closure. Correct. If somebody has dropped out of your life and you don't know why, you reach out to us at KRBE.com. You can also reach out to Eric on Instagram at producer Eric in his DMs. And then you can get with us. And they don't answer your calls, but they'll answer his. And then we get y'all both together on the phone and you can get your closure as to what's going on in your friendship or your relationship or the situationship.
2: It helps if you know like the area they're in or the family members.
1: Yeah, who they tag.
2: Yeah, so Facebook,
1: follow the trail.
2: That's the best way to get them.
1: So AJ has reached out. Let's get the story. Good morning, AJ.
3: Good morning.
2: Hi, AJ. Welcome to The Rula Show with Eric for closure. Hope we can get you some. This is different because this isn't like a bad first date or anything. This is a friendship.
1: Oh, it's not romance related.
2: Nope.
1: Okay, so what's going on with you, AJ?
3: My friend Matt, he was my person for like years, like literally my best friend. If anything happened in my life, he was like the first person I would call, and we talked all the time. And then he moved to Austin, and I mean, of course, I figured things would be a little bit different, but then it feels like he just stopped caring.
1: Oh, no. How long have y'all been friends? Like, when did y'all meet each other?
3: It's been over a decade now. Like, a long time.
1: And never anything romantic between you guys ever? Like, not even initially?
3: No. Okay. No, it wasn't romantic or anything like that. Like, he's my best friend. Like, he's literally my first call.
1: So, good, question bad, on that.
2: Is he gay or straight?
1: Yeah, I'm curious.
3: No. I mean, like, he's straight, but, like, and, you know, this is just what it was. You're just really good friends.
1: Okay, but you did say he was your person, so I know this is not what this is about, but I'm just curious. When you've met somebody you've called your person, how does it not go romantic? How come y'all never tried for that since y'all seem meshed so well?
3: It's one of those things where it's like, you know, it's just, it never seemed like that was where it was going, and that was okay. Like, I obviously was dating other people, and he was dating people, and it was just one of those things where, you know, that wasn't meant for us. And
1: does he have a girlfriend now? Does he have in Austin? Does he have a girlfriend? Do you know of? Or when he moved, did he have a girlfriend?
3: Not that I'm aware of. Everything's changed here recently.
2: And how did it change though? Because I mean, this is closure, so obviously something must have happened.
3: I mean, he just stopped checking in like 6 or 7 months ago. Like, and he even forgot my birthday, which he has literally never done.
2: Mm-mm.
3: And now when I text him, like, it takes hours for him to respond, and he's not really saying much. Did I lose my best friend? And I'm not even sure, like, what happened.
2: We always say, let's go back to, like, the last time you've had a good conversation or hung out. Anything happen that we might be like, well, that's the problem? I'm sure you've played this back in your head.
3: We did have one pretty significant argument.
1: What was that about?
3: About my ex. Matt really hated him.
1: Oh, so you were trying to keep dating the ex and Matt was telling you to break up with him, or what?
3: He just thought that he was really bad for me and kept saying that, like, he was throwing a lot of these red flags, and I basically told him to, you know, stop acting like he knew my relationship better than I did.
2: Oh.
1: But he is your ex now, so maybe Matt was right.
2: Maybe he could see it. You're
1: okay.
2: Right.
1: Okay. Yeah. So you guys had an argument. Matt moved to Austin. Let's get him on the phone because he is standing by to tell us what's going on. Okay. So AJ, hold on.
3: Okay.
1: Hi, Matt. Welcome to The Rula Show with Eric. Thanks so much for being here today.
4: Hey, no problem. Good morning.
1: Good morning.
2: Hey, Matt. So you can hear all this.
1: Say hi to AJ.
2: Yeah.
4: Hey, AJ.
3: Hey.
1: So, Matt, why'd you disappear?
4: I mean, first of all, I didn't disappear.
3: Okay, but you absolutely did.
4: AJ, I moved to another city. I started a new job, and life just changed.
3: You stopped trying. There has been this huge difference. Like, you used to call me every day, and now I'm bothering you.
4: AJ, you're acting like this came out of nowhere.
1: I mean, she said that you missed her birthday, Matt, and you've never missed her birthday.
4: Things changed after your boyfriend, AJ.
3: Seriously, Matt? Okay, you judge every guy that I've dated.
4: No, I judge the terrible ones that don't treat you right.
3: Right, and acting like nobody is good enough for me.
4: Because they weren't.
3: Okay, but that's not your decision to make.
1: I gotta say something here. Unless you're about to say it, Matt, but I can feel what you're feeling. You feel it, Eric?
2: Oh, yeah. I think you're jealous. And I think you don't like these guys because they're treating her bad, and you could probably treat her better.
1: I think, Matt, you like her. You're into her. Is that true?
3: What?
4: We've been friends for a long time.
3: Right.
4: Right, and I mean, nothing's going to change that. Of course I care about her.
1: Do you love her?
4: Absolutely, I do.
2: As more than a friend, like, you love her as, like, you want to be with her.
4: She's been my best friend for over a decade now, guys.
3: So why? I don't understand. So I don't understand
1: girl,
3: how you can
1: there,
3: say...
1: Girl, what's there to understand? This man is in love with you. 10 years, always by your side, telling you when guys are bad for you. You said he's your person. This man's in love with you.
2: Is that why you moved to Austin?
4: It's like hard to explain, but yes, in a nutshell... I moved away because I couldn't see her. She's dealing with all these men that's no good for her. I didn't want to be right there.
3: Then why didn't you ever say anything?
4: It's like no matter what I say to you, you still chase the same men. After a while, I got tired of it.
3: But you're watching all of this. You never tell me how you feel. I don't understand.
4: What do you mean I never tell you how I feel, AJ?
1: Did you ever tell her?
4: Am I not always there for you? In my own way, yes, I have. If she calls me, I'm there, regardless of what it is.
3: So wait, this is why you would get weird whenever I'd bring Tyler around and the flowers after my promotion. This is why you did that?
4: I mean, of course it is, AJ. What other reason?
1: AJ, come on!
4: Right.
3: I mean, honestly, I don't even know what to say. Like,
5: Do you feel that way?
3: I'm sorry. I'm shocked.
5: Well, that's not what he wants to hear. He wants to hear something like you have the same feelings, I assume.
4: Right. But for years, all I get to hear about is all the damn boyfriends, guys.
1: Were you dating in those times, Matt?
4: No. I started to date at one point, and even with that, I just couldn't do it. I've been single the whole time we've been friends. And honestly, I thought it was about us. But again, it's always some guy. It's always me coming to save her, me leaving work, and in the end, it's just never about me. It's always about some guy, and I couldn't take that anymore, so I moved to Austin.
5: Wow.
4: Yeah, I mean,
3: I kind of wish you would have said something, because I...
5: But what would you have done if he said something? AJ, if he said, you're making a mistake with these guys, you need to be with me, what would you really say? Because obviously...
1: Either you're feeling it or you're not, and you weren't feeling it.
5: Yeah.
3: I mean, honestly, I don't know. I feel like I've missed a lot of everything. Like, I'm kind of just replaying so much back in my head. I feel like this is a conversation that we should have had a long time ago.
4: I didn't leave because I stopped caring about you. I left because I just cared too much.
1: Mm-hmm. Well, sounds like this is a conversation you'll need to have off the air and see where you want to go with this, because you miss him as a best friend, but he couldn't watch you with other people.
5: Really, I don't understand. Rule and I picked up on this like within a minute.
1: A minute of talking to Matt.
5: You've been friends with him for, like you said, a decade, and you couldn't pick up on this?
1: That means you have no attraction to him whatsoever, then.
5: Yeah.
3: Well, I wouldn't say that. I didn't want to ruin it.
5: You guys need to talk off air, but Matt, is there anything you want to say before we move on?
4: I have a level of respect for you, and that's why I just never pursued you, for lack of a better word. You should know I love you. You call me, I'm there. Like, how many times have we fell asleep on the phone together?
1: Mm-mm. That's some love right there, honey.
4: I was there, right?
3: You're always there.
4: How do you not know I want to be with you?
5: That's what I don't understand. How do you not know?
3: Rula and Eric, I really appreciate your help, but I think I need to call Matt, and we need to have this conversation privately.
5: Yes, you 100%. Do.
1: Okay, yeah. We'll let y'all go.
3: Thank you.
1: Thanks for coming to us for closure, but, you know, hey, turn to something else. Let's see. Keep us updated, okay?
3: Yeah, of course. Thanks so much.
1: Take care.
5: Take care.
1: Bye.
3: Bye-bye.
1: And that's how that ended up. And then we went to a whole topic about people texting us who have platonic friends. And then, yeah, my wife had a platonic best friend guy and they cheated on me. And now they're together and I've been divorced. And I mean, it doesn't always play out nicely. And you can share your story with us at 713-278-VENT. That's the listener line. Now coming up next, we're going around the table. If you have a tween in your life that told you there is a Cat in the Hat serial killer, I need you to hear this story. Coming up next. What? A Cat in the Hat serial killer? Yeah, we'll talk about it next on KRVE.
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16: Okay, parents and friends, if you have a tween in your life, middle school kid, fifth grader, ninth grader, something in that wheelhouse of age is on the rumor mill for them, and they have convinced themselves this is real. Because, you know, everything on TikTok is real, Eric.
17: Oh, yeah.
16: I mean, if it's on TikTok, it all is 100% media. The law.
17: You gotta believe it all.
16: Everything on the internet is real. Nothing has been faked or AI generated.
17: What's AI? No.
16: So for the last couple of days in my household, we've had to sternly correct my child, who has convinced herself via her friend group, and they are all cannot be told otherwise, that there is a serial killer in Houston, and it is not the Bayou Butcher that Eric's making up.
17: Oh, that's
16: real.
17: It is
16: the Cat in the Hat killer. And I said, guys, you know mommy's on the radio every day and we know all the real news. And if there was a serial killer dressed like the Cat in the Hat, 100% we know about this. Like, the news agencies would come to us and be like, wait, what did you hear? Or we would hear it from the news agencies. No, you cannot tell.
17: There'd be video.
16: This does not exist.
17: A person dressed as the Cat in the Hat.
16: Right.
17: Or whatever.
16: What is actually happening?
17: Yeah, the flock.
16: A flock camera.
17: We get their license.
16: Or what was that thing that was circling a couple weeks ago? That menacing guy with the mask?
18: Yeah. Yes. That was chasing women while they were running?

0: Besides that, just walking into stores all menacing, like, take your mask off.
1: He kept chasing the little guy with the round.
0: Yes, they got him. That was like an actual thing. He was not dressed like the Cat in the Hat. But this hoax of the Cat in the Hat serial killer is not just in the Houston area amongst this group of kids, or maybe some 22-year-old on TikTok thinks it's real too. It's all over the country, apparently. The Cat in the Hat hoax, you can look it up. It's AI generated, is absolutely not real. It even reached as far as the UK. The Cat in the Hat serial killer. Oh my God. But what is the style of the Cat in the Hat, and how's he killing? What's he doing? Yeah, he makes you think he's there for a good time.
1: Is a hat like ours that's really big and you just put it over him and suffocate him?
0: Yeah, right? It's the Mike Myers style Cat in the Hat live action.
1: Creepy.
0: It's absolutely fabricated. It is AI generated doorbell camera clips and photos showing this eerie character lurking outside homes using AI and false locale warnings. Social media panic is high for the fake AI generated Cat in the Hat killer.
1: So you guys, was there something you were scared of? Like, I was scared of the Night Stalker.
0: Who's that? Was that real?
1: Ramirez, what's his name? He was in California. Yeah, look up. They did Netflix did a big special on him.
0: He wasn't the guy in the train.
1: What's his real name? Ramirez.
0: He wasn't the guy in the train that was jumping trains and killing people.
1: No, this one was out in California. Now I grew up in the middle of a farm town in Illinois, and I was worried this guy's going to get me.
0: Oh my God!
1: But yeah, remember the Night Stalker?
0: No,
1: he had like the pentagram on his hand and stuff too.
0: I do not remember that. Really,
1: I think Netflix did a whole series on him. They had the guys that went after him, the cops, the detectives, and they're replaying everything.
0: So he was a real person.
1: Oh, definitely. He killed lots of people. And then they found him one day, and the people chased him down and beat the hell out of him.
0: Wow.
1: They realized who it was.
0: I gotta look this guy up.
1: Yeah, look up the Night Stalker. It's a great Netflix. Ryan Murphy put him in some of his, but they go back
0: Richard
1: in time.
0: Richard Ramirez,
1: that's it, yeah. Look, he was creepy looking, too.
2: Yeah.
1: People thought he was good looking, but...
0: He was captured at 40 years of age. He was an American serial killer, sex offender, and burglar. Greater Los Angeles area and San Francisco Bay area in the city of California was his killing fields, like his area. Man, that's scary.
3: I never had any fear of anything like that when I was growing up in, the suburbs of Delaware. Like,
4: I didn't like the movie It with the clown.
0: Of course
4: I was always terrified if I was going to like pee on the toilet that he was in the toilet. And I'd always have to look in the toilet to make sure that I could pee because I always thought he was going to come through it and grab me in.
0: Interesting.
3: Yeah, that definitely was consequential.
4: That freaked me out.
3: Because the storm drains were scary.
4: Yes, and I had them all in my street because we were in a cul-de-sac. That was terrifying, thinking that there was a clown in there watching
0: me. Okay, that's actually a very good point.
1: Don't tell that girl from last week. She was scared of clowns on our show.
0: Oh, yes. Yeah. She was totally scared of clowns.
4: So
0: she broke up with
4: that
0: guy.
4: That movie was traumatizing.
0: Okay, speaking of movies when you were a kid, Sam, I don't know what year it was. I just remember I was young, and there was some movie where my visual is a little boy drops a baby alligator in the toilet.
1: Yes.
0: And then the toilet gator is born in the sewers of whatever the fake city is.
1: I think there's some real thing. Waste in it or that made him grow. Like,
0: something made him grow into a radioactive killer, this giant gator. Yep. And when I was a child, if I had to get up in the middle of the night to go to the bathroom, I was terrified of the dark already.
2: Are you talking about Teenage Mutant Ninja Turtles?
0: No. This was actually like a gator like a baby gator got dropped in the toilet. I don't know if they found a baby, like a tiny, like tadpole-sized gator gets dropped in the toilet. So for most of my childhood, I was terrified. Is it called alligator?
1: Really?
0: I was scared of going to the bathroom and sitting on the toilet. I thought that the gator would come bite my bottom.
4: Yeah.
1: Yeah, pet alligator was flushed down the toilet.
0: Yes, and then what happens to him?
1: Because, it was eating laboratory animals injected with growth hormones.
2: Sounds about right.
1: So that's what
0: I'm scared.
4: See, that is terrifying. Just like a clown. Why would a clown be in the toilet? Like, how would he fit?
0: To this day, Sam, you know what I have now in my toilet? I have one of those toilets, the warming seat toilets has a light.
4: Oh, to look?
0: So you don't have to turn on a light at night when you go to sleep. The toilet bowl lights up with motion. So now I don't have to worry about the gator biting my bottom.
1: People in the outhouses and stuff back in the day.
0: How terrifying was that?
4: There are still people that,
1: like my grandpa had to do that. They had to go out there.
4: The snakes in the toilet.
2: That's what I'm worried about. Going to Lake Conroe, going to someone's lake house. The next thing you know, you're sitting down on the toilet and you're like, there's a snake in there. That's what I'm worried about.
0: In the toilet.
2: Not a clown, not a killer in the toilet. No, you a snake.
1: Tickle your pickle. You're like, no! Leave me alone!
3: Tallywhacker Tuesday.
0: Tallywhacker Tuesday. By the way, Eric, the serial killer you were talking about passed away in 2013, so you're safe now.
1: Oh, yeah. Well,
0: you don't have to worry about Night
1: Stalker
0: anymore.
1: I had no beef with him.
0: I mean, there was a guy for real who was jumping trains and killing people across the country, and he killed a couple in Bel Air.
1: Yeah, we were about to buy a house. It was three houses down from that one. My wife and I, we had it all ready to go when we got married.
0: You were going to buy a house near a train track? That's shocking.
1: Yeah, over there right by where Michael's cookie jar place is.
0: Yes, yes, Westland, near like, Westland.
1: Yeah, over there. And then she read that story and goes, nope. And goes, honey, that was 15 years ago. And mm-hmm. I don't think it's going to happen again. But yeah. It was pretty brutal what he did.
0: Yeah. Angel Maturino Resendez. I remember People Magazine had him on the cover. They're like the railroad killer.
1: He would kill just get on the rail on the trains, right?
0: And just yeah, he would jump the trains, and that's why I moved from town to town.
1: It was like a doctor. Did he attack a doctor or a nurse there?
0: The railroad killer. He is suspected in as many as 23 murders across the United States and Mexico.
1: Wow.
0: In the 90s.
1: And that's what we know of.
4: Right.
0: That's what we know of. Yeah. He became the 457th fugitive listed by the FBI on the 10 most wanted list. Where'd they catch him? They caught him here in Texas. Yes, Texas Rangers.
1: Yeah, got him.
0: And he died in 2006 by lethal injection.
2: Yep.
0: That's crazy.
1: Being one of those, like, detectives and you see all this stuff, like, how are you as a parent? I'd be so...
0: Oh, my God, I'd never...
1: That's just the stuff we hear from Rania.
0: I wouldn't be able to handle
1: it. It makes, like, my wife and you heard the stuff about, like, how they're snatching up blonde girls on bikes. But my kids never got to ride bikes in Bel Air because my wife was so scared.
2: And they're dyeing their hair.
1: Yep. Yeah. Because they're just scared of that. They're scared of these little blonde girls getting kidnapped in a van and then sent down to, you know, South America.
0: Two blonde girls.
1: Within 48 hours, they're drugged up and pimped out.
0: Well, human trafficking, we've known about that now for how many years?
1: It's happened.
0: Yeah. And it's not just a little blonde girl on a bike.
1: Yep.
0: It's any girl being groomed by someone who seems to be her peer. And then on Snapchat, you have a flat tire and boom, you're snatched up in two minutes.
2: So
0: crazy. And you're gone forever. They've been tracking you for a year trying to get you.
1: And in high schools, there's girls in high school doing this. Grooming them and befriending girls.
0: It's terrifying. That's
1: they
0: why
1: they pick the girls that don't really have a lot of friends and make them feel good.
0: Always the vulnerable
1: ones. And then my uncle's over here and he's like, so you look great. And they start building you up.
0: Mm-hmm.
1: And then
0: I've had this whole conversation, Eric, with my girls. I'm sorry, guys. You just can't have a normal teenagehood because of what I know and what we do here on our show.
1: Yep.
0: And all the information we're privy to. You just can't have a normal childhood. I just told them, I know too many things. And you might think I'm overprotective, but I need you to know all these things.
2: But you can't let your kids live in fear, though, right?
0: I don't want them to live in fear. I just want them to be aware. Mm-hmm. I want them to be aware.
3: That there's alligators in the toilet.
1: Yeah, that's what she tells them. That lizard that got away and got upstairs in your house.
0: Yeah. Oh, my God, yes.
1: What if you
0: Kevin,
1: the
0: I
1: toilet?
0: Almost called you. My husband was out of town and a lizard got in our house.
3: It's so easy to catch them. They only bite
0: I even
3: lightly.
0: Said the stupid dog up there. Stupid Charlie wouldn't do anything. I was like, come on, Charlie, you're a dog.
3: Sometimes
0: come on, Charlie,
3: don't make a bigger mess of
0: it. Lizard.
4: Oh, God.
0: Charlie, I was trying to sick her into the room. Like, go get that lizard, Charlie. And Charlie's just looking at us like,
4: whoa. Yeah, she's like, I don't know what you're talking
0: about,
4: lady.
0: Yeah, she was all
4: you're
0: excited.
4: Crazy.
0: Like, we're going to play.
1: My dog would be scared.
0: Go find the lizard.
1: He'd run away from that thing.
0: I just told my kids, oh, the lizard went away. I don't know where the lizard is.
3: You're going to find the lizard skeleton here.
1: Yep.
4: Yeah, that's probably what's going to happen. It'll be okay.
2: Hey, speaking of alligators, did you ever do, growing up here, did you ever do field trips at Brazos Bend State Park?
0: We did not.
2: Okay, so.
0: We just went to the museum.
2: It's so crazy growing up in the 80s and 90s here. Like, you'd have one parent, and they'd say, okay, 30 kids, go. We're walking around. And we're walking on the trail, and there's alligators on the side of
1: the
2: trail. Yeah, in the Brazos Bend State Park. And they were like, just go. And it's like, just don't touch them. Don't throw anything at them.
1: Wow.
2: Now, I was like 11.
0: That's insane.
2: No offense. The only thing I wanted to do is throw something at it because you want to see it move. Right.
0: Yeah, and it's going to charge you and take your leg.
2: But that's how different things are now growing up. Or, you know, compared to back then.
1: They're probably full because they ate the kids but they came before
2: like,
1: you.
2: But the parents weren't worried about it. It's like, you'd sign a little waiver saying it's cool and like, okay, go ahead. And then they would take us to the Bluebell factory and get some ice cream afterwards.
0: Okay, wait, question.
2: You survived.
0: Here's
2: your treat.
0: Ask your mom and dad this. I'll ask my mom if she even remembers this. But if you raise a 90s child or an 80s child, you know, I get it. They have to have a waiver for a field trip.
2: Yeah.
0: But I think it was just like, can my child go on this trip? Yes. Now it's, what's your insurance information? What doctor are we calling? Who's the emergency contact?
4: Oh, really?
0: Oh, yes. You got to fill all that out every single time.
2: Whoa. Ours was just an X with a line.
1: Yeah.
0: It was like, can your kid go?
3: Definitely.
0: Boom.
1: Yeah. And they didn't even sign it. Most time we signed it.
3: It was just Xerox.
0: They need your pediatrician's name, Sam. They need the number of the pediatrician. They need all the information before your kid's allowed to go on a field trip.
2: Nope. Mine said at the bottom of my book bag. And the day of, I'm like, oh, I forgot this. Okay, Patricia, let's figure this out.
1: Yeah.
2: Next thing you know, boom, I'm on. Right? My mom's like, what'd you do today? I went to Brazos Bend State Park and I threw a stick at an alligator. That's what happened.
0: I don't think I've ever been to that state park to this today's years old.
2: It's awesome. Me and my dad would go fishing there all the
1: time. I've never heard of it.
2: Yeah, it's very cool. Just watch out for alligators.
1: Well, yeah, it sounds like I don't think I want them. I hope they have fences now.
0: I hope they have fences. Sam's going to be on until 12 o'clock, guys. If there's anything you missed on our show today, go to KRBE.com as we podcast our show every single day. And you can also hit up the Raw feed that we recorded last Thursday. The Raw feed is a special extra little show where we get a little bit frisky and naughty.
1: It's like 20 minutes, 30 minutes.
0: Yeah, there's like a secret code at the end, and that's your little wink to us that you heard it if you text us that code at 37530 at any point during the regular live show. And we just like, yeah, we got you. We see you. We see that you saw that. Okay, so what's it called? Tallywhacker Tuesday? That's not
3: Tallywhacker Tuesday.
0: Sam might be having some kind of spotlights on that. I don't know.
5: No. Make my taco pop.
4: Thank you, Kevin, for that. It's not Taco Tuesday, so that won't be my topic today for Sam's Spotlight. I'm
0: Waffle
4: so sorry.
0: Wednesday?
1: Whip it out Wednesday.
4: Wednesday. Oh, that did happen in my life, but we're not going to talk about that.
1: Oh, yeah.
4: I'm not talking about that.
2: There's a rumor going around.
4: Yeah. Someone whipped it out at my house.
0: Well, y'all hang out with Sam and see what she decides to tell you about today. Tallywhacker, it was Tallywhacker Tuesday for you yesterday based on the story you told us today.
1: Yeah.
0: Because yesterday was Tuesday.
1: And that's what happened.
0: Tallywhacker Tuesday. Boy, mom life.
1: A neighbor better get in trouble for that.
4: Boy, mom life.
0: Nah, for real. Okay, y'all hang out with Sam. We'll be back tomorrow at 6 o'clock to do it all over again Thursday morning right here on 104.1 KRBE. Bye!
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halfway through the week, and you're hanging out with me, Sam, on 104.1 KRBE as we kick off that hour of non-stop hit music. Hopefully, where you're at, the rain has held off. It's going to be high of 92 today, real feel 93, and we are in a flood watch for certain areas until 7 p.m., so please stay safe.

0: 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Just like it's never a bad time for nonstop hit music.
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the traffic for you this morning. Hopefully you made it safely to work. Thanks for hanging out with KRBE. It's your girl Sam kicking off this hour of nonstop hit music. And as I'm thinking about this weekend, 3 days off, did you remember that Houston Restaurant Week is still happening until Monday, September 7th? So get those restaurants in. Go out and enjoy Houston. Just when I-

0: It's Kevin and Audrey. This afternoon, you have a chance to win Teddy Swims tickets.
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1: 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The evil laugh goes.

Fun fact, every morning I print off a bunch of things and hand them to my coworkers because I'm nice, right? But that one time you get that paper cut, you're like, I never want to do this again. Well, on average, you'll experience close to 400 paper cuts in your life. So you be safe out there, okay? It's Carrie. New York City.

0: Hi, Katie. It's Sam on 104.1 KRBE. Thanks for hanging out during this hour of nonstop hit music. But what are you doing today?
1: I am driving my daughter to school. She's going to daycare.
0: Yay! Daycare babies!
1: Yep.
0: Well, thanks for hanging with me. I hope she has the best day and you get lots of pictures. Those are my favorite things throughout the day.

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can't promise you $1 million, but you could win some money with Caribbee Secret Sound. It is back on Tuesday. 5 plays every weekday from 7 to 7. If you guess the correct sound, you could win money. 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

The cloudy vibes outside kind of give you fall feels, and we are in the burr months. But what is your favorite thing about fall and autumn? Is it the pumpkin spice latte? Is it football season? Is it wearing Uggs when it's 90 degrees in Houston? That's clearly my favorite.

Sola Show with Eric, 8 o'clock Thursday morning. 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

Have you caught Mr. Know-It-All in a lie? Today at 4:05, you just need to be caller 104 to play Mr. Know-It-All. And you win tickets to go see Teddy Swims at Toyota Center October 27th with Kevin and Audrey. I could be

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Labor Day is on Monday, which means you could be having a 3-day weekend. And I get it, it's Wednesday, but hey, I will never turn down a 3-day weekend. So what are we doing this weekend? Maybe grilling out. What are some things that we are grilling out in Texas? And if you're going to a different state, maybe you're on the list as well. We're going to talk about it next for Sam Spotlight, some of the unusual things Americans grill.

0: a three-day weekend for Labor Day. The kids are back to school. Summer kind of feels like it's wrapping up, but here in Houston, it's still 100 degrees, so it doesn't really feel like that. But basically, the end of summer is Labor Day weekend. So as we're making our list for Labor Day weekend on things we need to get at the grocery store, what are some things that we're going to get, and what are some odd things that people grill out in the U.S. for Labor Day? Alaska, moose burgers in Florida, gators, South Dakota, pheasants, and then bull testicles in Colorado. Very interesting. And they're all saying these are the classic things that they grill out. I'm not going to shame anybody because I haven't tried half of these things on this list and it sounds very disgusting. But at least here in Texas, what we're grilling out, hamburgers, hot dogs, maybe ribs, brisket, something that's actually quote-unquote normal, and we also feel the most confident state to be grilling out. So what are you grilling out this Labor Day? And if it's anything on this list of the weird things to grill out, please do not invite me. Thank you kindly.
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my favorite things to do on Friday is get pizza. But the type of pizza you order reveals something about your emotions. I wonder what Ella Langley gets. If you order extra cheese, you're feeling afraid of the future. You also are reluctant and insecure. What? But if you order a pizza with spicy toppings, that indicates that you're confused and out of touch with your true feelings. This is the weirdest thing I've ever read in my whole entire life or even talked about.

0: 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What's going on, girl?
1: Yes. I was trying to see about the tickets for Teddy Swims. How is that working?
0: You got to catch Mr. Know-It-All in a Lie at 4:05 with Kevin and Audrey. Play the game and you win tickets.
1: Oh, I got it now. 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

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It's time for Roses. This is where you have questions in your relationship and you feel like your mate might be cheating on you. 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

it. It is a Wednesday, September 2nd, and today is National Blueberry Popsicle Day. And this is for your pups. Every pup that gets a groom walks away with a free blueberry treat bag thanks to Wolfgang Bakery in Grooming Heights. I'm like, I didn't know dogs like blueberries.

0: It's Kevin and Audrey. 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
1: 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Evil laugh, guys.

Can we breathe? It's like a breath of fresh air because the tropical storm threat. Now that's finally out of here. It's 104.1 KRBE, Audrey Rose, hanging with you. I don't know. I mean, I feel like it's maybe trauma being a Houstonian, but every time a storm kind of lingers, I always get a little nervous, you know? But let's roll an hour nonstop, love. We're going to have a great day on purpose. Here we go.

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That new Texans gear is looking pretty good, isn't it? It's 104.1 KRBE, Audrey Rose hanging with you. Well, you know, I know we're getting ready for football season. Can you believe more than 60% of us would rather homegate than tailgate? I think there's something about sitting at home on your couch. Has to be, right?

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0: Mr. Romantic himself, Bruno Mars. Can you believe he's going to be in San Antonio? I believe later on this month. I might have to go see him again. It's 104.1 KRBE.
1: Me not working hard. Yeah, right. Picture that with a Kodak. Or better yet.

kind of a know-it-all around here. He thinks he knows everything, too. It's 104.1 KRVE, Audrey Rez hanging with you. But you got a chance to beat Mr. Know-It-All because we want to send you to see Teddy Swims on the Ugly Tour. It is coming to the Toyota Center October 27th. You want tickets left, 405. All you got to do is beat Mr. Know-It-All. We got you.

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a 20-carat ring, and a cow. Now, I mean, I'm just saying, man, when Post Malone decides to propose, the man definitely does it right. It's 104.1 KRBE, Audrey Rose, hang with you. So, you know, he recently got engaged to his longtime girlfriend, and yeah, proposed to her with a whole cow and a 20-carat ring.

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3: 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So let me know that I'm not the only one who's a people pleaser. And if you're trying to correct that, love, it's something hard, right? But I just wanted to remind you that when you're transitioning from being a people pleaser to someone with more boundaries, it's going to feel a little weird because it's hard to tell if you're being mean or if you're just, you know, listening to your own feelings. And a lot of it just comes because you're so used to putting everybody ahead of you and not really thinking of yourself. So this is your reminder that no is a complete sentence and it's okay. Hey, that's your Daily Juice.
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0: beautiful things that I've
1: been. Thirsty Thursday sneaking up us on Quick Love, which means we got a brand new roses going down tomorrow with the Rule of Show with Eric. Will we catch a cheater? Will we? 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Brand new episode goes down tomorrow.

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0: It's Kevin and Audrey. 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

You know what I knew? 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

hear about this crazy accident that happened on Ed Sheeran's tour? Like, three of his crew members had to go to the hospital because they were actually, like, hit with stage equipment while they were breaking down to go to the next show. I mean, thankfully, everybody is safe, but still, talk about scary, right? 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

0: the show with Eric, 8 o'clock Thursday morning. All right, parents who just dropped off their kids at college, it's time for an emotional wellness check on you. How you holding up? 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

0: that song. It's a little bop from Ariana Grande, right? Brand new music from her. Song's called Petal. Good afternoon. It's 104.1 KRBE. Audrey Rose hanging with you, love. I hope you were having a great day on purpose. And I hope you're, you know, moving forward, getting through the rest of your Wednesday hump day. I have to say this just real fast because I appreciate you guys so much and the fact that you're listening. Tessa, shout outs to you because you were driving around here and hit me up in the DMs that you're trying to soothe your daughter as she's listening to us. So thank you, thank you, thank you. It means so much more than you'll ever know that you even choose to just be here and spend your afternoons with us. So I appreciate you.
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I mean, he just thinks he knows everything. He thinks he knows it all. Our version of Mr. Know-It-All, that is. It's 104.1 KRVE, Audrey Rose. So here's the deal. We want to give you a chance to sing Mr. Know-It-All himself. See him in our, not in Orlando, at the Toyota Center, excuse me. So you got a chance to get to beat Mr. Know-It-All 4:05 today. Mixing up contests here. Treat you like a friend. Respect you like a lover. You could bet that, never gotta sweat that.

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0: 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So, Shannon, can I tell you, love, that if you ever decide to break into the media business, I think you'd have a bright future ahead of you.
1: Thank you.
0: Steal my job. You have a good voice.
1: Well, thank you very much.

I feel like that's the perfect song we should be playing here, because tomorrow's all about the roses. And the question is, are we going to find a cheater tomorrow? Because it goes down on The Rula Show with Eric. It's 104.1 KRBE. You know you don't want to miss it. I hope you have your popcorn ready. I'm going to be right next to my dad like, what? 7 a.m. and 9 a.m. tomorrow, love.

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0: Stacey Abrams. Now, I'm pretty sure she was at Taylor and Travis Kelce's wedding.
1: Yeah, I know.
0: It's 104.1 KRVE, Audrey Rose hanging with you. The reason I'm bringing that up is because they finally dropped a New Heights episode. Lisa, Travis, and Jason did. And he's actually spilling a little bit of tea about the wedding. Finally! Can we get just a little bit more? Just a little bit more, Travis. Please. It's KRVE.

a secret that I wasn't keeping to myself, and it's the perfect day too. Hump day! Because Kevin Quinn is back. He is officially back. Back from Hawaii, back from being sick. So we got to get all the tea on what's been going on with him, love. Plus, we're kicking off the afternoon show. You know, all that good stuff. Carlin Comedy, all that stuff is on the way. Well, yeah, hang out with your girl, because you know you want to. It's Gary E.

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1: Is it him?
0: A strange voice on the radio.
1: I think I know this guy. I think I know him.
0: Yeah, I feel like it's my first day on a brand new job.
1: It's Kevin Quinn. Welcome back.
0: Yeah, how you doing?
1: The better question is, how are you doing? You feeling better?
0: I'm feeling a little bit better.
1: All right, you got too much of that Hawaiian sun. We saw you up here catching all these monster fish and stuff.
0: I did catch some fish. And I'm going to tell you something right now, Audrey Rose. I'm trying to talk normal, but I've been spending like the past week or so with my wife and my brother-in-law and his wife. And they all talk like this. So I'm trying to get my regular accent back to normal, but
1: get out of here. Get out of here. Let me see that necklace that you got, because I've been really interested in that. It looks like a Maui's, like from Moana. It looks like a hook.
0: It's a fish hook.
1: Yeah, that looks pretty cool.
0: It's a Hawaiian fish hook.
1: The detail in that too. Yeah. That's nice.
0: I done bought it in Hawaii.
1: Stop it with this accent.
0: I'm trying not to do it. I gotta shake it. Get back to normal.
1: But yeah, welcome back. You have been missed.
0: Thank you.
1: You've been missed. Everybody's been asking about you.
0: Yeah, I'm like the day before I left Hawaii, I got hit with something really nasty. I don't know what it was.
1: Yeah. So you've been sick all vacation?
0: No, just the last day.
1: Yeah.
0: Sunday, I was going to fly out at like 8 p.m. Sunday and then be back in the morning on Monday morning.
1: Yeah.
0: Overnight. And I got sick. I woke up on Sunday morning and I was like, oh, I feel like crap.
1: I was like, don't get into trouble. You just got back. Well, I'm glad you're back. Welcome back. And I'm glad Hawaii didn't like keep you. I was worried you were never coming back. But we got a lot to get into today anyways, because, you know, we got Mr. Know-It-All going on right now.
0: Mr. Know-It-All. You know what's exciting about the show today?
1: Huh.
0: It's my first day back, which means I should be doing the jokes on Carline Comedy.
1: Yeah, you should.
0: But no, we've got our friends, our main Carline Comedy sponsor.
1: Oh, from Hectra.
0: Right? Hectra, the Harris County Toll Road Authority.
1: Yeah.
0: They are here. They are waiting outside the studio to come
1: Jerome
0: in here.
1: Jerome is here. Just so you know, Jerome, I've been paying my tolls. You'll be very proud of me.
0: Oh, my gosh. I don't believe you.
1: I have to.
0: They gave you grace.
1: They forgave
0: like $5,000 worth of tolls.
1: Shut up, Kevin. Yeah. I've been paying my tolls. I've been a responsible adult.
0: I don't believe you.
1: Jerome will tell you. Get in here, Jerome. We're going to have some fun. Let's go.
0: We're going to get to Hector's coming in. They're going to help us because they are our major Carline Comedy sponsor. They're going to help us with Carline Comedy today. Mm-hmm. We're going to get to your jokes and theirs, and we're going to have so much fun, and we're going to kick off the show.
1: Let's go.
0: It's happening. It's Kevin and Audrey back in the saddle again on KRBE.
2: 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Katy Freeway eastbound at Bunker Hill. This is a major accident. Just the left lane is squeezing by. It'll take 45 minutes to get through from Kirkwood. Think about using Highway 6 or Memorial as a faster way around. 59 Southwest Freeway northbound at Edlow. There is a crash in 3 right lanes. You've got a 5-minute delay. I'm Becca Parker with your KRBE traffic check.
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0: and Kevin Quinn, Audrey Rose in the studio today. We always love doing our Car Line comedy segment right here on the show, and it is sponsored by one of our very favorite advertising partners, the Harris County Toll Road Authority. That is HECTRA.
1: HECTRA!
0: For short.
1: And we have Jerome here from HECTRA. What's up, Jerome?
2: What's happening, folks? What's happening?
0: Not only the face, but the voice of HECTRA all over the region. You were just telling us that now the advertising for HECTRA featuring your face and your voice is all the way up in Austin
2: it's
0: now, right?
2: It's up in Austin, yes, because the Easy Tag is up in Austin, so we got to spread that word. We took over Text Tag accounts over a year ago, more than a year, almost coming up in 2 years.
0: That's huge.
2: It was huge.
0: Can you tell us a little bit about how HECTRA makes life easier for people who maybe just are moving into the area or maybe they've just never thought about doing the toll roads?
2: Right. And it's so funny you would ask that because a lot of people think, why should I bother getting an Easy Tag? Well, there are a number of reasons why you should bother getting it. And I think the most important thing is in terms of mobility and moving around this region, we need every option we can get. Whether it's transit, whether it's driving your car, whether it's riding on toll roads. So you want to have the Easy Tag as part of your arsenal. Mm-hmm. You may not use it, but more than like

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1: Yeah, that's B. It's going to be near the rear view mirror.
2: Okay, you both got that right.
3: Hey!
2: Okay, all right. When it comes to the easy tag, and y'all are going to get this one. I know you are. When it comes to the easy tag, in addition to working on Harris County toll roads, the tag works A, in Austin and throughout the rest of Texas, B, Kansas and Oklahoma, C, Florida and Colorado, or D, all of the above.
3: Ooh, that one I do know. D, all the above.
2: Kevin, what do you think?
3: Is it D?
1: I think Austin,
2: okay,
1: and
2: so throughout Texas?
1: Throughout Texas.
2: Okay, Kevin, you're wrong.
1: Oh, Audrey, you're right.
3: Audrey's right. Okay, the only reason I thought is because
4: Audrey's been reading the copy that we're supposed to talk about on the radio.
3: I went home during the summertime for like a little quick trip home. And these, I'm from Colorado.
2: Right,
3: and I was
2: Mom,
3: you need to get an easy tag.
2: There you go.
1: Wow. It works in Florida, too?
2: Yes, in Florida, too.
1: I'm in Florida all the time.
2: Well, there you go. You got to use that easy tag down there.
1: Jerome, today I learned.
2: If you receive a text from Hectra regarding your toll bill, you should A, call the number in the text to bring your account up to date. B, reply back to the text to start the process of clearing up any outstanding bills. C, click on the link in the text for the easiest way to pay. Or D, none of the above.
1: Yeah, I'm going with D on that one.
3: Shut up, Cap.
1: Obviously, you go to Walmart immediately and buy all the Walmart gift cards that the foreign person from another country requests that you buy so that you can immediately resolve the issue.
3: He's so bad. I'm going with, what were my options again?
2: So, A, call the number in the text to bring your account up to date.
3: Okay.
2: B, reply back to the text to start the process of clearing up any outstanding bills. C, click on the link in the text for the easiest way to pay. Or D, none of the above.
3: I like to call the number. That's what I did to fix my easy tag problems.
2: Oh, Lord.
1: Okay. Audrey, you are so screwed.
3: What? I called.
1: If you get a text about this, it's a scam city.
3: No.
2: Yes.
1: Don't do any.
3: Really?
2: Yes.
1: Hectra's never going to text you about your bill.
2: Thank you.
3: Oh, no.
2: Thank you.
3: This is why I have Michael making sure he pays
2: you.
3: It's not me this time.
1: Yes. Yeah.
2: Don't mess with those scam texts.
3: Darn. Okay.
2: Okay, last one here. When it comes to funding the operations and maintenance of the toll roads, Hectra relies on A, taxpayer dollars, B, toll user dollars, C, state transportation grants, or D, all of the above.
3: I was going to say toll user dollars.
2: Okay, what do you
1: think? I'm going to go with all of the above.
3: You're going with all of the above?
1: Mm-hmm.
2: Okay. And you're going with all of the above.
3: I think so.
2: Audrey got it right.
1: Audrey got it right.
2: You know what's so funny? Because y'all were so close. Y'all were tied up until that last question.
1: Audrey blew me away.
2: And there's your little gift, Audrey. But you know, since you were so close,
1: I got
2: a little prize, little gift bag with some goodies in there.
3: Thank you, Jerome.
1: Look at this. I
3: feel proud of myself.
1: I got a t-shirt.
2: Now, Kevin, I will say this.
1: Yeah.
2: I don't know how I feel about letting Audrey win, given that she fell for that scam text.
1: She did. She got scammed. Scammed big time.
3: Look, I've been getting scammed a lot this summer. Okay. I don't even want to go into that, clearly.
2: Well, we're educating her now so that won't happen.
1: Yeah.
2: That won't happen.
3: Okay.
1: Yeah.
3: I've learned now. I'm reformed. I won't do any of those things now.
2: Yep.
3: I'll just make sure I pay my easy tag.
2: There you go.
1: Jerome, tell us about the Hectra Facts campaign real quick.
2: Ah, okay. So let me, as a former journalist, I'm all about getting the information right, being accurate. I've heard so many misconceptions and myths about Hectra and what we do that I was like, you know what? We got to put a little facts campaign out there and just spread information that people don't realize and know. This is a trusted, reliable source. Here are the facts about your toll road authority.
3: Yeah.
2: And so we have this whole campaign going on. In fact, I'm really proud of the team. They have this this program on social media. They call it Fact Check Friday. And it's really cool because throughout the week, they're getting all these kind of questions that some of them don't make sense. And so on Friday, they take all these questions that are coming in and they give them the facts.
3: I like the facts.
2: Yeah.
3: Fact Check Friday.
2: Right.
1: I love that. Like Joe Friday.
3: I love it.
2: There we go.
1: That might be a little bit older than most people remember. All right. Jerome.

0: want you to stick with us.
1: Okay.
0: Because in just a couple of minutes, we are going to get to our very favorite segment, always sponsored by Hectra.
2: That's right.
0: Which is Carline Comedy.
2: Yes.
0: And you are on deck with the jokes today.
2: I hope you're ready, Jerome. I know you're ready.
3: On.
0: It's next on KRBE.

0: was supposed to fix our doorbell didn't show up? Or did he?
1: Kevin and Audrey's Carline Comedy.
2: It's brought to you by the Harris County Toll Road Authority, online at hectra.org. And I don't want to read the... Jerome, why don't you give us the tagline? Or give us some information about Hectra real quick. Go ahead.
3: Hectra. All right. The website, HCTRA.org, where we keep it moving. And we want to help you keep it moving, too.
2: I love that.
4: Keep it moving.
2: Perfect.
4: All right, Jerome. Yes. Today, you are our special guest, so we know you got some good jokes for us.
3: Oh, I don't know. I got jokes for you. I don't know about good ones. Okay. Why did the IRT cross the road?
2: Why did the IRT cross the road? I don't know. Tell us.
3: Well, the IRT crossed the road to change a flat tire, give a vehicle a jump, give a car some gas, give a free tow, or some other type of assistance. Oh, well, my bad. This is no car jokes. These are all facts about Hectra's incident response team.
4: Look at
2: you. Still get a rim shot there.
4: How smooth
2: the incident response team. There you go. All right,
3: okay. Let me try this one. Why does a car driver value the easy tag?
2: Why does a car driver value the easy tag?
4: Because it gets some places faster.
3: That's a good answer, but no. It's cartastic.
2: It's cartastic.
4: Fantastic cartastic.
3: Exactly. I mean, what else would you call a tag program that allows up to 8 vehicles on one account, can be used on toll roads throughout Texas and elsewhere, and gives you a 10% discount on Harris County toll roads? Sounds cartastic
2: to me.
3: That's
2: pretty cartastic.
3: It's pretty cartastic.
2: Yeah.
3: I'm going to go ahead and apologize to my son and daughter right now, because I know, well, they probably aren't listening to me right now because they're working it in class, but they will probably say, oh, Dad, really?
4: Those were good jokes.
2: It's
4: okay. They were the ultimate dad jokes.
3: Yeah.
4: And that's what we're all about.
2: Here's another car-themed joke, Jerome. Yes. What do you call a car that swims?
3: A car that swims.
2: Yeah.
3: That would be a scuba car.
2: So close. You almost ate my joke.
4: Did he?
2: A scuba-roo.
4: A scuba-roo.
2: Scuba-roo. Man, he got it so close.
4: You almost got it.
2: A scuba car.
4: We have a whole sound effect whenever you like beat him to the punchline. It's called
2: eating the joke.
4: You nibbled on it.
2: You nibbled on it. You got to run and run the edges. All right, 833-390-5723. It's time to call in with your jokes on Carline Comedy, and we want to hear your best ones today. Let's impress the folks from Hectra.
3: Yes.
2: It's Kevin and Audrey.

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1: One night, late at night, I bought my hamster a Peloton. That wheel is not enough of a challenge.
2: Kevin and Audrey's Car Line Comedy.
3: 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Give us your name. And give us your joke.
4: Welcome back, Kevin. You know what day it is?
3: Oh, please don't.
5: Yes, he does know. Yes, he does.
4: It's home day.
3: Thanks, Paul.
4: You're welcome. And Audrey, I want to apologize for yesterday. I was recovering from a rum tasting the night before.
5: Oh, that's okay. It's okay.
4: That's okay. So my joke, why do legs have to be at least 25 inches long?
3: Why do legs have to be 25 inches long?
5: Yeah, don't get us in trouble, Paul.
4: No. Because they're over 2 feet.
3: They're over 2 feet. Yes. They're over 2 feet. Thank you, Paul.
4: Have a good day. Bye.
3: Everyone knows the saying hump day irritates me. It's Kevin and Audrey. Give us your name and give us your joke.
6: This is Olivia, and I'm going to irritate you. Happy hump day, Audrey.
5: Hey, happy hump day, peeps. That's right, Miss Olivia.
3: Thank you, Olivia. What's your joke, Olivia?
6: What is the most popular geometrical shape?
3: What is the most popular geometric shape? Tell us.
5: Yeah.
6: Acute angle.
3: Acute angle.
5: Oh, I like that. Because it's got to be cute.
3: It's a cute angle.
5: A cute angle.
3: Right.
5: Thanks, Miss Olivia.
6: Welcome back, welcome back, Kevin.
3: Thank you, Olivia. You have a good one. Say hello to that cute angle. Hey, it's Kevin and Audrey. Give us your name. Give us your joke.
7: Happy hump day. It's wrong.
3: Okay,
5: Hi,
3: thank
5: happy
3: you.
5: Happy hump day.
3: What's your joke today?
7: What are the strongest days of the week?
3: What are the strongest days of the week?
7: Saturday and Sunday. Every other day is a weekday.
3: A weekday. Thanks for calling, buddy.
5: My favorite days.
3: It's Kevin and Audrey. Give us your name. Give us your joke.
8: Hi, Terry. Truck driver Mark.
3: What's up, buddy?
8: What's going on?
3: Give us your joke, my friend.
8: Hey, this is for the Hector guy over there.
5: Oh, Jerome.
8: So what does the Hardy use to hold his pants up?
3: What does the Hardy use to hold his pants up? Yep.
8: Yes.
9: Easy tags.
3: The Beltway.
9: The Beltway.
8: The Beltway. There you go. You got the
9: Nice.
5: Truck driver Mark, that was a good,
9: good
5: punchline too. I'm sorry.
8: I love it.
3: See you, buddy.
5: Bye.
3: It's Kevin and Audrey. Give us your name. Give us your joke.
10: Hey, Kevin, Audrey, it's Mark.
3: Mark, what's your joke, feller?
10: Well, since we're doing lame car jokes today, what do you call a car on fire?
3: What do you call a car on fire?
10: A carbecue.
3: A car-barbecue. Yes.
5: Thank you, Mark.
3: It's Kevin and Audrey. Give us your name. Give us your joke.
11: It's Nancy.
3: Hey, Nancy. What's your joke?
11: What kind of bread do you eat on Wednesday?
3: What kind of bread do you eat on Wednesday?
5: Yeah, Nancy. What?
11: Humpernickel.
5: Thanks, Nancy.
3: Nancy, finding new ways to get under my skin.
5: Oh, I love
3: it. It's Kevin and Audrey. Give us your name. Give us your joke.
12: It's John.
5: John!
12: Happy hump day, my peeps.
5: That's right, John. That's right. Happy hump day.
12: Welcome back, Kevin Quinn. We missed you, Chief.
3: Thank you, buddy. What's your joke?
12: What is black and white and eats like a horse?
3: What is black and white and eats like a horse?
5: Yeah, what?
9: Zebra.
12: A zebra.
3: Oh! Jerome ate it.
5: He knew it. A zebra.
12: Oh, no, he didn't.
9: Oh, yes, he did.
5: Sorry, John.
12: All right, have a good one, guys.
5: Bye.
13: 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There's an accident in the clearing stages. You're still slow from Shepherd. 59 Southwest Freeway southbound at Chimney Rock. An accident is blocking the left lane. It's a 7-minute slowdown from Edlow. North Sam Houston Parkway eastbound at Fairbanks North Houston Road. There is a crash in the center lane. Gessner is where things get extra slow. I'm Becca Parker with your KRBE traffic check.
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19: 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Why? 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Adam Ramsey, 713-888-8888.
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0: Kevin and Audrey, and right now is your opportunity to beat Mr. Know-It-All! 833-390-5723. 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
1: He's so snooty. 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
0: It's free, unlike that candy bar.

0: It's Kevin and Audrey. Who's this?
1: Bethany! Am I Power 104?
2: You are, girl.
0: Yeah, are you ready to beat Mr. Know-It-All?
1: Hopefully.
2: Okay, Bethany, so here's the deal. We're going to give you three statements, and you have to figure out which of the statements is a lie. Mr. Know-It-All is going to run through them real fast, and you just give the answer, okay?
1: Okay.
0: Statement number one. The word run can be both a noun and a verb. Statement number two. Teddy Swim's stage name includes the initials of his real name. Statement number three. Some turtles can breathe through their butts.
2: Bethany, which statement is a lie?
1: Number three?
0: Incorrect.
2: Oh, no.
3: Oh, my God.
0: You did not beat Mr. Know-It-All. It's Kevin and Audrey. Who's this?
4: This is Bobby.
0: Bobby!
4: Oh, please tell me I'm not going to lose control. I have bad dreams.
2: Oh, I like what you did there, Bobby. Well, you got a chance to beat Mr. Know-It-All if you can get through these statements. You got to figure out which one is a lie. Mr. Know-It-All, are you ready?
0: Three statements, Bobby. Identify my untruth. Number one, the word run can be both a noun and a verb. Number two, Teddy Swim's stage name includes the initials of his real name. And number three, some turtles can breathe through their butts.
2: Which statement is a lie?
4: I'm going to say number three.
0: No! That statement is 100% accurate.
2: Oh,
0: some
2: Bobby.
0: Turtles can
4: it's
0: breathe
4: two.
0: Through their posteriors.
2: Bobby.
4: I meant to say two.
2: No, Bobby.
0: Try
2: get
0: again.
2: One answer.
0: Will no one beat Mr. Know-It-All?
2: Oh, stop snickering, Mr. Know-It-All. Somebody please beat him. Please beat him. 833-905-7723.
0: It's Kevin and Audrey. Who's this?
1: Janice.
0: All right, we got a tough one for you, Janice. Three statements. Here they come. The word run can be both a noun and a verb. Teddy Swim's stage name includes the initials of his real name. Some turtles can breathe through their butts.
2: Which statement is the lie?
1: I would say the first one.
0: No! The word run can be both a noun and a verb. Mr. Know-It-All knows all and wins again. 833-390-5723. Can you beat Mr. Know-It-All?

0: KRBE, and who is this?
1: Mina!
2: Mina, you think you can beat Mr. Know-It-All?
1: I think I can.
2: Okay, girl, we're going to give you three statements. You got to figure out which one is the lie. You ready?
1: Ready.
3: She doesn't sound so smart to me.
2: Oh, no, Mr. Know-It-All.
3: Yeah, all right, Mina.
2: Statement number one.
3: The word run can be both a noun and a verb.
2: Statement number two.
3: Teddy Swim's stage name includes the initials of his real name. Or statement number three. Some turtles can breathe through their butts.
2: What statement's the lie?
1: Number two.
0: That is correct!

0: you.
1: We are sending you to see Teddy Swims October 27th at the Toyota Center, love. Congrats.
0: Thank you.
2: I may have been defeated today, but I will be back tomorrow. Oh, for my God. I am Mr. Know-It-All.

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1: You're leaning into this character a little way too much.
0: Okay. Yeah, I know. Mr. Know-It-All, that's Teddy Swims, and we're giving away Teddy Swims tickets all week. When you beat Mr. Know-It-All just after 4 o'clock on the show.
1: It's only on our show this week, too, so we're exclusive.
0: We're exclusive. Mm-hmm. We are exclusive. All right. We've got our daily debate, which we haven't even mentioned yet on the show because we've had so much jam-packed into today's show. What is something that you will never get rid of?

0: that one thing. Okay, for me, and it's a thing that I feel like my family always tries to like pay me to get rid of, and I think I've brought it on the show before. It's my baby blanket. It doesn't even look like a blanket anymore.
1: Right now, it looks like something that was found in an Egyptian crypt.
0: Shut up, Kevin. It honestly doesn't look like that.
1: It does. Audrey, this thing has...
0: I can't even pass it down to my future children.
1: Your baby blanket. Your baby blanket. It's not just that it's seen better days. This thing has literally deteriorated to the point where, like...
0: You can't even tell that, like, Mickey and Minnie were on it at one point.
1: It's... It used to have cartoons on it. Now, it's see-through.
0: You are so terrible.
1: It's thinner than Scott tissue.
0: No, it's not. I still put it through the wash. I got to put it in the delicate cycle, though. But I put it through the wash occasionally.
1: Oh,
0: occasionally.
1: You're taking, you know.
0: But I can't get rid of that thing, okay? I've had it for too long before I was even born. Like I said, I thought I was going to pass it down to my children to keep it, like, as a family heirloom. Mm. And my whole family and husband have all informed me that nobody wants this thing.
1: Nobody wants it. Looks like it's been eaten by fleas.
0: Shut up.
1: All right.
0: What's yours?
1: The thing that now that I own, I will never get rid of.
0: Oh, I know. I know. Is it your Tessie?
1: My Tesla.
0: Ah, I knew it.
1: I got to tell you something. I was not prepared to love something as much as I love that car. Oh. And it's the full self-driving.
0: Oh, my gosh. I mean, you even started a segment. Didn't you start a segment online called, like, Full Self-Thriving?
1: Full Self-Thriving.
0: There you go.
1: Yeah.
0: Or Kevin, like, little talks, those little 101s with you.
1: I used to make fun of people who were so, like majorly, like, evangelical about products and stuff like that.
0: Yeah.
1: Like, but honestly, like, I have become one of those people.
0: When it comes to your Tesla?
1: There's nothing else like it.
0: You know what it is? I think it's also because now it does all like the whistles and bells. You have it doing all this extra stuff. What the sound it makes when it's
1: secure. I've always been a big technology person. Like, I always like the latest technology, like, you know, mm-hmm. having the coolest gadgets.
0: Yeah.
1: This is that, but like...
0: On another level. Yeah.
1: And I've always hated to drive, too. And so when you combine those two things, it totally takes my anxiety about driving in this city or driving anywhere and, like, makes me feel at ease. Like, I used to not go places, not do things, because I didn't want to drive.
0: Oh, now
1: and
0: you're
1: now
0: like,
1: I'm like, yeah, I'll go.
0: Car will drive itself. I'm good to go.
1: And I push a button and say, take me there. And it takes me. I love it.
2: I love it.
1: I'll never go back to another car.
0: I knew it.
1: Never.
0: Never?
1: Mm-mm. I might buy another Tesla. I might go from this one to another one, but I'll never
0: go. As long as you don't go to the Tesla truck, then you could still be my friend.
1: I will not do a Cybertruck. No, I don't like that.
0: Don't do that. Just don't do that.
1: I don't like that. No. No, but I will. This is it. This is it for me. So what is one thing that you own and you'll never get rid of? That's today's Daily Debate. We want to hear from you at 833-390-5723. Today's Daily Debate. It's live on the radio. 104.1 KRBE. It's Kevin and Audrey. We would love to hear from you today on the show.

0: Hi, good afternoon from the Bell Furniture Unbeta Bell Prices Traffic Desk. 59 Southwest Freeway, southbound at Chimney Rock. An accident was cleared. There's still some stop and go from Buffalo Speedway. North Sam Houston Parkway, eastbound at Fairbanks North Houston Road. A crash was cleared very quickly. Katy Freeway, eastbound at Bunker Hill. A wreck was just moved out of the way. There's still a bit of a slowdown from Kirkwood. I'm Becca Parker with your KRBE traffic check.
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0: Kevin Quinn, Audrey Rose, it's 104.1 KRBE. I cannot believe that we are going to be doing it again. I mean, what, the accountants, literally, we had, I could say this, I could actually talk about this because it's been long enough. We had two KRBE accountants resign last time we did the Secret Sound Gang.
1: What?
0: They resigned in protest because of how much cash we gave away live on the radio.
1: That's some tea for me. I didn't know that.
0: You didn't know this?
1: No.
0: It happened, Audrey, because of how much cash we gave to our KRBE listening audience.
1: It's all when we play the Secret Sound.
0: That's it.
1: Gets us in trouble every time.
0: It's wild. And the way the game works is we play a sound, an unknown sound, live on the radio, and you've got to determine what that sound is. Every time we play the game, the jackpot starts at $104.
1: Yep.
0: Every time we play the game, we increase that jackpot by another $104 until someone correctly identifies the sound.
1: So we've seen these jackpots get pretty, pretty high.
0: Yeah, it's been like a couple $1,000s,
1: yeah,
0: more
1: yeah.
0: than that.
1: We do it 5 times a day. And mm-hmm. it's starting again next week.
0: Next week after the holiday break.
1: Mm-hmm.
0: So on Tuesday.
1: Yeah.
0: The Rula Show with Eric featuring Special K and Sam.
1: Yeah. 7 a.m. to 7 p.m.
0: They will do it. Yeah. They will kick things off. It's pretty big.
1: Yeah. So if you want clues and if you want to know the play times we're going to be doing, so this gives you a good advantage. You got to text SECRET to 37530.
0: That gets you in the know. It gives you a big advantage.
1: Uh-huh.
0: Texting SECRET to 37530 puts you in the club to make sure that you've got every advantage to guess the secret sound.
1: Shh, the secret, though.
0: Mm-hmm.
1: The secret.
0: Mm-hmm. Think about what you'd pay off, what you'd buy for yourself, what you'd do with that money if you'd win
1: new
0: from
1: shoes.
0: KRBE.

This will fade eventually. 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I take one look at you, you're taking me out.

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0: 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We'll tell you next how to protect yourself.

0: It's 104.1 KRBE, Kevin Quinn and Audrey Rose. And, you know, I just got back from Hawaii, which I saw a lot of people wearing Hawaiian shirts. I did not is wear that, any Hawaiian shirts.
1: That's a common thing there. That really is.
0: Of course. Everybody's wearing Hawaiian shirts in Hawaii. It's a place full of tourists. Yeah. You got a lot of pink skin and Hawaiian shirts going on just on the beaches there.
1: Walking around. Must be how they pick out the tourists. They're like, ah, there they are.
0: Yeah, you got to radiate that aloha vibe, you know? There's a German designer who's created a summer Hawaiian shirt with a very abstract pattern on it. Supposedly, it works as camouflage for AI-powered surveillance cameras. So if you're trying
1: the flock cameras and all?
0: You're trying to dodge that flock camera? Digital camouflage is as easy as buying a Hawaiian shirt.
1: Wow. Now, what's the deal with the shirt? It just doesn't like the pattern? Or
0: it's got these random shapes that don't look floral and fun as much as they are totally random, and they throw off the AI. It's invisible to many AI-powered cameras because AI doesn't know what a human is. It learns what they usually look like based on training, and this pattern somehow confuses AI. And it was created, by the way, with help from AI.
1: Stop it.
0: By the way, unfortunately, if this does work for a little while, AI is always learning and upgrading. So, you know.
1: So basically, this is not going to last long.
0: Big Brother is going to catch on to your Hawaiian shirt camouflage. This won't last forever.
1: Mm-hmm. So basically, enjoy these Hawaiian shirts while you can.
0: Did
1: you get some more? Do you have a bunch of Hawaiian shirts?
0: I didn't do the Hawaiian shirt.
1: So you didn't buy any Hawaiian shirts? I'm surprised your wife didn't buy you a Hawaiian shirt.
0: No.
1: Like, she didn't get you one?
0: No, no.
1: Okay, well, we got to go get you some.
0: It was mostly bathing suits and those swim shirts, you know, those
1: The tanks, yeah.
0: No, not tanks. The long sleeve shirts.
1: Oh, so you can get in the water and you
0: know, like the surfboard
1: shirts and stuff. Yeah, that's
0: Mm-hmm.
1: You look like Point Break.
0: I did. That?
1: Well, okay. I guess I'm still going to order some Hawaiian shirts. I want to be hidden.
0: You want to be like secret from the AI cameras.
1: Yeah, so I got to go find some shirts. They should be on clearance right now, too.
0: They should be on clearance.
1: So, going into fall vibes.
0: Audrey is nothing if not trying to break the law at any given moment.
1: Nah, I would never.
0: No.
1: Not me.
0: Not me.
2: Hi, good afternoon from the Bell Furniture Unbeatable Prices Traffic Desk. On the Hardy Toll Road, southbound at Rankin, there is a car fire in the right lane. Lots of smoke in the area. Just use caution there. Katy Freeway eastbound at Bunker Hill, an accident was moved out of the way. Things are starting to unwind from Kirkwood. 290 Northwest Freeway westbound at Skinner, an accident is out of the way. You're still a bit slow from Jones Road. I'm Becca Parker with your KRBE traffic check.
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1: Now that you own it, you're never giving it up. It's Kevin and Audrey, 104.1 KRBE. Today's daily debate, 833-390-5723. I said my Tesla. I probably will never go back to another car now that I've got the full self-driving capabilities of my Tesla.
2: See, the thing I own I'll never give up is my baby blanket. It's too sentimental.
1: Yeah.
2: And you know.
1: Well, it's already basically turned into dust.
2: It has not turned into dust. I'm going to preserve what's left of it. You just wait and see. I'll preserve what's left. Maybe I can get somebody that can, like, you know, refurbish it up a little
1: refurbish
2: bit.
1: Refurbish it.
2: Yeah.
1: It's thinner than than one-ply toilet paper.
2: It is not. It is not that thin.
1: Yeah.
2: It's not that thin.
1: You can see through it.
2: No, you cannot. You can't see. I should have brought it today. You cannot see through it, Kevin. Stop it.
1: Honestly. I wouldn't expose it to sunlight if I were you.
2: What?
1: Keep it at home in a very dark place because, honestly, like, any exposure to the elements, and that thing's just going to go and completely turn into dust.
2: I hate you. You're such a jerk.
1: What is something, now that you own, you will never give up? What are people saying on our social media feed?
2: Megan said my son's first pair of shoes. She reminds me of my mom. My mom still has my first pair of shoes. She broke them out, and I'm like, Mom, why do you still have these?
1: My mother has a baby book with a lock of my hair when I was born.
2: She has a lock of your hair?
1: Yeah, I think that was pretty common to keep stuff like that when you were a kid.
2: My grandpa has that, like, in Florida. But I don't know. I don't think it's that sentimental, because it was, like, a piece of my weave from, like, when I was
1: a piece of my weave?
2: When I was in middle
1: school. Are you saying when you were born with a weave?
2: No!
1: Audrey, that is the craziest thing I've ever heard.
2: To go visit him as an adult. And he's like, you know what I kept? I kept a piece of your braids. This is a little piece of your weave.
1: My God, Audrey. I misinterpreted.
2: Heck,
1: I

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0: Clogging Our Feed is up next on 104.1 KRBE. Audrey Rose keeping us in the know with what's going on, what we should be paying attention to, what's swiping on the internets these days. What's next?
1: Okay, well, we definitely got to talk about Ed Sheeran and this major accident that happened while he's on tour.
0: Oh, boy.
1: Thankfully, like, people are okay, but I'll give you the whole scoop on what's going on with him. Plus, okay. Travis Kelce and Jason Kelce, they're finally giving us the scoop on the wedding.
0: Well, it's about dang time. Somebody talked about that. We are so needing details.
1: I know. We're going to get to it next.

0: timeline. What's clogging our feed with Kevin and Audrey?
1: All right, so six of Ed Sheeran's crew members were hospitalized after being hit with stage equipment while they were breaking down after a show. Did you hear about this?
2: I didn't. No, give me the details. The first thing you think of when like multiple people are hospitalized is food poisoning.
1: No.
2: After Luby's cafeteria or something.
1: Oh my gosh, don't you come for Luby's like that. They said it happened after Ed's concert on Saturday over the weekend. We're just starting to hear about it, but it was in Detroit. I guess the people involved, it was a forklift involved, and it took place in a vehicle tunnel as they were headed on a break. I guess two of the workers sustained serious injuries, but nothing life-threatening. And yeah, so everybody is okay, but still kind of scary, man. Forklift, breaking down equipment.
2: You don't think of like working on a tour, right? A musician's tour as being a dangerous job, but they work around a lot of heavy equipment. Those big trusses and heavy speakers and all kinds of really...
1: when they set up stages, too, because he's doing a big stadium tour. Those stages are not, like, light to set up. It takes a lot of work.
2: No, it's dangerous work.
1: Yeah.
2: And those guys work hard.
1: Yeah.
2: And I'm sorry to hear that someone was hurt.
1: Yeah. So, but, you know, the show goes on because they said, like, the next couple days, Ed Sheeran actually ended up performing at a Pokemon competition in San Francisco.
2: Oh, well, you're good. You got to catch them all. Good for Ed.
1: Yeah, looking out for his team. All right, now, have you heard about this news? This made me kind of sad, but did you hear that Dolly Parton's Hollywood Walk of Fame star was vandalized?
2: No.
1: Yes, yes.
2: Come on, people.
1: Yes, I know.
2: That's terrible.
1: Apparently, the star was scheduled for a replacement because there was already existing cracks, and somebody took it upon themselves to go and scratch all through her name and whatnot on her star. So they're just completely replacing it right now as we speak, but... yeah, I mean, have some respect, people. Come on. Come on. And last but not least, let's talk about Travis and Jason Kelce because they're officially back with their podcast for the new season of the Heights podcast.
2: Yes.
1: Of New Heights. And finally, Travis is kind of revealing a little bit about the wedding. He finally speaking on it. And some of the things that he highlights in this new episode that they dropped, he talks a little bit about why they chose Madison Square Garden, why they had Adam Sandler as the officiant, and just, you know, his thoughts with the wedding. I dropped a little bit of audio in there for you, Kev, and kind of just cut to the good parts of the podcast.
3: All right. Where is it?
1: It should be under
2: Travis wedding talk.
1: There we go. That's what
2: Travis wedding. Before I play this, I got to say that if I had to guess, Travis would say he's the one that picked Adam Sandler, and he chose the color palette, and it was all Travis's idea to go with Madison Square Garden.
1: You think that's what he says?
2: You know, let's go.
1: Listen to Travis.
4: It's been so much fun. First of all, the night was. A night out. It was insane. It's a night out we'll never forget. Me and Taylor are so thankful for everybody that showed up, you know, from the vows to, you know, just seeing everyone to how much fun we had, throughout the entire evening and hearing that, kind of be relayed through everybody's stories of the night. And it was just so magical, man. And I wish it could have lasted even longer than it did. It felt like it just happened in a blink of an eye. And
5: they kicked us out.
4: You know, thank you to everyone at MSG that allowed us to do this. We wanted to do it somewhere where we could have a very intimate and genuine setting without a lot of distractions. And we needed it to be a private feel. So and MSG went above and beyond. And for him to be up for getting ordained in the state of New York and marrying me and Taylor, in the way he did, in the very, you know, Sandman style, and giving us more than we could have ever imagined in that moment, knowing that it was the biggest night of both of our lives. It was absolutely insane, man.
2: He calls Adam Sandler the Sandman.
1: Yeah. That's how you know they're friends. They must have gotten close with Happy Gilmore, too. That must be what... there was more conversations going down there. That's what's clogging our feed.
6: 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Unbeta Bell Prices Traffic Desk. 290 Northwest Freeway westbound at Skinner. An accident did just clear. There is still a 15-minute slowdown from Tidwell. 610 South Loop eastbound at Highway 288. There's reports of an accident. We're seeing a heavy slowdown from Fannin. On the Hardy Toll Road, southbound at Rankin, that car fire is still blocking the right lane. It's got you slow from Ritchie. I'm Becca Parker with your KRBE traffic check.
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1: Yeah. Hopefully it's not your baby blanket like me.
0: My Tesla. Now that I've experienced full self-driving, I will never get rid of that car. We want to hear from you for the final word next. It's Kevin and Andre.

Hey, it's Ariana Grande, and you're hearing my new song here first. 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
1: The one thing you'll never get rid of now that you own it. 833-390-5723. It's our final word today on a daily debate that we've had so much fun talking about. I said I'll never get rid of my Tesla.
2: Yeah, see, and I'm not trying to get rid of my baby blanket.
1: I may get another Tesla. I just love my full self-driving. I will never drive a car again.
2: You are so ridiculous about that. Like,
1: I just, once you experience it, you never, like.
2: You don't go back.
1: No, you never go back. 833-390-5723. What is that one thing that you'll never get rid of now that you own it?
3: Well, it's embarrassing.
2: It's not embarrassing.
3: It's my feather pillow.
1: Your feather pillow?
2: Yeah.
3: Yes. It has a nice feeling. It's like Audrey with her blanket. So,
1: yeah.
3: Don't judge me.
1: No, I would never judge you. Everybody's got that one thing. And if yours is a pillow, yeah, a feather pillow.
2: Yeah. Feather pillows.
1: Yeah. You got to have that pillow that you lay your head on it. It makes you feel just right. It helps you go to sleep, right?
3: Exactly. You pull that feather off. And I took it to Canada with me. I packed it.
2: You were that serious about your pillow that you packed it with you to Canada?
3: Yes, I took it. And my cousin's like, you're embarrassing. What the hell?
1: You know, the thing I find about a real down pillow with real feathers in it, don't they get pokey sometimes when the feathers themselves like poke through?
2: That's what I was going to ask. Yeah. They're not uncomfortable?
3: But I like to pull it out. I like to pull it out.
1: You grab them and pull the feathers out. Yeah.
3: Yes. It's soothing for me. Like Audra and her blankie.
1: Yeah.
2: I can't even judge her because of my blankies. Yeah. I'm not a good judger.
3: Exactly. Well, you guys keep safe. I love you.
1: Thank you for calling. Bye-bye.
3: Take care. Bye-bye. Bye.
4: Hi, good afternoon from the Bell Furniture, Unbeatable Prices Traffic Desk, 610 West Loop Southbound at Westheimer. An accident did just clear. There is still a 25-minute delay from Highway 290, but things are starting to unwind. On the Hardy Toll Road Southbound at Rankin, that car fire was tapped out and cleared away. There's still just a bit of a slowdown from Ritchie. West Sam Houston Tollway Southbound at Memorial, a stalled vehicle was just towed away. Things are struggling to unwind from Hammerlee. I'm Becca Parker with your KRBE traffic check.
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0: less and less people are going to college now. So the big solution colleges are doing, Audrey, instead of like, you know, lowering prices or, you know, like making it more attractive for people to come with scholarships and things like that. You know what they're doing? They're making it easier to get degrees by making
1: shave it off the credit hours.
0: Yeah, like saying, oh, instead of 120 credits to get a college degree, which takes 4 years, let's do 90 credits, which is 3 years. Let's give you a 3-year degree. Yeah, that's the ticket.
1: Honestly, I wish they would have did that when I was in school.
0: Right?
1: I was on the extended college plan. I did like my degree in like 5 years.
0: You did the 5-year degree.
1: I did the 5-year plan.
0: That's because you probably couldn't figure out what you wanted to do.
1: No, I was going to say the first year was my practice year.
0: Practice
1: I was taking
0: year?
1: Classes I didn't necessarily need.
0: You majored you majored in Budweiser?
1: No. I majored in making sure I go to the right class.
0: Keg stands?
1: My first day of college, I actually sat through the wrong class. And I was...
0: Shut up.
1: In that class, and they were giving lectures about stuff that I'm like, this doesn't sound like communications. What is
0: right?
1: But by that time, I was so committed into the class, I didn't want to embarrass myself and get up and walk out. So I just
0: it sounds like you were hungover.
1: I rolled with it,
0: right?
1: I rolled with it.
0: Audrey was still
1: I couldn't
0: drunk.
1: Find my building, so
0: right,
1: yeah. First day was a blur,
0: first year was a blur. Audrey, you know what? That's called auditing. You were auditing the class. Yes, yes.
1: When
0: you attend a class that you're not enrolled in, there's a word
1: not
0: for that.
1: You're supposed to be here.
0: Yes, you were auditing the course. You're just there.
1: Just seeing.
0: Observing.
1: Maybe I want to sign up for this and actually pay my money to the seat. That's
0: auditing.
1: What they should do. Instead of the 3-year plan, maybe give you a year of auditing.
0: Auditing.
1: Yeah.
0: Right.
1: For free.
0: Well, that's that you can. You're perfectly entitled to do that as a student. You can audit any class you want.
1: I can't do it for free.
0: Yes, you can. You can audit any class you want. You don't have to pay the credits, and you just can't get. You just don't get. You know, you can not take the exams and not get the credit for it on your transcripts.
1: Oh, so you're saying I could just waste my time?
0: It's a waste of your time. Yeah,
1: sit
0: absolutely.
1: In the class that I'm not doing anything. I have nothing to do with.
0: Right. Exactly.
1: And drive all the way to campus and pay all that parking. Wow. That's a
0: now
1: hard
0: you
1: pass.
0: Get it.
1: That's
0: now
1: a hard
0: you're
1: pass.
0: Getting it. Right.
1: Nah.
0: That's why people are like, college is a scam.

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0: Yeah, that's it.
1: Is that the show?
0: Yes. Rula Show with Eric. There's a couple of other people that are on the show, too, because they've got a huge budget. Mm-hmm. Special K and Sam. They bring in other people, too, occasionally. There's a guy named Laddie floats in and out.
1: Wednesdays.
0: On Wednesdays. Yeah. He helps them out with one of their signature things called...
1: Rapid Fire.
0: Yep. So they've got a whole thing going on in the morning.
1: I feel like their most notorious thing, though, is Ramsey.
0: You said it. And tomorrow, they will attempt to catch a stinking, lousy... Rat Fink Cheetah. Yeah.
1: Yeah, they will. They do it 7 a.m. and 9 a.m. Let's see if they'll fall for the bait, though. I got my popcorn ready.
0: If you don't know what this is, you've never heard of this because you've never listened to The Rula Show with Eric, featuring Special K and Sam and occasionally Laddie, check it out tomorrow when we try to catch a cheater by offering them roses and seeing who they will send them to.

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0: Kevin Quinn, Audrey Rose, wrapping up the show. It's 104.1 KRBE. First show back, and I'm already ready to hit the vacation button again.
1: Wait a minute. You can't be on vacation mode yet. You just got here.
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1: You missed the premiere of The Night Ride.
0: No, I didn't.
1: DJ Noel.
0: I didn't. That is not true. I listened to every second of your first debut broadcast, Noel.
2: Every second.
0: Huge fan of it.
2: Thank you.
0: I listened to every moment. And I thought you did a great job.
2: Thank you, sir. Thank you.
0: We've been rooting for you behind the scenes to get a full-time opportunity here at KRBE for a long time. Nobody deserves it more, man. I just want to say from the bottom of my heart, this man has been part of the KRBE family for years now.
2: Yeah. Thank you.
0: You know, you've been just a dedicated, committed, nose to the grindstone guy.
1: Hardworking, yeah.
0: And I love this for you. I love that you are now part of the KRBE full-time squad.
2: Yes, absolutely, man. Benefits.
1: So, question is,
0: exactly.
1: It's Night Ride, night two.
2: Yes.
1: What can we expect on the show tonight?
2: So, around 8:30, 8:35, I have the Best of the H. That's where I highlight, you know, like, local food spots or, like, parties around the city. And did you guys know that we have a place here in Houston that sells a pho or faux burger? Did you know that?
0: No, I didn't know that.
1: Actually, I did. Okay, this one had just popped up my timeline.
2: Because this one, I've heard about it, but this specific location, I didn't even know where it was at. And there's a lot of other places that I'll be highlighting at around 8:30 during the Best of the Day.
0: That sounds good.
2: A faux burger.
0: A faux burger.
2: Yeah, is it pho or faux?
0: Pho. I think it's properly pronounced pho.
2: Yeah.
0: Yeah. Yeah. Because there's a place near my house called Go Pho Yourself.
2: Yes.
0: I'm just kidding.
2: That's coming up around 8:35, Best of the H, okay. And also a lot of cool stuff happening at 7 o'clock, so you do not want to miss that.
0: All right. All right,
1: cool.
0: It's called The Night Ride, the latest edition on the KRBE lineup starring DJ Noel.
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3: 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Thank you so much for hanging out with me tonight. During Houston's Hot Take, our Houston Rockets have revealed their new theme nights for this upcoming season. We'll talk about all of that. Also coming up at 8 o'clock, we have the Night Ride Takeover. That's where you submit your four-song playlist. I will play it live for you here on the radio. And also, you get to co-host it with me. And tickets up for grabs tonight to go see Kehlani. Kehlani's going to be here in H-Town. You want tickets for that? What you have to do is go to KRBE.com, submit your four-list playlist. And if I call you, you win those tickets. And you get to co-host a show with me. It's 104.1 KRBE.